0: Donna sharp guy. He know the doll at all.
1: See, Donna savvy person. 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

0: 12 plots of land in Lekki and the hospital in mainland will go to the second daughter.
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2: No.
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2: No.
0: Come on, calm down. How that they quarrel? All of you and the family. 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
1: Chuck Mouse.
2: Yeah. Bag of money, Kaibu Abia, Oche, around kilometers of Buawa, so again, more security, man, Nabia, on guard, all of my haters are Wawa, I'm willing to say nothing go happen, I'm a marker, man, pass man, why your man, a damn marker, couple of more, baby girls, I ask, I block organized, I'm out of work, time of my life.

0: fly. 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

0: Oh yeah now, madam. 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
1: Oh, mommy, I no go go anywhere if you no go blast me the number one chook mouth station.
0: So you say you sabi waiting good for person.
1: I love am.

0: doctor. 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My back. 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
1: Abba. Open your eye, make I even see, self.
0: No.
1: Open the other one, make I see.
0: No.
1: Try! This thing where they worry, you know, be smoking, you
0: know. Hey, doctor, what's not your carry?
1: This thing where they worry you so like this, they call them anti-chukumatolocotism.
0: Hey!
1: Yes.
0: What's it mean that?
1: That thing, you get a remedy. The remedy be say, your life should be very boring, so you should put the chukumout for Wazobia FM every time.
0: Hey!
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0: Ladies and gentlemen,
1: welcome, lawyer.
0: My name is Lawyer Kunle, and I am here to read the way of your father.
2: Thank you.
0: First things first, in this will, your father said the 30 plot of land situated in Songota will go to the first daughter.
2: Hey, daddy, thank you.
0: I don't have time. So he said the 12 plots of land in Lekki and the hospital in mainland will go to the second daughter. So finally, he said the radio that he used to listen to Wazobia, that is always next to his bed, will go to his son, the bone of his bone, and the future of his family.
3: No.
0: That is what your father has said.
4: No.
0: Mona, calm down. How are they quarrel? All of Una family. 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
2: Okwani aje, ogume aje, onotu kwa bio. 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Ishe gwario. 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
5: Hey, see this one. You see the yawn by this time of the day. Hey, for this Lagos. Wake up, Joe. Wake up. Wake up. Wake up, Joe.

All right, ladies and gentlemen, boys and girls, round of applause. What a guan, how on a day? Yeah. Good morning, wherever you dey hear our voices. In fact, my voice from this kind Monday morning. Okay, the time now 4:05 and the date now 22/6/25, ladies and gentlemen. Yeah, man. So even if your week cannot go the way when you plan, like I always say, don't worry yourself, everything will be fine. Okay, if you can hear me loud and clear, call me straight away. Say rah, I can hear you loud and clear. The call line is now 0201-277-0951 or 0201-465-7180, right? Yeah, let me know if you can hear me loud and clear. Yeah, on the matter still, right? It don't tell when I hear from my mom, Mommy Clara. Yeah, it don't tell when I hear from you. I hope you are fine. Yes, it don't tell when I hear from you. I send you message, but you not reply. I hope no shaking, mama. In case they listen to me now, let me know if you are well and fine, please. All right, the call lines 0201-277-0951 or 0201-465-7180. Then the WhatsApp line 090-874-30755. Yeah, man. For the WhatsApp already, I see people like, let me see. I see Obje, how are you? Good morning to you. Then, of course, I think this should be Brightest Good. They put your name, oh. I don't know whether that Brightest Good. Should I just say, good morning, Ran? Say, I can hear you loud and clear. I see you, Ungo BK.

0: from Ikogo. Do favor from Maguda. I see you. Thank you so much. And of course, I see Enki from Ikogo. Do also. Chizoba Pauline, how are you? Uchena from Dubai. Watagwan. Mama Emeka from Satellite Town. How are you? Right. Then, I see my darling. Right. For last day from my papa, how are you? Then somebody say, good morning, my spiritual father. You not put your name. Now, Maka, they call me spiritual father. Is it a Maka or someone else, please? Let me know who put that message. Let me know, please. I see you also, Olushogwa Ajayi. I hope you pronounce your name well, right? And I see you for the WhatsApp also, Energy from Ishaga. Yeah. All right, then, the call lines. Let me see who do the call lines. More say, good morning. Okay, I see you, the girl himself, the bros. Bros, which level now? Well, which corner? Let me know which corner. You don't understand. Who are the four lines here, Jerry? Hello.
1: Good morning.
0: Morning, who be this?
1: Baba Limo,
0: how are you? Are you okay?
1: Fine, sir.
0: Yeah, I hope you are okay.
1: I hear you clearly, sir.
0: Correct, you too much. Thank you so much.
1: God bless you.
0: Amen, and you too. Yeah, man. I thought I said that my Amaka be that now, my love. Amaka, I love you, Scatter. Make a reply. I love you, Scatter. I know saying only they call me that. I wanted to be sure. Yeah, man, I hate the wrong person, right? Thank you so much, my darling. Yeah, put on the phone lines. Morning, hello.
2: Good morning.
0: Yeah, who be this?
2: Yeah,
0: Madam from Sierra. Madam from see your voice. Are you okay?
2: Yes,
0: your greetings. You too much. Yeah, man. In the Freke from Romania. Wagwan, my guy. All right, so I thank everybody when show up for the gathering with Ratata on Saturday when passed. God bless all of you. Now, see the meeting, I enter with God, different things that happen at different times. Yeah, God bless you all. Don't forget, say, our next meeting will be the first Saturday of July. That is in 2 weeks' time. Yeah. The first Saturday of July in 2 weeks' time. Yeah, that will be on the 4th. Then our anniversary, right? Our 4 years anniversary for the gathering now, 11th of July, second Saturday of July. So we are preparing heavily. Make everybody come eat and celebrate with us from wherever you are in Lagos. 4 years, no big joke. 2022, right now we start 23, 24, 25, 26. It'll be like fame, like play. No worry. On the 11th of July, next month, not far again. Everybody face down to the gathering. When I come follow us, enjoy and celebrate. Yeah. For the WhatsApp also, I see you, Amara Chuku. I hear you loud and clear. Then I see you also. Hey, whoa, Amaka Tambasi. I call see Tambasi on Saturday. Exactly. This Tambasi name, when I say I like, she called the gathering. I say, now you be this. And he say, yes. So I say, no, no, I'm. She say, now me be Tambasi. I say, whoa, Amaka Tambasi. Amaka Tambasi, God bless you. And hey, my mama does say she did okay. Mama, she say, which color? Oh boy, mama. Now white, now pure. Mama, I miss you, Scatter. I miss you over. I see message when I send for you. Now you're not able to reply. But anyways, I'm happy you are good. Then my guy, Michael from Imota, I see your son come regarding. Correct guy, young, strong guy. I believe I'm gonna make you run that level, eh? Leave him, make you run that navy level, no fear. Who did the phone lines? Morning?
3: Morning, sir.
0: Yeah, how are you, my dear?
3: Fine, the lion is there.
0: My darling, I so got to come.
3: Happy Father's Day, sir.
0: Now, so are you.
3: Happy New Week.
0: Thank you. Amen.
3: Amen.
0: And
3: I pray, Uncle Pepe. God will surely grant you a desire.
0: Amen.
3: Mama from my
0: chicken, Bisola. Amen.
3: Good morning, sir. God bless you, sir. I love you, sir.
0: Who did the phone line? Hello.
4: Good morning, Tata.
0: Hey, Oya, good are you?
4: I did class. I don't call since now. I don't come late.
0: Yeah, I believe you too much.
4: Good morning.
0: Yo, greetings, yeah. So, ladies and gentlemen, I will drop this one from my mama, Chinero Doma. God bless her. She lost the mother recently. Yeah, so I pray me God give her the heart to bear the loss of the mother. So, this one is the avatar from my mama. Then we will pick her up from there. I think they say yesterday now, Father's Day, Abby. No, wala.

0: Oh, but ladies and gentlemen, forget to. Oh, but we go call her the decrease. Ladies and gentlemen, who God call her? God call her. Yeah, who God give? I see they talk and say God give her. You know, understand this woman, ambassador Mama Chinero Doma, right? God call her and God give her this thing. Not be say she not jump better, she not learn. I've always told you guys something. They know they teach dog how to bark. The dog is born to bark naturally. Now, goats, now they try to learn how to bark, but you know, go fit ever bark because why? They're not born how to bark. You know, understand. Yes, then they teach lion how to roar. The lion is born to roar. Now, dog go on try to roar, but he can never fit. All right, check your time. This is 4:19, right? Today, we want to talk about something. I don't make mention of last week when we drop one message, one topic like that. When I say any drop one topic, I can't talk this one enter. But now, I want to really break it down proper, may we understand. They say, according to the world definition, right? Or world, we need to celebrate the whole world now, Abi. They say, yesterday was Father's Day. Not be so, correct. So, as it could be what Father's Day, so not be that you celebrate the fathers. But you see, today, the topic of this morning, I want to talk to the fathers. To the fathers, ladies and gentlemen, I want to talk to the fathers. Either you are a father already, right? Or you are a father to be. Take heed to the things I want to say now. Whether you are a father already or a father to be, take heed to what I want to say now. Why? I have always told you guys, throw away religion and serve God. God not be church per se. God not be doctrine. God not be religion. God is God. We can never box him in a box. Never. He's bigger than our thought, bigger than our really big. Listen, men. Listen, gentlemen. Listen, fathers. Listen, the male, when they listen to me now, carefully. The topic of this morning is King Solomon. Let me the topic, King Solomon. King Solomon. You see, we don't read many a times the story of Solomon in the Bible. Yeah? And if the men, when one defend the idea of, say, a man can marry more than one wife, one thing, they will use King Solomon as an example. True of us. The men, when one defend the idea of, say, men can marry more than one wife, even as a Christian, it's not bad. They'll call you, say, what about Solomon when marry 700 wives and 300 girlfriends? The men, when want to defend the idea of side chick, go still go back to Solomon as example or as a reference. But ladies and gentlemen, I am a man myself, and I have come to discover that the danger, ladies and gentlemen, men, listen to me, fathers to be, the danger in the life of Solomon, the danger of living the life of Solomon. Solomon actually married 700 wives. And not be ordinary kwekwe women, not Solomon Mario. Solomon marry women from royal family with royal blood. He not marry war women. He not marry poor women. He married women who were wealthy, from wealthy background, with royal blood. They were princesses, now he marry. The concubines, because you won't try them. Everything, 1,000. See, you, when they marry, by the way, let me tell you something. I don't have the authority to tell you not to marry more than one. No, that will not be my andor if God tell you. Oh. But you see, I have come to learn something from the life of Solomon. Now, the lesson when I learn, now I won't pull out today. You don't understand. If you want to marry 10, oh, if you want to marry 2, oh, now that one, another, I can never condemn you. Why? It is not my business. As in, I don't have that authority. But I have learned his lesson from Solomon's story. What I want to share with us this morning. As a man, you feel the same as groove. Say, you get one wife, you could get two wives or three wives, or you could get a wife, you could get side chicks. To you, when you are moving around with women, flirting with them, rolling with them, if it be groove. But my dear, I have come to find out that it is not groove. It is death, actually. Now, death. Now, it is a danger. From what I have studied and seen by myself, now danger. Today, now Monday. So, we enter the street, enter the road, go office. You see the issue of wife, oh, full ground, then side chick. Oh boy, now danger. Even girlfriends, even you, you go say, thank God, I never marry you. I get 2-3 girlfriends. So, now danger. Even oneself, now, even to marry one woman, self, now danger. Even oneself, to have anything to do with only one woman, self, it is dangerous. Meaning, God. See, do you know that Solomon wrote the books of Proverbs? Solomon wrote the books of Proverbs in misery. He was of all men most miserable when he wrote that book of Proverbs. In the Africa setting, if that they use Proverbs to talk to you, it means that they say you get sense. So Solomon saw everything. He had the wealth. He had everything he wanted at the tip of his fingers. He had the any kind of woman in this world. In fact, if it was possible to, Solomon imported women. Yes. In the end, towards the end of his life, that's what Solomon sees here. He misbehaved. Now he could say, vanity upon vanity. Vanity. He could write the book of Proverbs in misery. Solomon did not write that book with happiness. He wrote that with regret. Who wrote the book of Psalms? It was David, his father, that wrote the book of Psalms, ladies and gentlemen. When David was writing the book of Psalms, David was writing as a man who met God, whom God loved. A man after God's own heart. He wrote the book of Proverbs as a man after God's own heart. A man who sought God. David, if you read the book of Proverbs, it was God, help me. God, deliver me. God, you are my rock. God, if not be you. David wrote that book out of understanding of who God is to him or was to him. At some point, he could say, seeth a man who reverence God, who reverence the Lord, who respect the Lord, who fears the Lord, for the Lord will reveal to him the path chosen for him. He said, have you seen a man who respects, who fears God? He said, God will reveal to him the path in life that is chosen for him. But you see, when Solomon come all right, imagine the man, when the wisest king, wisest man ever, when he come all right, he write his own in Proverbs. He wrote Proverbs in pain, misery, and regret. And if you check Proverbs chapter 7, Solomon won men. He won in Pekin against women, against adulterous women. To the extent that if you go down to verse 27, he said, a house is a highway to the grave, leading down to the chambers of death. You know what he see? Do you know why? Because why? Let me tell you. When Solomon married, God told Solomon, say, what do you want? Solomon said, give me wisdom to govern, to rule, to lead the people that you have sent me to. God said, okay, I go drum and I go add more. God give him wisdom. He can add waiting. He can add wealth to them. But do you know, Solomon had wisdom to rule the people, but he never had the knowledge about women. He had the wisdom to govern the people, but never had the knowledge about women. Lacked the knowledge about women. Why? He failed to understand. Say, when you are running with a woman, this is what I have discovered. Every woman has a God that she bows to. Every woman has a God that she bows to. And when you are in a relationship, in a friendship, in a union, whether marriage, friendship, or union relationship with a woman, the woman will bring her God into that relationship, into that friendship, into that marriage. And because you, as a man, when you don't know yourself, you don't want to displease them, you will be forced by the woman, you will be coerced by her to build an altar for that God in the friendship, in the marriage, in the union, guys. And in the end, you will bow to that God. Solomon, if you read the book,
1: after he got those women, he built, see, the women came into his life, came and he married them. They came into his life, into the marriage with their gods, different gods. Imagine 700 women with 700 different gods. And Solomon built 700 different altars for 700 different gods. My God. Just imagine 700 wives with 700 different gods. Ah, God damn it. With 700 different altars for 700 different gods. Jesus Christ. Now Solomon built for these wives. And so these women make him derail from the God who gave him wisdom. And he started to worship and bow to their own gods, ladies and gentlemen. So toward the end of his life, he says everything. He fell out of God. Because he, vanity upon vanity. Now vanity. He said, my son. If you read Proverbs chapter 7, he was always saying, my son, my son. He was talking to Jesus Christ. In my father's language, they go say, Ema mi evagbo, larek bita. Ema mi evagbo, larek bita. I say it again, Ema mi evagbo, emo yon mi evagbo, lilo rek bita. He said, what do you see for life, eh? Now you think they make parable. Solomon was in misery after all the wealth, all the wisdom, and all the God of mercy. So, men, fathers, are you playing with your life? Even one woman a problem if you cannot manage her. Only one woman, Adam, get to, but the woman put Adam in trouble. Only one woman, Eve, she put this man in trouble, for Christ's sake. Only one self, now problem if you are not able. Only one. Let alone 2, 3, 4 in the name of polygamy or in the name of side chicks. God, you are playing. We are playing with fire. We are playing with fire, men, fathers. We are playing with fire. We are playing with fire spiritually. We are playing with fire, even financially. Why? If you have more than one woman, my God, you know how much you're going to spend. Forget say you get the money. You should know that. See, every money you waste, right, shows how much you hate yourself. Every penny spent out of foolishness shows how much you hate yourself. But you will never know why. At that time, the pleasure don't blind your eyes. Only one when you marry yourself. Even if now one you marry, even if now one you the friend, you never marry. That one has a God that will bring into the friendship, into the relationship, into the marriage. Oh my God. She will make you bow to her God. So be sure of the woman that you are involved with emotionally, whether now one, be sure, because she has a God that she will bring into the friendship. So if she brings a strange God into the friendship, you are in trouble. If she brings a strange God into the marriage, you are in trouble. Be sure that the woman you are rolling with emotionally, in the name of friendship, I want to marry her fiancé and fiancé, be sure that she has and she bows to the God that you bow to. I think about this little moment. I say, my God, see problem when all of us men they put ourselves is some of us. It is God that has delivered us, ladies and gentlemen. Why some we are never? Oh God, some men we are never lucky and they died in it. Some are never lucky; they are still alive, but they are dead. Why? The situation is irreversible, and so they are living their life in misery to the end. We come. Choose here this day who you will serve. Don't be religious. What do? It is wisdom, ladies and gentlemen. I hope I'm making sense to the men. Happy Men's Day, Happy Men's Day. Have you sat down to think of it? Say, God, how a man am I? You don't think, huh? You don't think, huh? Don't be groove, oh. All the men, we guess, when you get, not be groove, guys. Yeah. Not be enjoyment. Now die, you desu. Now die. I mean, now die this. Read die. If Solomon was to reverse the hand of the clock, he now go triumph. What he did. The call line 0201-277-0951 or 0201-465-7180. The The WhatsApp line 090 87 43 07 55. Happy Father's Day, really? Sit down, check your life. How happy are you? Really happy? Ask some men, are you happy? See, some of you know that you are not happy. Some of you think you are happy, you are not happy. I say it again. Some of you men, some of you, you think you are happy, you are not happy. Some of you know that you are really not even happy, self. Are you really happy? Happy Father's Day, really? Let's be sincere, guys. Let's be men. Let's be sincere. Imagine more than one woman saying a problem because you go spend for just spend. No matter how much you have, guys, no matter the money when you get, oh God. Wisdom, guys. The call line is not open. Let's fire down. Let's talk to our let us day. May we day very real. May not deceive ourselves. Who did the phone lines? Morning. Yeah, morning to you, sir.
2: Yeah, that said that. If I may have gone, I reckon it.
1: Exactly. Exactly.
2: If I may have gone, I reckon it.
1: Yeah.
2: When the person don't see for life,
1: yeah,
2: that would say they may parable.
1: Exactly.
2: God will bless you for that language.
1: Amen, sir.
2: You see, when you talk, say, marriage, this and that, people don't know. Slow don't show us example.
1: Mm-hmm.
2: People never see believe today. Carry. The best way they follow, show say go marriage you. You see divorce today, they know that sad of not from God. You marry here, drop on. Marry here, drop on. Oh, may I let the other people talk? They by me like my other Christian.
1: Exactly, bro.
2: Now they tell my children, say, yes.
1: Yep.
2: Like my last daughter said, now they, I draw the caution hard this morning. I love to follow ma. Now they follow. Cool down. If it's while I call, they will drop you. Now I draw the finish the matter before I put your list. After I just go a bit. Now put the list. Now tell my daughter, I said, listen. God will bless you that time for this topic. If I know I go.
1: So, ladies and gentlemen, King Solomon, I'm the topic of today. Who did the four lines? Morning?
3: Yeah, good morning, Radada.
1: Yeah, morning to you.
3: I don't know, Chika Didi.
1: Raise your voice, guy. You're talking to people. More, yeah, you will.
3: Radada, Chika Didi, talk.
1: Go ahead.
3: They don't bust me this morning.
1: Okay.
3: Well, I just want to talk this morning. He just shocked me.
1: Yep.
3: Yeah.
1: Your radio reduce your volume of the radio patapata, it disturb us. Hello?
3: Hello.
1: Your radio reduce and completely, sir. 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
3: Hello.
1: Hello, good morning.
4: Doctor Ra.
1: Hey, my keke, my coco, my kiki.
4: Ra,
1: my kiki, Ra, my kaka, Ra. My coco. Hey, go. Oh, but which color? You dey hear what you had to talk this morning, Michael. You dey hear the matter, Michael. Now die with day if you are not careful. Now die you. I say, you get the life when you go live as a man. You never die, but you dey rotty.
4: You don't finish.
1: Jesus
4: don't
1: Christ. Are like you post. Joking?
4: I tell you, Doctor Ra.
1: Yes, bros.
4: I say, this morning, you really dropped the main topic.
1: Yeah.
4: We say exactly with me and my brother talk yesterday, now you talk this morning. So
1: yeah.
4: You see, some men already die according to the way you talk and so say be.
1: Yes.
4: They don't die, but they don't know.
1: Yeah.
4: You see, if you marry, you can't say you reclaim. You say no man, a man be head of house.
1: Yeah.
4: But to me, I lie you.
1: Yeah.
4: Now woman get house.
1: If you, oh God.
4: Now woman I get house. If you get that understanding, you will get peaceful life for your life. Oh.
1: Yeah.
4: But if you reclaim saying I may be man of the house, you don't die, they never bury you.
1: Exactly.
4: You see, if you look inside Bible really, who would be people where they destroy the whole thing? Now woman. Samson, who killer? Now woman. Upon the power we get.
1: Mm-hmm.
4: Adam will be our first father. Who let him betray today? Who let him betray God?
1: Yeah.
4: Now woman.
1: Yeah.
4: Solomon, where they talk so. Upon the whole wisdom we get.
1: Yep.
4: But he never get wisdom to defeat woman.
1: Yep.
4: So if you live this life, you won't really live peaceful life. If you get one wife or two, you must bow down to these women. If you see this country where they happen to
1: very
4: be
1: fast.
4: If this country won't really get peaceful, according to one woman we talk for already one day.
1: Yep.
4: He say this or your kidnapper.
1: Yep.
4: He say all the women, if they come out to protest, he say these children go to come outside. Do you believe that?
1: Okay.
4: Our present wife today, if you go meet your husband and say, come, this is how I want me this thing be, you don't see that my God will change your mind.
1: Okay.
4: So, my own contribution this morning, if you be a man today, and you really do everything for house, but not believe saying I may be head of the household.
1: Yeah.
4: Although you be head of both, bow down to your wife. take some correction. You understand me? So?
1: Yep.
4: Because if you not do that, you are in problem. No reason I say, and I mean, yes, it happened. So I'm married.
1: Because like that to your wife.
4: But God,
1: that be the problem. When you come back that to a woman, when you get strange, God, you don't die finish.
4: You don't die. I'll be slave. No, but now wisdom. No, be saying,
1: thank you, Mike. You are exalted.
4: Now wisdom, you go take follow. No, be say you be slave. No.
1: Yeah, too much. I better go free your guy, yo. That my guy. Leave and make it.
4: Doctor,
1: leave and make it on that level. No fear, nothing will happen.
4: That matter stress more.
1: No fear. Forget Nigerian matter. No, it's not they compare his own destiny. Leave and no shaky. People see they did. You know what? We go talk. Yeah.
4: Okay,
1: man. Ladies and gentlemen, are you joking with your life? Are we joking with this waste? Because of waste, I'm a man. We don't make mistakes, but like I said, we thank God for some people. Some of us, when God don't help and deliver, some did not come out, and some will not come out. Oh God, who did the phone lines?
5: Look, master.
1: Yeah, my darling, how are you?
5: Fine. The lion is there.
1: Baby, now so God talk her.
5: Ankura, I'm not lying to you.
1: Yeah.
5: What you said this month is absolutely right, 100%.
1: Yeah.
5: And the particular reason why I mention 100%, I understand all the things where you talk. I don't would lie for you.
1: Yeah.
5: It's Mama from Agege.
1: All right, yeah.
5: May God continue to give you more wisdom and understanding.
1: Amen.
5: Ankura, please, I would really appreciate this. This time, pick up my call in the day, maybe 2 hours, evening time.
1: Most God bless you, sir. No, Walla. Thank you so much.
5: You have lovely day, sir.
1: Yeah.
5: God bless you.
1: Yeah, man. What did you feel like morning? Oh, Lord have mercy. For the words of somebody say, I hear you, the sage of our time. Many men are living in bondage. Wisdom is expensive too. You have said it all. He who have ears, let him hear. Amaka Tambisi from AJ. The call line is 0201-277-0951 or 0201-465-7180. Ladies and gentlemen, like I talk, even if now one wife you get now, still problem if that woman comes into your life with a strange God. Hey God, I gave you several example. Another example, remember that king when he picking dance, I took a day for his day for gathering. The king picking dance. Papa say, my daughter, say anything you want, I will give it to you. The picking go meet mama as a young child, say, mama, mommy. Daddy say, if I talk anything, say you go give me. What I will tell her? The woman say, go and tell him you want the head of John the Baptist. Is that woman a human being? You look at like no God. The woman had a strange God. What will he do with the head of John the Baptist? I've taught that topic before. So because of her, they killed John the Baptist. So there are a lot of women that come into your life with strange God. They will make you, Jesus Christ of Nazareth. Oh God. Who did the phone line, Jerry? Hello?
6: Hello.
1: Yeah, raise your voice, sir. Morning to you.
6: Yeah, good morning.
1: Morning, sir.
6: Yes, Triple Chief.
1: Yeah, Triple Chief. Your voice is still low. Let's go.
6: Yeah. You see this topic you bring, yeah?
1: Yep.
6: You're very, very right. You know, it's for you to stay with woman and wisdom. Now wisdom, man, they used to stay with woman. Because I still believe they have their own strange God. Okay, upon all the whole wise people where you mentioned on the Bible now, which break them down.
1: Yeah.
6: Make I give you the case of this this Anambra case. I don't know whether you have seen that boy. Where the madam, that 10-year-old boy.
1: Okay.
6: The madam that was under his care.
1: Yeah.
6: Used a hot fire.
1: Yeah.
6: Burn all his body up.
1: Yeah.
6: I don't know whether you have seen it.
1: Yeah, please.
6: You have seen it, ba?
1: Yes.
6: But the husband was there.
1: Okay.
6: Shebi, the husband was there, seeing everything.
1: Yes.
6: That means the woman is overpowering the man.
1: Yes.
6: That means the man doesn't have too much say.
1: Yep.
6: Because she has had her own children.
1: Yep.
6: Then look at this boy's body.
1: Yep.
6: They have sentenced the woman, even though we're saying a government.
1: Yep.
6: That woman could overrun the man up and down.
1: Yep.
6: Now they have sentenced the woman to 10 years in prison.
1: Yep.
6: You see how small boy, 10-year-old boy.
1: Yep.
6: That boy's body is not irritating.
1: Yep.
6: What woman did to small boy 10 years?
1: And you are telling me that woman does not have a strange God?
6: Oh, strange God now.
1: Now go make him get that kind of heart, so do that kind of thing.
6: The woman cannot control.
1: Yes. God bless you, sir.
6: He cannot stay with a woman
7: like that.
1: Yes.
7: So all those things. And if you talk anyhow, the woman might kill him out.
1: Thank you, sir. I read you too much. Then you are telling me these things, man. Are we joking? Man, are we joking? Huh? The phone line. Hello. The WhatsApp, somebody say, good morning. God bless you for this wonderful topic. We men need to give it a deep thought and learn. Uchenna, all the way from Dubai. For the WhatsApp level still, thanks for today preaching. Some men will never learn. Mm-hmm. Of course, they never reveal what Solomon goes through in the Bible because every action has consequences. All right. Ajayi from where? Ikuru. The Wooded Before Nice Morning.
8: Hello.
1: Yeah.
8: Pastor Ra, good morning.
1: Morning to you, sir. How are you, sir?
8: This is Kafo from the Faja.
1: All right, Kafo, let's go.
8: I listened to your piece of advice and preaching this morning.
1: Yes, sir.
8: For women.
1: Yeah.
8: Either married or married.
1: Yeah, exactly.
8: Now, my question is, you used Solomon as an example.
1: Yeah.
8: Now, the 700 women and the 1,000 concubines.
1: Yeah.
8: Now, they came with their gods.
1: Yes, please.
8: Now, in accounting profession, that's what we call tangible and intangible assets.
1: Yeah.
8: I know that these goals are intangible. You cannot see them, touch them. How would you know these things? Or what are the characteristics that shows this woman has this type of God, this and that, and all those things?
1: Okay. Yeah. Okay, no thank problem. You. Okay, thank you. Yeah, thank you. So this guy is telling to the guy, they asked me, say, okay, if you want, as a man, how you cut it, no, say this woman has a strange God? Right? Make I tell you, in the first place, first of all, men, throw away the idea of beauty first. Never. It is not beauty you look at first. So many men, they miss out. They miss out first of all because they look for back and front. They look for shape. Number one, they look for fine face, long nose, fine eye, kissable lips. Number one, that is a problem first. So how would you know? Number one, you must know yourself first as a man. You must know yourself first. There are men who are married today. When they say that they regret her now, but they cannot pull out, either because of fear or because of what the pastor or their church will say or because of what the society will say. Do you know why? Because now that they look and say, how are we saying they know who they be the way they are now before they marry? They're not going to marry that kind of woman. There are some men now, as you are listening to me now, you are in that category. You go say, God, I wish I knew who I am now. I know myself the way I know myself now. Before I marry, I know go marry this guy person. So you must first know yourself first. Who are you? Who are you? Solomon failed to understand that he was a man blessed by God with wisdom. So he couldn't misbehave. And then the wall I first start from. If you know who you are, ladies and gentlemen, let me focus on the men. If you know who you are, then you will be sure of the kind of woman to bring into your life, to journey with you in the journey of life. So many men, when they made a mistake, they know not who they are in the first place. Because why? If you know who you are, when you come across any woman, they say, light begets like a bit. They say, spirit, they talk to spirit, spirit understand. So when you come across a woman, of course it is good. Not be the essence of dating or friendship. In the course of the friendship and dating, something will tell you, say, man, something is wrong here. No how. But because when you focus on the outer and not the inner, we go come miss and come jump into the friendship, come marry because you say, man, he carry front, he carry back. Hey, ooh, he can talk, he can this and that. Before you know, you don't go too far. You can't want to, you can't even come out. So how would you know? Number one, who are you? If you know, as a man, that the oil is upon your head, that the hand of God is upon your life, then you'll be careful of women. And even if now, why you won't marry your friend, you will be careful. Why? You will want to protect the oil. Man, let me tell you now, I don't stand up for the studio now, I stand up now. Let me tell you, right? Don't look for a woman who is so beautiful. Look for a woman in whose hands your oil is preserved. Look for a woman in whose hands your life is safe. Your calling is preserved. That is how you know the woman to roll with, my dear. If not, by the time you come across the woman and you know you are not careful, your oil will leak through it. The hand of God will depart from your life, guys. It's a serious matter I'm talking about this morning, guys. What are the four lines? Morning. Yes, sir.
9: Sorry, I come back again.
1: Yeah.
9: See, what helps me when the woman is beauty, you know, all of them are the same. You know that some marriages have been passed 30 years they break.
0: Of course.
9: A man will keep woman for half to the children for the years where he will stay with the children. Let that man lose his source of income. Let the woman take over 3 to 6 months. Do that such marriage, does it last? Not breakage at the end of the day.
1: Yep.
9: So the lash for men towards women is quite it. It's quite different. But now we should take the diploma.
1: All right, thank you. Oh, sorry about that. The line went off. Sorry about that. So sorry about that, all right? Sorry. Who did the phone line? Hello.
10: Good morning, sir.
1: My darling, how are you?
10: Hey, the Lord is your strength. That is fine.
1: Amen. Galan, she the rest today. No worries.
10: Okay.
1: Yeah.
10: You see this topic where they talk?
1: Yeah.
10: But the only say Solomon marry 700 wives and plus their 700 gods. Even the 300 concubines, they still have their own gods.
1: Before uncle, girlfriends not get.
10: What
1: uncle
10: say? Iron sharpens iron.
1: Yes,
10: but all the wives and concubines, they are after earthly things. What thing they go gain? Who they go look after? That kind of thing. And
1: of
10: God
1: course.
10: Wants Solomon before this thing take place. So.
1: Of course.
10: Okay, you can't see for Ecclesiastes. You can't say you don't test life. You don't do this thing.
1: Yeah.
10: But at the end, you say meaningless. Meaningless. Meaning that see, all these things, he don't go through and better.
1: He don't see that. That makes sense.
10: And
1: exactly.
10: End up in body.
1: Yeah, man. True.
10: My dear God, go bless you. You see this life?
1: Yeah.
10: Not the only men. Woman self, where we say they are the part where they pull man down.
1: Yeah.
10: Then they hear this thing and repent, my dear.
1: Yes, true.
10: Lord is your strength.
1: Amen. Thank you, my darling. Yeah. For the WhatsApp, somebody say, thank you for this message. Do you know that you saved me from being duped by a pastor where my wife went to? Yes. I am one of those men regretting. All I do now is to take decision guided by my immediate brothers and sisters. Thank you, sir, for this message. God bless you. Good morning. Say, may God help us to recover all we have lost. Amen. No, I hope. Yes, so. For the WhatsApp, somebody say, good morning, Uncle Ra. This topic, King Solomon, is a reflective one. I pray all men listening to you this morning will understand you perfectly. This is reality. Every woman has a God she bows to. This is pure fact. Only a man who truly knows God can deal with a woman. Well done, Uncle Ra. Almighty God is your strength and refuge, sir. Uchi from AIT Alagbado. Then for the call, for the WhatsApp still, good morning, Raz. Women are a problem for men. Oh, Eze Chuku Samsi from Shibiri, really? Who did the phone lines? Hello.
11: Hello, Ra.
1: Yeah, my darling, how are you?
11: Atacha, good morning.
1: Morning to you.
11: You see, what you are saying this morning is very, very important. Sir.
1: Yeah.
11: Choosing a life partner, you have to be prayerful, not look outward, not look back, not look front. Really.
1: Yeah, man.
11: Check the person when you are in, go leave. Let me say you go leave and you go grow. If you are a pastor, you remain a pastor. If you are a prophet, you remain a prophet.
1: Yeah,
11: no person will bring you down. No person will say, B, will they go right, will they go left? No person will say, you and him will follow the same direction, the same belief.
1: Yeah, man.
11: The same faith.
1: All right. Thank you so much, my darling.
11: May God help us to listen and to do the right thing.
1: Amen. Hello, bros. Yes, bro, I'm fala.
12: I follow you since the studio.
1: Yes, bro.
12: Say, like, for me, that's it. We're going to talk from Germany.
1: Yep.
12: Bro, I believe you.
1: Yes, sir.
12: Some women, they're their own gods. And even those that don't say, you know, say sometimes God, God, if you see is a pure God, come bow. Some of them, that God, they will be wicked and stubborn and destructive.
1: Yeah.
12: They won't pull you down.
1: Yeah, yeah.
12: And gradually.
1: Yeah, yeah.
12: Some women are born as a wine.
1: Okay.
12: That you shall not go know.
1: Yeah.
12: You go there, Drew. Nothing will go through. May you ascend.
1: Yep.
12: Always they pull you down.
1: Mm-hmm.
12: If you're not there careful, if you're not spiritually inclined,
1: yep.
12: You know, go sin.
1: Yeah.
12: As long as you go to scatter. You know, so a woman where they are life.
1: Yes, exactly.
12: Or side chick where they follow.
1: Exactly.
12: No, be careful.
1: Yeah, true.
12: See, so for the side chick. Yeah, the two women and two men for this life.
1: Yeah.
12: May God deliver us.
1: Yep.
12: So everybody, we have to be spiritually inclined.
1: Yep.
12: You go know. If you are that up there, you go know. See what they drew me in from here.
0: Yeah.
12: If you feel deliver the woman, deliver her. And I don't want to stubborn. When deliver us.
0: Yep.
12: My brother, flee. Run away from their life.
0: Yes, boss.
12: Probably go bye.
0: Yeah.
12: God bless all of
0: Thank
12: us.
0: Thank you, boss. Yes, boss. Take care. Yeah. So, ladies and gentlemen, I hope say with the year of Nalamukna vessel. Who did the full line?
13: Good morning.
0: Yeah, my darling. What?
13: Good morning. From Orile.
0: Let's go, Chizu. Raise your voice more. Yeah, you will.
13: I remember that place of Bible where it may not be Esau and Jacob, in Papa.
0: Yes, not them.
13: They make his son.
0: Yep.
13: May go.
0: Yep.
13: Bring for him.
0: Yes, please.
13: Bless him.
0: Yeah.
13: Then, now the mother.
0: Yes.
13: Now, if you give her brother the idea to go carry animal away.
0: Yeah.
13: When Papa come to him, because I don't know his brother, they hairy.
0: Yep. Rebecca, can be her name. Yeah.
13: And even Samson for the Bible, I remember.
0: Yeah.
13: You see this thing where you talk this morning? Men, they always be talking. When you be, some men will say, after all, Solomon, he married.
0: Don't mind them.
13: They will take and they take and as pride.
0: Yes.
13: Now this thing.
0: You see,
13: my grandfather, anybody that is from Iquano, my grandfather married 8 wives. First, we born my father, we born me.
0: Yep.
13: Out of those 8 wives, only one no born people.
0: Okay.
13: For my compound, where me are from, my grandfather was the first person to be drink house on my village.
0: Yep.
13: My grandfather, he was a police officer.
0: All right.
13: He get many farmlands then. So people, they even everybody won't be in love with a police officer.
0: Yeah.
13: Everybody won't.
0: One born for a police officer.
13: Even they carry their, according to that I hear, there's some even. They won't become an alone. I don't give them students. This man married to all those wives he married.
0: Yeah.
13: Could you believe say, okay now? Different women will come.
0: Yeah.
13: Just as they talk. Some God they will bring in their God.
0: Exactly.
13: Because you see my compound now.
0: Yeah.
13: Supposed to be.
0: Yeah.
13: Say for our village or anything, the people will be able to take the true example. Say, this compound. Now they are a very great compound. Their grandfather has totally. But when these women come, when many character now then carry enter
0: before the uncle, compound, before uncle,
13: then carry enter this man life
0: before.
13: You understand? Like me, I know my dad be the young when his father died.
0: Yep.
13: Like who born my own father now the 5th wife.
0: Yeah.
13: That's who born my father. We don't believe now. This compound is supposed to be where we say if we gather, we will celebrate. They will take us the real example.
0: Yep.
13: Any meeting
0: before uncle.
13: Any meeting. You see, even from when we small. You go see this one, Papa, know they talk, they drag land.
0: Yep.
13: This one, Papa, and this one, they different problem.
0: Yep.
13: From different people. Now, the enemy, if you don't enter, we will be the grand.
0: You don't enter. Thank you.
13: You understand?
0: Sure.
13: Okay, now we'll go gathering now. You go see this one, know they talk to this one.
0: Yep.
13: Maybe you will not get problem. Not because say your own Papa and Papa know they talk.
0: Yes. Oh, Mama.
13: The enemy, if you don't enter the children, you don't enter the grandchildren. We have this problem from come.
0: Yeah.
13: Not be this from. Maybe one of the bad wives.
0: Yes.
13: Where our grandfather don't marry.
0: Yes.
13: And don't turn the family upside down.
0: Very well.
13: Drag land, they do
0: very well. Yeah.
13: Imagine.
0: True.
13: So, this is the way you talk this morning. Women, they really save man.
0: Yes.
13: They destroy man life.
0: Yeah, man.
13: Damn the bad ones.
0: Yeah.
13: God bless.
0: Thank you so much. Yeah. Ladies and gentlemen, make I tell the men, any woman when you want marry, apart from the fact, say, she has her own God, she has a mother. Now, person, I'm born, I'm and that mama go on and go inside us. You don't know what your mama tell her for inside us. That be the problem when you don't, so as a man, when you don't marry 2-3 wives, full compound, that be, they'll call the born children, that be, you don't know what the mama of the children call the entire inside room, tell them. You don't know. So they can never be peace. This one go only children enter inside room, tell them something. That one go only children enter inside room, tell them something. The same thing, by the time they come outside, wahala. You don't know. Hello? You don't know what the picky mama tell her for inside room, my dear. That is why if they go for, they will call grow with bitterness for their mind when they will go for party or general event for the compound. But belay the different people, different picky mind. Why? You don't know what the mama tell her for inside room before you come outside.

0: tell me, okay, your mama will die now when he's sick.
1: Oh, rubbish, now you go to the
0: end. Ah, right, no, this mama, but I thank God at least now, one person can call each other and say, I'm going to deal.
1: Yeah.
0: That at least, after that, I was able to. Be able to save us some people to
1: better. Yeah.
0: At least, I thank God for that one.
1: All right, thank you, my
0: but
1: dear.
0: Even if
1: he not mine, still deep, he not still enter. Thank you. He does spoil, my dear. He does spoil,
0: My mind is that.
1: Thank
0: like
1: you,
0: that too,
1: my dear. Talk to her. Some of the day when go give water, you not go drink.
0: I know fit you.
1: Oh.
0: I know fit.
1: Oh.
0: When my junior brother go, my stepmother in the dying law burial. Before God, the man, I know my brother knows he drink. He drink some. I give a sign. I say, "Don't drink you." That one, I know for anything.
1: He say, "I give a sign. Say, don't drink you."
0: Well, thank you,
1: my dear. It does spoil. That's point. Thank you. He say, "I give a sign." No, ladies and gentlemen, boys and girls, I hope so. We don't learn something this morning, guys. Eh? I go talk on that topic one day. Oh boy, it does spoil. You know, gear the word.
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1: Happy Smonting, ladies and gentlemen. All right, so we'll go enter the roads. No, where the man, moon, see what the man gas to talk.
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1: Oh boy, that's spoil. That one is my next topic, but I don't worry. Ah, God, devil, you know better for devil, God will punish him.

All right, so ladies and gentlemen, boys and girls, we could enter the rules now, right? All right, so we're going to start, not the rules rather, sorry, with the man. We'll see what the man got to tell us this morning. But the man said, we'll let you say by 6 o'clock this morning, it will be waiting 24 degrees Celsius. And of course, by 7 o'clock this kind Monday morning, when be the 22nd day of June, it could be waiting 7 o'clock, 24 degrees Celsius. 8 o'clock during the news, man, it could be waiting 25 degrees Celsius, right? Mama Clara, I miss you. I miss you, my darling. You know, say I love you. 9 o'clock this morning during Bakia Soldiers, 25 degrees Celsius. 10 o'clock this morning, it could be 26 degrees Celsius still. Then by 11 o'clock during market runs this morning, better show when we come up, but no miss Samu, 27 degrees Celsius. 12 o'clock during the afternoon news, Syrian go they follow, 26 degrees Celsius. 1 o'clock for afternoon during Oga Madam show, it will be 28 degrees Celsius. 2 o'clock, ladies and gentlemen, it will be 28 degrees Celsius, ladies and gentlemen. I know say many men are happy with my teaching this morning, but my dear, I'm a man too like you. I have learned wisdom. Why? All of us, they make mistakes, but may God help us not to recover. In fact, not to make mistakes that we cannot recover from. If you divest, let me say you will not be a better human being. Let me say you don't even like your life, self. But not worry. There's a parable that says time is a revealer. 3 o'clock during Kulele Zone, it will be 29 degrees Celsius. 4 o'clock for afternoon, it will be 29 degrees Celsius. 5 o'clock for evening, 29 degrees Celsius. The weather will dull throughout today, no sun. According to weather manu, 6 o'clock during evening, Oyoyo, 28 degrees Celsius. And by 7 o'clock for evening, 28 degrees Celsius. 8 o'clock for evening, 28 degrees Celsius. 9 o'clock for night, it will be 27 degrees Celsius. Then 10 o'clock for night, 27 degrees Celsius. 11 o'clock for night, 27 degrees Celsius. Ladies and gentlemen. All right, so if we say most talk with you that they celebrate today, we will go back to yesterday because why? Now, happy Father's Day. So because see, yesterday there was no morning show, today for which they celebrate for the whole full wide world, we they celebrate the men, when the men, the fathers. So talking about say, we just celebrate for the world today, we just say, let's go back to yesterday, World Witty Father's Day. Please, fathers, I want us to understand, saying it is a different thing to be a man, as in by birth, but a male child. It is a complete different thing to be a father. Right? For you to be born a male is not by choice. Now God, now I do

0: for you. It's not your decision to make. But you see, to be a father is by decision. To be a father is by decision. Not be every man when they're born, not be father. Father is a responsibility. It's not a title. It is a responsibility. It is a decision. How? You are responsible. You are responsible. So not be every father or every man when born picking, not be father. Some of them are just male by birth, but they are not fathers by decision. You decide to be a father. Why? It is a responsibility. You have to lead a home, guide a home, guard a home. And only men who are wise with wisdom, and only men who knows God. Wisdom is God. God is wisdom. Yes, wisdom, they come from God. That they will feel be real and responsible fathers. So even as they say, we celebrate the fathers, please, make fathers, if you don't get children, or if you are planning to have children, sit back and look at yourself, say, what a father am I? Check, my dears. Right? I beg all of us, the fathers, please, more look into our life. The areas where we don't miss some courage today, maybe we correct them. And that's why they say, anytime that they celebrate something, not be the celebration, be the first thing. It's reflection, that be the first thing. Whether it's your birthday, sit down, not say happy birthday to me. Sit down first, reflect on your life. How meaningful is my life? How impactful is my life? So not be just say happy Father's Day. How impactful am I as a father? Now you go ask yourself. And so you try to make amends. So all the same, all the fathers in the house, we say we go back to yesterday to say happy Father's Day. But I pray and I beg you, that indeed you understand what it means to be a father in the first place. May God bless, preserve, and keep all the fathers. May God give them and grant them wisdom to be able to lead their homes, lead their lives. Right, ladies and gentlemen, when you come back, we'll go this small break.
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7: All right, so ladies and gentlemen, boys and girls, this is time for my love list. Yes, so my love list now. If it's short for you, say you hit your chest, say you be better woman. Send your message. Come say ra, I be better woman. If you sure, yeah, because as they say, oh God. If it's short for you, say you be better woman. Just say ra, better woman. If you know, say you be that woman, when not go mislead your husband, when not go carry strange God enter your life, say ra. I be better woman. If you hit your chest, oh yeah, send your name on the WhatsApp. Then I'll go with it. Ride with you. 090-87-430-755. Because God go answer our prayer. I go pray for my heart against the bad women when they mislead their husbands. When they lead their husband astray. When get strange God, when they can't enter the marriage. I go answer my prayer. But if he's sure for you, say you be better woman. Oh yeah, put him. But you go, you say the messages go reduce. No, if you lie, eh? The prayer when I go pray for my heart, you go, you take care of me. I never see anything. If he sure say you be better mother-in-law, put him, say, right, I be better woman. If he's sure for you, say you be better wife, and you know, if you not be, and you say you be, Oh God. Oh yeah, and they went to the ladies and gentlemen. If you sure say you be better human being, say you be better woman. Oh yeah, put up for there 090-87-430-755 because now mixed multitude. Women they want to listen to me now. When I get strange goals, when I carry it on the husband's God will judge you now. This God when they answer prayer, go after this prayer, God will judge you now. It will be judgment upon you. Hey, God. It will be judgment upon you, ladies and gentlemen. Can we now go, right? Because God will answer this prayer. Because many things when God they do, they show me say God they answer
8: many,
7: prayer.
8: Many things you they do, they remind me, say, you they answer prayers.
7: If they put us here, I'm better woman, I'm better woman.
5: It's BH. Black jersey on the beat.
7: Eko, get them. Favor from my good ass who lay Sarah, be better woman. Be better woman, go better for you. But if you be a woman, God go judge you.
8: You answer prayer. Many, many things what they do, they remind me, say.
7: If favor me, call too. If you say you be better woman, God go better for you. But if you know you be better woman, God go judge you.
8: Answer prayers. Many, many things.
7: My mind make up on satellite tunnel, you know yourself. Oh, if not be better woman, I God go judge you.
8: You answer.
7: If he from where? K2 Janiki, if you not be better woman, God go judge you. I see you also, Chinedu Josephine. If you not be better woman, my God will judge you. It will be like a film trick. NG from Sue Lady. If you not be better woman, God go judge you. It will be judgment for your head. All right, so who do I have for my God? If you not be better woman, God go judge you.
8: Anywhere that I go, I will see.
7: For Lasha, they my baby. If you not be better woman, you not go see favor. God go judge you. I beat my chest 100%. Okay, oh, Hope J. If you not be better woman, now God go judge you. Not take this matter to play this morning, no. Hey, God. I see you. He say, I be better woman, my Esther from Igboleri. If you don't be better woman, I'm going to go judge you, my baby. You know I love you. Rah, I'm not married yet, but I'm a very good woman. Thank you for me, Kurudu. Thank you. If you not be, if you carry strange God, then tell your husband, I'm going to go judge you. Mrs. Asagwara, my baby. Ah, see better woman. God bless Asagwara, my love. Hey, God.
8: My friends and my family are covered by your blood.
7: Ra, be better human being. Wife and mother by God's grace. Lola. Hey, lolly baby. Lolly baby. Oh, see my baby. Baby, I know that. Lola, now you. Come on, baby. Oh, yeah. Private chat me now. Say, guy, Alpha, I know that. I trust my baby. How is my J? Help me greet my J for me.
8: Many things
7: that
8: they do, they remind me, say.
7: Cynthia from Austria, my own area. I see you. I didn't know them. Area. Ah, God bless you. I know you. I can hit my chest. We go soon go break, oh.
8: You the answer.
7: If you don't be better woman, say you be now, God go judge you. Yes, because, if you carry strange God enter your husband, say the man no progress, say the man they run from people because of you, God go judge you.

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0: When I see what the person say, can give me for for WhatsApp. The guy, if I'm on a, the time now, 5:34 a.m. And the date now 22/6/26. When I see what they laugh. When I see what the person say, call you. He say, my wife here is looking for a way to distract me from listening to this program because she's one of those bad women. I beggo. He said, my wife is looking for a way of distracting me from listening to this program. He said, because she's one of those bad women. My God. All right, so we don't enter the road on the matter. And Amara Chukwu, I see you, my dear. You are too much, right? I see you. Yeah. He said, because she's one of those bad women. All right, so we'll enter the road proper. We'll just start from Beggar to Obalende. It will take you 25 minutes from Beggar to Obalende. Then I about my two ladies and gentlemen. It is a table tea to my God. Then my two go take you 10 minutes, ladies and gentlemen, to enter Obalende. Then how about my 12? On the my 12 level, it will take you 30 minutes to enter Obalende, ladies and gentlemen. Oh Coco Michael Unko, I go talk one thing. It will take you 47 minutes to enter Obalende from Okoko. Michael, I am back from the place called Badagiri, man. Badagiri will take you 2 hours. Gone, gone, gone to enter Obalende. Yeah, man. I go ask one question. Make you not ready. Go answer me. Then again, okay, most see what I go out for K2 as the matter be. So for the K2 on the country level, go take you with 25 minutes. Then most see what I go out from Ikorodu. Ikorodu go take you what? It go take you 1 hour 43 minutes to enter. Oh, Balinde. Oh, shoot. Ladies and gentlemen. Oh, shoddy, go take you waiting. It will take you 36 minutes to enter Obalende. Anthony Uncle, Anthony Village, go take you waiting 27 minutes, ladies and gentlemen. Make us now one question. Between a bad, between a bad man, a bad husband, and a bad wife, which one is easy to manage? Is it easier for a woman to manage a bad husband than for a man to manage a bad woman? Which one the easy pass? I hope so. Understand me. If woman marry bad husband, is it easier to manage a bad husband than to manage a bad wife? Which one the easy to manage pass? Bona call me when I will drop on a message for the matter. Anthony Billy will take you waiting 27 minutes. I bad from Bagada. But God, I will take you waiting. Drop your WhatsApp level for the waiting for that. My question 090-8743-0755. Which one they easy to manage, a bad husband or a bad wife, ladies and gentlemen? All right, but God, I will take you waiting 21 minutes, ladies and gentlemen. Now move like go. Now the reality now, I want to the reality. It go take you 45 minutes to enter Obalende all the way from where? I back from the place called Ekpe, ladies and gentlemen. Ekpe level. Ekpe go take you 1 hour 19 minutes. I back from Shango Tedo. Shango Tedo go take you what? It go take you 44 minutes. My question, which one day easy to manage pass? A bad husband or a bad wife? A terrible husband or a terrible wife? Which one day easy? See, I beg you, if you want to answer my question, not put gender into it. Meaning say, if you are a man, not say it is easy to manage a bad man than a bad woman because you are a man. No. If you are a woman, not say it's easy to manage a terrible woman than a terrible husband because you are a woman. No. Remove gender. Don't be biased. Answer the way it be, please. Now that one will go for your power. Answer the way it be. Please, all right. So, Sean go to go take you waiting 44 minutes to enter Obalende. I have a Aja level, ladies and gentlemen. Aja go take you 27 minutes. My question, we are coming now for 0201-277-0951 or 0201-465-7180. I beg, like I talk, to be sincere with yourself, not defend your gender. If you're a man, don't defend the masculine gender. If you're a woman, not defend women. Just talk the truth. Please. Which one is easy to manage past? A terrible husband or a terrible wife? All right, for the WhatsApp, I just see my G all the way for area. Area. He say, Cynthia from Osa say, no one is easy to manage. They are both the same. No. Let's pick, please. I don't want in between. No. One must be easier to manage. My darling Cindy. Yeah. One said no one is easy to manage because they are the same. Are you serious? But the WhatsApp, somebody say, is easy to manage a bad wife? Now, woman, I said this message. Don't put gender into it. Who did the phone line? 30 seconds. Let's go.
1: Akura, good morning, sir.
0: Morning.
1: Hi, sir. Night.
0: Fast. Let's go.
1: No one is good. No one.
0: Okay. See, no, I don't want you to stay on the fence. Don't sit on the fence, please. Don't sit on the fence. If you call me, don't pick, choose what. See, and like I told, number one, don't sit on the fence. Number two, don't be biased. Which one is easy to manage? A terrible husband or a terrible wife in marriage? Who are the four lines?
2: Ravaging.
0: Hey, my darling, have a fire down, sharp.
2: Now, terrible man, though.
0: Okay, it's easy to manage a terrible man than a terrible wife, Abi.
2: I'm telling you.
0: Okay, thank you. Like I talk, don't be biased, though. If you be woman, not defend women. Remember, I say you get picky when be man, when go marry you. And if you be man, not defend men, because remember, I say you get picky when go marry you. Who do the phone line? Hello.
3: Hello.
0: Yes, sharp. Let's go. Who be this?
3: Hello, Ras. Good morning.
0: Who be this?
3: Now your babe from somewhere.
0: Hey, okay. Yeah, answer. Which one they easy to manage?
3: Waiting. I want to talk. You say for me, it ain't like man. They easy to
0: manage. Man, terrible husband. Easy. Okay, so, correct.
3: Terrible husband because okay. If he inside her, if you don't cook for him. Now,
0: don't
3: talk.
0: You
3: know how to manage them.
0: Okay, thank you. I am going to play a voice note from one of our audience, right?
4: Good morning, Ratata. Bob Marley, last song.
0: Last PK, exactly.
4: How you doing, my brother?
0: Are they all right?
4: I bring on our greetings from Denmark.
0: Yeah, we see you.
4: Nice topic. It's my first time joining this early morning topic.
0: Yeah.
4: Honestly speaking, both of them, they are really bad, but my personal opinion is that it's easier
0: yes
4: to manage a bad wife than a bad husband, you
0: wow.
4: know.
0: Okay.
4: Why I'm saying this is women are very, very emotional.
0: Okay.
4: So a man can decide to change.
0: Yeah.
4: But it is hard, you know. It is hard because when man not good, it is hard. But woman, if woman not good, man good, they show me love. And over time, trust me, go come around.
0: Okay.
4: I'll give an example.
0: Okay, no, make a liver like that because of time, right? Others don't they send their own come. Somebody say it's easier to manage a terrible wife because we live in a patriarchal God Abegu society. God Abegu. That one for our brother. Who did the phone line? Hello.
5: Hello, Rasata.
0: Yes, my dear.
5: It's not easy to manage a terrible husband because he has already made up his mind and
0: okay.
5: Has changed that man.
0: So it is easier to manage a terrible wife than a terrible husband.
5: But to me, sir, both are dead.
0: No. Take one. For the WhatsApp, somebody say it is easier to manage a bad man than a bad woman. A man's behavior in a marriage is a function of how the woman behaves and manage the home. A man is easier to manage. Okay. This was say it's easier to manage. You say you can tolerate a bad husband. Make her use the right words or other words. Which one they easy to tolerate? A terrible husband or a terrible wife? Which one they easy to tolerate? Which one they easy to tolerate? A terrible husband or a terrible wife? Hello there, the phone line. Baby, how are you?
6: Fine, La Pepe.
0: Yeah, which one they easy to tolerate? A terrible husband or a terrible wife?
6: La Pepe, I will not lie to you. A terrible wife.
0: Okay. It's easy to tolerate a terrible wife than a terrible husband.
6: Yes, sir.
0: Okay, so you prefer a terrible wife over a terrible husband, right?
6: Yes, sir.
0: Okay, no problem. Okay, make a pick one more. Call the phone lines. Hello. Chap, let's go. Yeah,
7: we'll
0: say yes, sir.
7: It is easy to tolerate a terrible man than a terrible woman.
0: Okay.
7: You know why?
0: No.
7: You know, say, take the love my mother alive.
0: Okay.
7: How many years?
0: Okay.
7: You know, so many things where they make man die in a woman.
0: Okay.
7: If you don't know.
0: Okay.
7: You know, some the kind of some wicked women,
0: yeah,
7: they give their husband.
0: Okay.
7: That's part of that. What part of things that cause their death?
0: Okay. Thank you.
7: Yeah. You know, it's just like my mother alive.
0: Okay.
7: Opposite,
0: I am on go break, bros.
7: Yes.
0: He said this topic is a terrible, it is a serious one. Yes, it's a serious topic. Oh, don't be joke. That's why I said don't be biased with the comeback.
8: Okay, wait. I say no touch that dime.
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3: All right, ladies and gentlemen, this message, this question I want to ask, so now serious question, because if you check what the happen for this life now, the place where problem full pass now, marriage, relationship, and friendship, yes. So I ask her now, say, which is better to tolerate, a terrible husband or a terrible wife? And talk on the way it be for you. Somebody say, I don't pray for anybody, even my enemy, to marry the woman I married. I am regretting badly for marrying this woman with me. Even her character have affected the life of my children, and she refuses to change. To marry a bad woman, is like hell fire. See, it's like hell fire. Mike, and I put that on call. Then make her play this verse from one of our guys.
4: Ramoni, good morning, brother. Honestly, this question no balance. It's supposed to be woman and the devil. Now these two, now two of them, you supposed ask, no be man. This is
3: Jamike
4: from
3: so,
4: SK.
3: Jamike will send this message. Don't see fire, ladies and gentlemen. You know why they laugh? They laugh for the way the guy present the case, right? On a serious note, we have 4 minutes to stay on this because it's a serious matter. 4 minutes to stay on this. So call me for 0201-277-0951 or 0201-465-7180. Do you know what? Today is Monday. A lot of women are happy now. See, thank God, Monday.com made this man they go work. They no one see them for us. So men, plenty they happy, say, thank God, Monday.com make her they go work. Why? Because if they go work, they go stay office till Friday. They'll say, thank God. Or they go stay office till 11 o'clock before they will go us. Why? Terrible wife for us. So which is easier to manage? Which one fit change? Which one they easy to change from bad to good? Be sincere, like I told, if you be man and you dey bias, you get picky when be girl, when I go marry man. And if you be woman, say because if you be woman, you support women. You get son when I go marry woman. So be careful. Let's be sincere, please. Who did the phone line? 30 seconds. Hello? Yeah.
5: You don't ask yourself. You people have siblings. Your mama born.
3: Yeah.
5: Yeah. Then, on a live together from to the age of getting married.
3: Yeah.
5: At the end of the day, when you get married, somebody you go and marry from some another family will come and say, "Yeah, my mama, not witch."
3: Okay.
5: You don't ask yourself that question.
3: Okay.
5: You don't ask yourself how you people will get married. At the end of the day, you and your sibling that was in good times before.
3: Yeah.
5: Will be divided.
3: Because of the wife when the man marry.
5: Then God is how many words? 3 words, man. Man is 3 words. Why is woman is 5 words?
3: Okay.
5: And then we thank
3: you.
5: Well.
3: All right, thank you.
5: Ask yourself that question.
3: All right, thank you. Let me see. Everybody talk from your own personal opinion. Right? Who did the phone line?
6: Hello?
3: Hello, morning to your radio. Keep the volume completely.
6: Hello, sir.
3: Yes, I'm morning to you, sir. Yeah.
6: Morning, sir.
3: Go ahead.
6: Yes. Can you hear me?
3: Okay, I hear you. Go ahead, please.
6: Okay. You see, it's a man to manage a man.
3: Okay.
6: A bad wife. If you get them, you better make it die.
3: Wow.
6: Because when you marry a bad wife,
3: yeah,
6: no problem.
3: Okay,
6: you know, will last so easy to man to change your woman. They have friends, so
3: all right, thank you so much.
6: Some months or all year, you know,

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7: All right, so Shapali, I think this guy, the talk just now, just the talk now, he say he just come from Asaba, right? Yeah, Delta State. Now, this dot com site say, let's say a very shameful video, according to the G's, they call it shameful, of where a truck, when they involved in accident, when get accident, when carry packs and packs and packs and packs of soft drinks, so instead of people to they try to see how they can save the driver and save the situation, that they thief the soft drinks when for come outside during the accident. That they thief all the drink, they run, they carry that, they run, they come out, Nigeria. That's enough for us about this thing for happen along Somi Road, ladies and gentlemen. Then they can't make a play the video for now, ladies and gentlemen.
8: It's called Wickedness of Men. A vehicle fell down as a Sabah, Somi Road. People are dropping their vehicle, packing drinks. This man's someone's sweat, so someone's business. This is what we say Nigeria will be better. No. Nigeria can never be better. Later you blame on Tinubu. Tinubu is a bad government. No, he's not. We all are bad governors. Sam, the devil will live on. Sam, see one. We carry things, they will live on. Sam, see them. Nigerian.
7: So the motor involved for accident, the truck with a Jeep, right? People come down for their motor, their own motor, when they drive, they come down, they rush, they thief, and they carry the pack of drink. For accident scene, are you serious? For accident scene. I'm going to call it 0201-277-0951 or 0201-465-7180. Area reports. Now, as we see for our Sabah, now we report. So, see the trailer for Rich Grant and all the old soft drink poor commas are in their packs. Some boss, some not boss. The one not boss, now people come down for their own motor, come outside for their shop, with their city, thief, they park, they run, they go, ladies and gentlemen. What a country. Who did the phone line?
9: I'm in Nigeria, you
7: there? Okay, Nigeria, there. Who's the phone line?
10: Good morning.
7: Yeah, morning to you. Talk sharply and fast, man.
10: This is Shegun from Aja.
7: All right, Shegun, let's go.
10: This Nigeria, now only God will save us.
7: I tire.
10: People need them as well. I tire. The person with the accident.
7: Yes.
10: People know they don't be Allah no Samaria.
7: Jesus
10: so
7: Christ.
10: Not only the mark they know.
7: Yeah.
10: I don't say,
7: thank you, boss. Yeah.
10: Thank you, boss. Yeah.
7: Instead of them to help them to arrange the ones when not boss or the pack for one corner hip there. That they thief, that they carry, that they run, they go. Nigeria. Who did the phone line?
11: Hello, yeah.
7: Yes, sir.
11: Good morning.
7: Morning.
11: If they talk this kind of thing. Now what did they happen now? Yeah, 7 years ago, me and my family get accident for a cherry this year. Before Bokuno, motor somersault 3 times. Early morning around to see.
7: Yeah.
11: People came out to help us. One boy enter inside motor where somersault, where motor roof, day ground, motor CD on, carry phone inside motor.
7: The
11: security man will come and say, who be that? He said, nah, he won't give the man. As they carry us, go to rescue us. After 4 days, then the security man come tell us, say, he know who can collect phone. He asked the boy. Lo and behold, now Marua driver, the boy can't bring out the phone after 6 days, waiting the apple for this country.
7: Thank you, Jerry.
11: The children inside motor say accident happened. When people say everybody went out of our motor, don't die. Entire family, you come there, come see.
7: No mind there. Who did the phone line? Hello. Nigeria. Your radio.

0: Speaking in volume, let's go. Here, report.
1: Good morning, sir.
0: Yes. Yeah, morning, sir.
1: Your boy from Akomedia, Amos,
0: let's go.
1: Ogara, this is this way you talk, it is common, Ogara.
0: Okay.
1: When I did to transport, from my town, Makodi to Latvia.
0: Yes.
1: One truck involved in accident. He carried it a Hennessy drink.
0: Yeah.
1: Along the Latvia road, Abuja Expressway.
0: Yeah.
1: This truck get accident. For our village people, those communities along the roadside, for them to rescue the people.
0: Yeah, they tip the drink. Yes.
1: On my eye, kuru, people they carry drink.
0: They run, they go.
1: I'm telling you. So the thing they come on, our people, I don't know what thing they are, our people problem.
0: Wow.
1: Thank you, sir.
0: All right, thank you. Ladies and gentlemen, boys and girls, now really, what it be our problem? What it be our problem? How can we not be our brother's keeper? The truck, now person get them. The content, the drinks, now person get them. When they thief the drink, they go. You can't even think, I say, this person, when this is able to don't lose already, when for they help them, arrange that for one corner, protect them. And Nigeria. Is this hunger or wickedness? Not be hunger now. Real wicked nature when we get as a people. Not be hunger, my dear. They see people now. People don't call. They give, as far back as 7 years ago, they apple said. They see the drink. They drink. They drink. They can't run inside the bush. Can't run inside the houses. Now what for yourself? Jesus Christ. We can do better, please. You know, okay, what if now your mama or now this apple? So what if now your brother or your papa now get the drinks? How you go feel if you hear this kind of yeast? Ha! All right, so we don't come out for here. Go break. When we come back, we're not going to hear the voice of the Football Republicans. La bad, the Zanga, the Pesh, kick any other weight. Don't go anywhere. Nigerians, please, we can do better. But we throw away wicked spirits.

0: Attention, kids! Are you ready to become amazing?
1: Yes, Captain Amazing!
0: So, what do we do?
1: We take our Amazing Day cereal!
0: Can't hear you!
1: We take our Amazing Day cereal!
0: That's right! 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

Chat 95.1 was OBI FM. A new week, a new Monday, right here in the city of Lagos, reporting live from 267A at Miyang Crescent. We did to make sure say everything go siriri wedere POPO etedere egba boost. My name, by the way, and I own no Kala Unyebuchi, but as you call me the Laba Master, or you call me the only authentic verified that UEFA be a license code, the only coach with ID card for the Federal Republic of Nigeria, or you call me the BFL, the Big Fish Lab. But today, we get features for today's matches for the World Cup, and also we get results from matches we don't go down. Also, we get news from Ghana. They don't carry winch, or they won't carry winch for their match they get against England tomorrow, because then they will carry winch. Which doctor used to go to the stadium? Also, we get news from Terus Ekong, we get news from Flamingos, we get news from Chelsea, we get news from Real Madrid, and we get some transfers. News at this sweet labalistic morning. First of all, I'm gonna start with results right there for the World Cup. Big win, especially for Mohamed Salah and Egypt early hours of this morning. Officially, Egypt win their first match for any World Cup competition. First win in 9 games. Egypt, Duam, when around 2 o'clock when that match they start, then beat New Zealand. That match, New Zealand 1, Egypt 3. Salman first score for New Zealand 1-0. Zico equalize. Salah make him 2-2. And Salah can't assist the third goal. Trezeguet come from bench to give Egypt that important win where they need. That means the assistance. Egypt, they 4 points for that group. Egypt next match, by the way, go be against Iran. Iran. Egypt, by the way, already draw Belgium before. Talking about Belgium, Belgium also draw their own match. The match will start on Sunday, late Sunday. I think the match will start around 11 or 8 o'clock. 8 o'clock, now Sunday happened, sorry. Belgium plays 0-0 against Iran. Very interesting match, very boring match to end 0-0. Belgium, by the way, will get a red card for that match, but Ngoy getting second yellow card for that match. On a straight red didn't get. Blind a straight red card didn't get. So Belgium, by the way, don't get only 2 points, two draws for Belgium. Also on that draw, we see Uruguay play 2-2 against one of the African contestants with their name be Cape Verde, or you call them Copo Verde. Verde, those boys, they are, I'm proud of them. They don't draw their two matches right there for the World Cup. Their first draw against Spain, we didn't a joke. We didn't laugh then, eh? Now they don't draw against Uruguay. No big joke. 2-2. The first score, by the way, Lemini, before Arojo and Canabrio make them 2-1 for Uruguay. But Varela score let's go to make them 2-2 right there for Cape Verde. Big win or big draw right there for them. Spain, by the way, bounce back when they draw against Cape Verde for their first match. Then draw, then beat. They draw, yes. Then beat Saudi Arabia 4-0. That man. Yamin Lama is back and he first scored for the match for the 10th minute before Oyak Zabah scored 2 goals. One goal enter for the second half. We had Tambati on goal right there. Yamin Lama only played 45 minutes for that match. They don't want Rickson because he come up from injury. So he don't do his job. They scored three goals for first and then come out. No time to Rickson. By the way, Tunisia lose to Japan. That match end Tunisia 0, Japan 4. While Ecuador play down 0-0 against Curacao. We go see 2 more games today by 6 p.m. and by 10 p.m. The first one, go see Argentina. Will win their first match. Messi been score hat-trick when they beat Algeria 3-0. Then go play against Austria. That match will happen 6 p.m. Nigerian time today. Why France? Comme le tout, la paix, que la paix, que la si. Comprehende? France win their first match. By the way, 3-1 against Senegal. They go play against Iraq later tonight, 10 p.m. Nigerian time. Iraq, by the way, lose to Norway. Norway beat them 4-1. So those are games that go happen today, right there for the World Cup. Tomorrow, games go plenty. Norway go play, Senegal go play, England go play, Ghana, Chile go play, while Portugal. My Ororo, I go also play tomorrow. So make sure say you know me, Sam Atola. Tomorrow, we'll still enter talks for the World Cup, because so many things happen right here for the World Cup. I'm gonna start with Ghana. We're gonna play against England tomorrow. That match now late kick. That match go happen. I confirm. That match go happen 9 p.m. Nigerian time.
Ghana, England tomorrow. By the way, we don't get to say Ghana most famous winch doctor, winch. Where her name be Nana Kwaku Bansam. Don't talk say Ingo put course for England striker where his name be Harry Kane in a bid to boost the African nation chances for their World Club cash. Now Daily Star the reporter. The two countries, by the way, faced on Tuesday, and Nana, where he named translatively to Devil on a Wednesday. That'd be Nick. That'd be the, if you try translate his name, Devil on a Wednesday. Don't talk say Ingo put course for Hurricane body. In boast, say that in course, Ronaldo, when Ronaldo get knee injury for the 2014 World Cup, and now in there ready to put the same course for the body of Hurricane. So tell him talk, Nana. I am working on Hurricane. I have shown that I am capable of it before. So I know my work and I know I must stop him. I am very famous for my prediction. He continue. I am not wishing him serious injury. It got just there enough for him to not stop my country. I will do my work so that I go help Ghana. Nana talks in power come from Kofi Okofi Shrine and bees himself as Africa only authentic man. In talent and skills, he offer include spiritual healing, protection, guidance, and ritual. And they see a picture now of Nana. Nana know they play. Oh. Nana know they play. Oh. But they careful because he continue. One into the one way or 2014. This one are fit news. He say, I know what I did to Ronaldo 2014. I know what he had done. Saying go do him again. He talks that the injury can never be cured by any medic. They can never see what's causing the injury because it's there for the spiritual world. I want this serious with the news, but no, be sad. I believe in Juju. Calm down, I'll be a jiggle boy. That's how they do plan for Juju. They no worry. But your Juju, they fly over sea. But Juju, they enter flight. They enter aeroplane. You get a first class. Sit down, go wait. This, make I ask one question. All these people, they do Juju. If that Juju, they work, why don't Juju make the country better? Now, if Ghana now, say you do the Juju now, go carry the, go meet the, make the president. Do roads, do better hospital, give people men life the easy. I go not say okay, your Jew they work. So your Jew they only work for outside, they work for your country. If then do that one, I go, okay, you get Juju, they do better Juju. But if your Juju they help your country, oh so Juju na na bad thing. I get one wish where they this office. I think her name Nafola. I go ask her. Because I think she know all those people they do Juju. So maybe she go know her fellow colleague. This Nana go be her colleague. So when I finish her, I go ask her. I go ask her. And from there, we go to another news this morning because there were plenty. By the way, so many news still for the Ghana England match. Many news don't come out. I see Arsenal player Declan Rice. I know they fit for that match when they go play because they come out injured for their last match. But Declan Rice admits, he said, in schedule, been there very crazy. He said, he don't play crazy amount of game for club and country right there. But he talks, in they fit and in they ready to go. So, listen, talk. The schedule has been crazy, but what I can do now is that I don't feel sit, I don't feel complain. I say, are they very ready to play for my country? So are they ready to put in body on the line? No be only him, also Arsenal boy, Bukayo Saka too, we get Achilles problem, been the struggle too with injury. Not training yesterday, but training yesterday. So we'll go wait to see what thing will happen here. Oh, this Arsenal player. I won't win league again. I want to win Champions League next season. I know I'm saying I want to win World Cup, but please, so when are the countdown? When I know call, put your body on the line. I want to win everything next season. No, don't play with me. All these Arsenal boys, I get ambition. My eye big. I don't get very greedy now. I don't touch one. I want to touch more. I'm very selfish. Thank you so much. I'm going to enter other news at this sweet alabalistic morning right here. I'm going to start with other news, where I go start from. By the way, I'm going to start with Chelsea. This one consigned, Mark Cucurella and with James. By the way, it's James, Chelsea captain. Dr. McContock said, they're devastated to see Mark Cucurella leave the club.
Ukulele, by the way, moved to European giant Real Madrid for a deal where they worth 55 million euros right there and 4.3 add-ons. Rhys James, when he speak to TalkSport, talk say, yes, I spoke to him a few days ago. You know, idea of your saying being him an amazing player, one of the best left back in the world, but this is not football. Players make moves every few months. I didn't if I said to see him go, but I wish him all the best. That now words of Rhys James. Say I it vex me saying come out, but I wish I'm what. Don't remind me of that song. Hey, that song with my boy singer. We now with that my boy name we sing. Would you no. Oh when your lips don't talk like they used to before. And I can't get you off your feet. When your eyes don't play drums the same way. Darling, I. Oh, God. What is Ed Sheeran, my boy. It's how they do music now for sing better music person. My boy be that. What's wrong with you? By the way, go back to the Ghana match. A Nigerian legend, Truth Ekong, don't come out and talk, say, India back Ghana to collect points from England. By the way, I'm going to make this very clear. Now, Truth Ekong, India speak for himself. Because they use we. I don't know you are who be the we. In talk, picking up points against Panama makes sense because Ghana scored late goal for that match. But right now, I think they're very confident they go win England. Say they go take points from England. So in the predict say that match go end in draw. Now only you through Ekong speak for yourself. Because being honest, the only country me are defeat they try support for this World Cup. Now Cape Verde, because I don't know them. And their name sweet. And they get some very fine. Hey, Cape Verde girls. They watch your TV. Five girls, so. They are girls, beautiful. So now because they are women, I support them. Not because I don't send them. For Senegal, Morocco, Algeria, Ghana, I know be you are my brother's keeper. When they lose, when they come house. The only African I could do support now, Nigeria. I don't send anybody, yo. So to Ekong, please, oh. Next time, just put and say this. Speak for yourself. Don't ever use we. I don't know you, don't know me. No ever use we. That's in the verse me. Please, I took the verse quick. Don't let me verse. Thank you. Other news, by the way, we find that transfer. Real Madrid, by the way, be deny. Say they make any contact to Bayern and to sign Olise. So many news don't come out. We say Real Madrid be make bid for him. But the Spanish club not come. Say they don't get any direct or indirect contract with 24 years old or a representative. Say na lie, na lie. They say bid where they worth 200 million euros. Real Madrid talk say na lie. Say nothing like that. But only like that they happen. Make enter transfers this sweet morning. By the way, some transfer gossips this morning. We hear say Marcus Rashford fit. Still join Barcelona right there. Make I explain, make I look the news where to explain. According to them, we say Barca still they think about what they go fit do for Rashford. We say an offer don't come on Saudi Arabia club for Barcelona Brazil winger Rafinha. We go fit boost the chance of Rashford to join back Barcelona. But we also hear say a signing. So some of you, according to Miro, talk say Man United they look up to them, they won't sign them, or they're interested in them. Also, with PSG to sign a 24 years old West Ham winger. Also, we are saying Manchester United, according to Team Talk, have no interest in selling 23 years old Slovenian striker, or maybe Benjamin Sesko. We are saying Barca and Atletico might be doing interested. By the way, we are saying also Brighton the way up, whether to Hani Yassine Mazzari new contract or to let them leave the 22 years old. By the way, we are saying also Arsenal they hopeful they go fit persuade English. Midfielder will be Morgan Rogers to join the club from Aston Villa. If Arsenal sign Rogers, no worry, not just play league, me I go win the league, no worry. That Rogers, that boy, the play ball. By the way, also, yes, Juventus, they intended to sign Aston Villa defender, midfielder, goalkeeper will name be Emiliano Martinez. We yes, they won't sign him. Also, we yes, Leeds, don't lodge in opening bid for Southampton team, midfielder will name be Shea Charles, he'll be 22 years old. Also, we yes, Senegalese strikers, Nicolas Jackson, we not go push. To move away from Chelsea as he aimed to impress new coach Xavi Alonso. Okay, that's the news this morning. I'm going to come on here right now for the show to continue right here for 95.1 Wazobia FM, your Chook Mouth Station. See you tomorrow, the same time, 7:30 a.m. We'll go there live to give you an early news. How you go be, how you won't be, and how you go be.

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0: Yes, so my country people, listen to me, your Shares Paddy for radio this morning. This one, I MMM Monday, unto say I come motivate you. Happy raining Monday to you. If you check your time now, you go see say na 7:54. Yes, now we day like this, and I still on top on our wake up show with Ratata and say yeah, na information minister. Now, you don't undergirigba inside the studio this morning. So, make I tell you, say this better one we I carry come here now from Maggie Chicken. Yes, Maggie Chicken, my people, we are una day. Yes, we can fall out on to say a wolf nine land, so better offer. Nine don't day waiting, nine don't day tabili. That's not table. So make I tell you, say you sabi cook and you like correct value for your money. Make you hear this one well. Onto say na from Maggie Chicken and he do waiting. Oh tatamita do midodo. That na say he sweet he die. Buy Maggie Chicken. Double 50 double cube pack today. Make you collect 10 extra cube free. That's nice. If you buy Maggie Chicken 50 double cube pack, you go get 10 double cube free. That's nice. Now free of charge. Now the 10 now you go do it in. Now you go follow them as their wolf. So make I tell you, say if now the 10 double cube pack you buy, you go get 4 extra cube free of charge. That's why I'm the better one. We say Maggie Chicken they do. So make I say, you say extra cool cube, extra flavor, extra enjoyment for that your food. That means say that your food there, we be say they cook the real chicken, rich chicken taste for your jollof rice, oh, your soup, or your stew, every delicious meal we be say you dey cook, we be say you go put for table, na him be say Maggie Chicken double cube, na him dey do the wonder. So if na me be you be today, I go tell my wife, I go tell my husband, I go tell my neighbor, I go tell my friends, market woman, make everybody enjoy the better one. We be say Maggie Chicken they do. And if you dey go party self, if you use that mass of any, may everybody self enjoy the better one. And if you be care to accept na opportunity for you be this, maybe to make you dey use Maggie Chicken unto say the cube and the extra will follow them, no be small one. So like this, if you buy the Maggie Chicken 10 double cube pack, you go get 4 extra free. And if now the 50 double cube pack you buy, you go get 10 extra cube free of charge. And now only Maggie Chicken free runner, so no snooze on top this one at all. Enter market, enter kiosk, enter anywhere, we'll say you know, say you go fit buy Maggie Chicken, make you enjoy the better one with Maggie Chicken they do.
1: Scooter.

0: What he said,
1: yeah.
0: If our governors and government have been saying the same,
1: yeah.
0: Maybe this thing will have died down.
1: Yeah.
0: We don't come out and be saying we condemn, we it is barbaric.
2: He's yeah. giving them ultimatum.
0: A direct ultimatum.
2: Yes. Yeah. Yeah. If you don't bring out these guests in 2 hours. So if you are Fulani, say, okay, we are Fulani, but we're not this Fulani. Let us even help you to deal with them.
1: Exactly. This is where Una talks. God bless you now. So he get one time, one of the Fridays for the early morning, segment, 4 a.m., mm-hmm. when we call, bring in our imam, one of the imams, when you call teach. He call teach with that question. I say, I say, why be say some Muslims, when they carry out these bad things, when they keep people, they go chant Allah Akbar. He say, "This was no be better Muslim." I say, "Okay, why would another come outside to talk out loud, say and condemn that act? Go, say that is not what Islam stands for." You know, talk anything. So now, if everybody come out and condemn what is bad, I believe say this country go even better past the way it be now.
0: That is why, see, we are pointing at some Sunday we will talk now. The Fulani Association,
1: yes,
0: they are talking. If everybody is standing on this ground,
1: yeah,
0: there will be no hiding place for anybody.
1: Okay.
0: But because everybody just keep quiet.
2: Yes.
0: Imagine you pay ransom for kidnapper. Mm-hmm. You now found a sack in somebody's house.
1: Okay.
0: A politician or a ruler. Yeah.
1: Okay. Unada here, ladies and gentlemen. So there is an organization known as Concerned Fulani People of Nigeria. But now call us now for 0201-277-0951 or 0201-477-80. Ladies and
2: 40
1: gentlemen.
2: 40 days don't nearly reach.
0: Two months is loading.
1: Exactly. All right, so then the WhatsApp line now 0908743-0755. Even as Sunday Bowl threatening, in not see result.
3: 2 hours done.
2: 2 hours.
1: Very fast. Who did the four lines?
4: Hello, good morning.
1: Morning to you, sir.
4: Libre, calling from Vespa.
1: Let's go, sir.
4: You see, with what really happened in Ekiti here.
1: Your radio, I beg, keep the volume. We take a beg you.
4: All right. With what have really happened in Ekiti here.
1: Yeah.
4: I'm telling you, this time around, the presidential election, we're not going to court to. I'm telling you.
0: Ojo.
4: Because what they did here, they are trying to tell the opposition to go to court. And they know that they have already bought those judiciary.
1: Yep.
4: So I think this time around, Nigerians need to wake up.
1: And they don't put money for grand ahead of court case.
0: What do you want to
5: learn? Thank you.
1: Who does the phone line? Hello. Your radio, keep the volume.
6: Hello.
1: Your radio, keep the volume, sir.
5: Yeah, let's go.
6: God bless you, people.
1: Yeah.
6: You know, I think the
1: Fulani
6: people here. You see, this country, may God help us. It is when you see what Oba wants to do, what Oba Bini wants to do. It was what, you know, I said something last week. We that are the border area here, we have boys that say they get juju. They use the juju to fight custom and other
1: stages. They vanish.
6: And you will be in your house, people will come and terrorize you, carry your children, your brothers and sisters, go, and you keep that juju. Only to use it to smuggle arms and ammunition and contraband.
5: This country.
1: Yeah.
6: These are the kind of country we're into.
1: Okay.
6: I wish many people will rise like Igbowo. Just only to open their mouth and say something.
1: Okay.
6: So it is when all of us wake up.
1: Yeah.
6: That is when things work. We keep him quiet, just like what you said.
1: Yep.
6: We are all involved in this matter. If Imam cannot openly preach against bad Islam, and Christians will continue to raise fund in the church, things will continue to go.
0: Exactly.
6: We are all compromised.
0: It's as simple as that.
1: Thank you.
6: Thank you.
1: I saw a write-up somewhere. Somebody was saying that even our Nigerian celebrities, music artists, saying that they try, saying that only Simi Dodrop is somewhere concerned this matter ever since. Everybody put their mouth, put their hands together.
5: City boys, it's in our own city boys.
0: She's right in 100%.
1: Okay.
0: Let me add to it.
1: Yeah.
0: See, celebrity that you are pointing at, they are hustlers.
1: They go use their platform, see they talk.
2: Which platform?
1: Not the music, but their platform.
2: So even you see this influencers, all of them are going for the money.
0: Benny.
2: Yeah. But let us not.

0: also conclude that all of them, I saw what Davido did on the international platform.
1: Fast, I just read only.
0: Some artists, they do their own.
2: Okay.
0: They do what they're supposed to do, but don't expect them to do the work of government.
1: Government has their own work to do.
2: Hello. All right. Who does it follow? Like? Hello.
0: Private individual. Nobody give them extra money.
2: Hello.
3: Hello. Hello, Ratata.
2: Yeah, your radio kid, the volume fire. Now your name and where you call us from, sir.
3: From my land.
2: Okay, let's go, sir.
3: You see, like this, the conversation, this talk where they talk now. So it means they hear all the talk where they talk. The time where they talk, may they release the children. Then they don't follow Puman, may they release the children.
2: That's exactly the concern.
3: Okay, but this is where we both talk now. Now then they don't hear now. They hear everything.
2: Yeah.
3: So you can imagine the kind of country where we live.
2: Yep.
3: Now, if you talk the one way no sweet me, I go show you concern me.
2: Yeah.
3: If you the one way no touch me, I be like
1: quite.
3: You don't forget saying our people, children, 1 year and 6 months, they inside bush.
2: Okay.
3: Now with the countries like say, now then one cloth where they wear, where they carry them. I bet they collect cloth
0: and
3: food from their parents where they work for 40 days.
1: Yeah.
3: They collect food from their mother and even breast. That 1 year and we're supposed to be having breastfeeding. They collect breastfeed from their mother. When did they carry them and go inside bush?
2: Yeah.
3: For how many days now? So you mean that I even want to talk? Does it mean that even Sunday boy did not talk? So we don't have government that will talk to represent the people. Is it also well for individual? What position do individual have to talk? What are the people that have action to take?
2: Yeah.
3: What are they doing?
2: All right, thank you, sir. You too much. We appreciate you.
1: Before you go to the second line, the phone line.
2: Yes.
1: See, when this man, what they call him, a VDM, when they do protesting,
2: I did tell you.
1: Is it not some people that got up and started shooting at them or they became a counter?
2: Yep.
1: For what reason? For what purpose?
2: Okay.
4: Yeah.
1: Who carried those ones? Who fund them?
2: Okay.
0: Has police arrested those people that came to attack them?
4: No.
0: Okay. So could it be that they are coming from which source now?
1: Is it a political party or y'all just release the children?
2: Okay. More hear this voice note from our guy from Denmark.
1: Oh, no, the
0: guy why not they hear this guy every
2: no,
0: day?
2: The guy want
0: benchmark.
2: The guy want benchmark. He brought that here. Mazi, don't worry. Just be a man. Be a man.
0: I will be here with you.
5: Good morning, my elders.
2: Oh, God. Now, when I say police, you Jesus. Wait first. Udochukwu, hold on.
5: Happy Father's Day to the real fathers in the house.
2: Udochukwu, hold on.
5: Not to born, take care of the children. Both those ones we see, they take care of children. We never born. You are still a father because you are giving yourself and your time and financially
2: for you.
5: To that child. God bless you now. Quick one. I'm going to be so plain with my statement and I'm so unapologetic for it. I want to tell you guys that it's time they stop using all this language, all these things like God to come and help us, and all this fetish belief like Native Doctor and Babalawo. It's not going to work. It's not going to work. All these things, not the work. The country where it be, say, those days, if you they talk and we go they hear, not be now where it be, so all of them don't politicize their belief, and all of them have been compromised. Before, Oba or Obi, they know they shake hand now, they shake all the women, and they shake. That they shake both runs gay and all that. Are we talking about the pastors? They pray and not the past ceiling. Honestly, let's face the reality, because otherwise, tell me why you say they never use prayer, know where the band is there, or use prayer to kill them. You know how many prayer where did they pray? Make some of all these bad politicians just cry overnight. So may they just stop all those things. God has given us wisdom. God has given us facilities. We are a giant of Africa. We have all the crude oil. We have everything. It's just that we have corrupt system and we have bad leaders. We have choice of bad leaders on this place.
2: Okay.
5: May God help us. Nigeria, we are in a deep mess and we have a long way to go.
2: Mm-hmm.
5: Agree to now.
2: Oga Balogo, when this bro said, Edmond, talk about Ronsge, I like the laugh. What did she not say be Ronsge?
0: Guess that wrong, man.
2: Guess what is she
1: guess where they run from?
2: No, why she laugh that kind
0: why
2: of
0: you
2: laugh?
0: Why you talk to her? Why you ask her?
2: Why you call her? Why you
4: laugh that kind of laugh?
2: Why you laugh that kind of laugh?
1: Are you defending Ron's girl?
2: Hello. Without Hello, good call, day, my elders. Yeah, morning to you, sir.
4: Hello, good day, my elders. Yeah, my dear from after the talk.
2: Yeah.
4: Yeah, I want leave government now. I want ask the religious leaders.
2: Yeah.
4: Mm-hmm. I want ask the traditionalist.
2: Okay.
4: And I want ask all those people where they say power day somewhere. They get this power, get this power. Say they use this power. Say they feel call this God, call this God. Mm-hmm. I want ask them, what thing they still they wait to go remove those children from inside with that power? What thing they happen?
2: Okay.
4: Those people where they tell us say this year and our year say. Anything we will ask, or this one, where them there? I don't hear their voice anymore.
1: Nobody. Not to call them
4: you money. Understand me, so?
2: Yeah.
4: So it's time now. Where we say any person, when they say you know, if you do anything, make them know they deceive the Nigerians. Make them know they deceive Nigerians because that deceive now, within the cause these things, where would they now?
2: Mm-hmm.
4: When you say something will happen, everybody will keep quiet, they wait for God.
2: Yeah.
4: Now, when these children now die there now, tomorrow, we go forget them. People go carry another prophecy come, yes. Carry another power
1: yes.
4: come. We don't need this thing again. This
2: network.
1: Madrid. Where did they live? What did they do? They predict football.
2: Yeah.
1: They produce Champions League.
2: Yes,
1: can you imagine? Say God reveal to them who go win Champions League, who go win football.
2: Yeah.
1: Now pastor be that, now imam be that. Having said that,
2: yeah.
1: Remember that the sacred, most celebrated Oshoshogbo
2: mm-hmm.
1: is not far from this place, yo.
0: At all.
2: Wow.
1: Where are and you priestess?
2: Yeah. Mm. Yeah.
1: What are they looking at? What are they doing?
2: Okay. More hear this one from abroad too.
6: Those people will be saying I go do something. Go tell you say I go fire if I go village for you, you will hear them.
1: Where
6: are they? So I saw about color the chief doctors. That one switch me. If they want use that threat, where they people they threaten or native doctor, they threaten innocent citizens. Where they use that,
1: together.
6: Go wipe out all these bandits and the terrorists in Nigeria. May they use juju now. As government know they do anything. May them do it. We go praise them all. Keep it Temaya.
2: Temaya. Who did the phone line? Hello.
7: Hello. Good morning, my brother.
2: Yeah, morning to you, sir.
7: My elders. And a good morning.
2: Would you hear you fire and sharp?
7: Right, sir.
2: Sir?
7: I get one question I want to give to my elders this month.
2: Okay.
7: Do you have something like government in this country?
8: Decoration Lani.
1: We have. We don't go against them.
7: This time I had that point. Decoration Lani.
2: Are you?
7: One single soul, lying present 1 hour to release his voice. What did our government they do? To tell you, say, we are not secure in this country anymore.
2: Okay.
7: We are just living in this country by God's grace. My elders,
2: yeah.
7: This is what they talk. They know they hear. People there inside bush for many weeks.
2: Yeah.
7: Them there, they run after election.
2: Right.
7: They don't even think about those souls where they inside bush, where some they die in hunger. They destroy their life. Tell me the drama where those speaking go through for life.
2: All right, thank you, boss. Yeah,
7: I'm thank you.
1: Yeah. I want to tell this brother, just call. There is government, you.
2: Because the SS Mona, yeah, one day when that guy asked where that government is, like I said, now what people need the bills?
1: Yeah,
2: he said there be what people. I said,
1: be
2: good. He said there be what people.
8: Basio,
2: you are defending your.
0: Yes, don't talk like that.
2: More yet is one from Uto Chiku.
9: Good morning, my elders. I greet all of now. Standing on existing protocol. Is it not a shame that for a country called Nigeria, an independent country, a sovereign state, that a non-state actor will have a voice more than that of a government? Igbo talk everywhere shake. VDM protests everywhere shake. Bandit the talk everywhere shake. But Nigerian government go talk.
1: Nobody go
8: talk.
9: Everywhere go like nothing. Nobody talk. What kind of a country are we having? What kind of a country are we living in? It's a shame that at our age, the government of Nigeria cannot speak and their words will hold water. It's not a shame that there's a government in the place and non-state actors are holding everybody to ransom. You know, Peter Obi said one thing. One person must be in charge.
1: Yeah.
9: It's either you as a government is in charge,
2: yeah,
9: or the non-state actors are in charge.
2: Okay.
9: But truth is that the non-state actors are the one in charge.
2: All right, thank you.
9: All Nigerians all about now is just all our governments all about is just next election.
2: Okay, next election, right? My elders, would they watch Oyibo film? When they say if there's a case of, let's say, hostage or kidnapping like this, be special forces go come, even SWAT go fall out.
1: It's not about film. It's not about film. It's not about film. Maduro, I watch his
2: secure
1: name.
2: The perimeter.
1: Maduro from Venezuela. Oshaleni a few months back.
0: So you know, talk the one way then America come. Keep person where Nigeria said they don't keep 2 years
2: inside
0: ago.
2: The country.
1: No, kill
0: Nigeria,
1: man,
0: America don't say the man never there. They know your house. They gon' get gon' kill him. They re-kill him. Not be technology.
2: So
0: be
2: I don't
1: in the month of May alone,
2: military.
1: Over 1,000 people have been kidnapped allegedly, and about almost 700 ended in death.
2: Yeah.
1: And nothing is happening.
0: Nearly 40 days now, these children are
1: children
0: still
1: are still, they are wearing one clothes, one clothes.
2: But who they change for them? Go give me life in the place of the children.
1: He's still preparing.
0: He's there.
1: He's preparing.
0: But this one that Igboho did is in his place, Igboho. Not about, not these people.
2: Of course.
1: His Igboho community.
0: They said they have released those people.
1: Under 2 hours, that was released in this community.
0: That's his community, his own community. These people now, government is telling me that they can, this country, there's a place inside this country that
2: they
0: is not Nigeria.
2: Penetrate.
0: That place is not Nigeria now.
1: Yeah, it's not Nigeria anymore.
0: If it's a place inside your country that you cannot reach.
1: Yeah. That is a country in a country.
0: It's a country inside a country.
10: I shall know one more year. What care you? Or
1: and for the record, if the community is good, it starts with the elder. Okay. Because the elder are the one that will pay and enable the environment for
0: elders
1: the
0: don't
1: coming.
0: Collect what they know. What is
1: the bank?
2: Yeah.
0: You picking 17-year-old, bring back Lesus.
2: Yeah.
0: You know what I'm saying? Bring him from.
1: You owe party.
2: Because the way they hammer on this picking, bring picking, you are going to be a very sweet father to the picking when Alaga the carry now. Because Alaga
10: is not
2: the
10: same. Chan, no, I'm on your shit. Chan, no, I'm on your shit.
0: Chan, no,
10: I'm on your
1: shit.
2: No, no, no. I think I envy his.
0: Your father.
2: Your picking will be so principled. You have a principled father. I hate
0: looking at her. Leave her alone.
10: Nonsense.

All right, so ladies and gentlemen, we pray. Say this country, I don't know what to say as a human being, not as a presenter. Now, as a human being, I don't know what to say about Nigeria. Why? It is so very, very sad. Say special forces never think go storm that state, storm the bush. You don't understand. Both with by air, by sea, by land rather. I don't even understand. But anyways, Mudi Washa has this film they play out. The time now 8:59. Tomorrow we go there again, right? On top of now, wake up through from 4 a.m. Courage is kind time. 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I am_CNN. 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Facebook, follow me for The Gathering with Ratata. 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Today, this morning, no, not miss a more better thing day front for us. We declare road for no other person but the backyard soldiers.

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0: Every house get a room. Na so, every compound get a backyard. 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
1: 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Waiting in the name of people, everywhere Boggidi, everywhere Frefi, everywhere Rosaline. My name is Papito, aka Papi Spending. And of course, this one, our backyard with Ada Dumdum, the daughter of Zion.
2: We are highly favored.
1: We greet all the backyard soldiers home and abroad, and we bring another one come on a domot. We bring another one come. The backyard this morning. Yes, this one a way to wake everybody up. We would call them sensitization to create serious awareness of the badness with the soap. Now, it don't prove, say, paternity fraud no be only by to the cheat or to the cut cable outside. You get a point now. Now, hospitals now don't show, say, indeed, they get hand in plenty DNA wahala.
2: Mm-hmm.
1: We don't they happen to so many families around Lagos, and especially Nigeria at large. This one now, a carry us go, a particular hospital with the Port Harcourt. What be the name, Adadumdum?
2: Eldona. E-L-D-O-N-A. Eldona Clinic, yes.
1: Eldona Clinic. Yep. Now, this clinic now, just like you don't go to, you don't hear on top social media, they don't actually get hand in replacing real-life born babies for dead babies.
2: Mm.
1: Real-life born babies for dead babies. Then they do this exchange. You know. Now, plenty parents who don't go in with so many expectations and come out with so much sorrow that their pekin don't do it in. You don't buy during the process of delivery.
2: Mm.
1: And it also shock you, say, it gets only one particular baby where then they use to present to all
2: That one, they even shock me.
1: Yes, to present to all of the families. It gets one particular dead baby where they embalm the body to present to each family where they won't do this scam for. You go to wonder, where then they carry this money go? Where did they carry this baby go? Did they carry these babies for exchange of money? How much? 3 million naira, 2.5 million naira. Small shakini change. And then when they do question and answer for these people, they ask them, they say, why you they give these people babies and need to sell to them? They say, because those ones, they find them since. And sometimes the ones where they come here, either they are small children, we get unwanted pregnancy, they just feel say they don't really need them. They're going to sell the baby to another person. We need them far, far away. Where they say that they sell the baby to again?
2: There's different areas across board where they come.
1: So they get network
2: to seek their services.
1: They get
2: like networking, like a cartel. Not like a cartel.
1: So they get syndicate where they arrange this kind of badness. So once they don't discover, say, okay, you need baby, they will carry the one where they feel say now wanted pregnancy, or maybe they are what do they call them? Their parents know, the family people know they there.
2: Like they don't profile the person, the patient. They don't, when you don't come to hospital, profile you. Say this one will feel run on streets.
1: You get the point now. So the girl realized, this one I think is able to, we feel run this one's scam, exchange baby one way or the other. And then, okay, even when they ask her under the question and answer, they say, the ones where you actually they sell to, what will be their predicament? What will be their situation? He say those ones many times, they under the pressure of delivering or having a child in so long marriages, 10 years, 15 years, 20 years. And then as a result, they're under the pressure to deliver, to silence so many unbelievers in the family. You get the point that they will come buy picking from them and then present to the family. So they call it fake pregnancy. They go fake the belly, fake the belly, fake the belly, fake the belly for a long period of time.
2: So when the picking come, people don't go suspect them. So where you just carry picking from come?
1: You get the point now. So those ones will come work. Now, as if that one is not enough, to the ones where they come, they collect the baby or snatch the baby from their hand. Those ones, they put them under, say, this one, it demands serious CS. And as a result, when they do CS now, they give you anesthesia. This one now, you know, go feel within the soul for your body. And of course, some level of CS now, if you make person just sleep off. And at that stage of sleeping off, now, if you just do their mago-mago, they said then they pass the baby through the window.
2: Mm.
1: The window of the delivery room, pass and go the under. They come bring the dead embalmed baby.
2: Pass and come,
1: present the bad news.
2: They will
1: the
2: put
1: family.
2: The embalmed baby inside one bucket like
1: inside
2: this.
1: Inside one bucket.
2: God.
1: They get a point to now. So they will come present them. So this one, a serious awareness where we want actually raise for families and especially those where they're very close to delivery. And just to make people understand, say, when it reach your turn for delivery, these are the things you look out for. Be on standby, have family members around. We go still open phone lines. Everybody could share one or two experiences maybe they don't get regarding this kind of badness that happen for our society, for our compound, for our backyard. Adadumdum. Mm-hmm. I know, say, you as a lady now, as a woman now, you get how you go, this thing will touch you differently.
2: It is so painful now, Papito, because imagine, say, a woman, whether you not unwanted, though, because now, everything will get reason. Now, their own reason, now, say, they try to help families where they find children, they try to help person where they never born, maybe they want push and come off for husband house, and the person where they collect and picking give to the other one. Mm-hmm. Now, say, you know, one time, now, wanted pregnant, all those ones now rubbish reasoning. Say woman carry belle for 9 months. Carry am to the point where say one born the pikin. No be inter, you say take my pikin. Now you by your own hand, in your own wisdom, according to you, snatch pikin from the person. Carry and go give person and that person. Then come present a dead embalmed baby to show him. Say, ah, see you, we try you. All those are bobo grammar. See what you come up your pikin dad. Then
1: give you
2: all those
1: signs.
2: Yes, now.
1: Science,
2: come find one name.
1: Medical talk.
2: Yes, one find one medical something. Give baby, the baby choked at the end at the entrance, or the baby did one thing, can't give him. It is so painful and so wicked. And also, this one can also link us to DNA wahala where they happen nowadays. So imagine, say, for example, this one will be a case of, say, they present a dead baby, give you a case of swapping. You know, say, most hospitals too, they swap.
1: Yes.
2: Yes, especially though they say, they find, it always be male children, where they find male children, where I don't know why they always do that.
1: I don't know the priority where they put the specialty where they give
2: male picking. Your say they find male picking. So you will born your own boy child, that one will born girl child, they can't swap them. Swap them like this. Then at the end of the day, you don't carry that girl go. Many people, they get different, thank you. Many people, they get different reasons. They'll tell you, say, at the end of the day, you go see some women, go tell you, say, by the time they go out to their picking, they don't feel any emotional connection. You don't ever hear that thing, Papito.
1: Yeah, very well.
2: Women go tell you, say, I don't feel any emotional connection to this baby. Aside postpartum depression, they'll call link and say, maybe not postpartum, they worry the woman, this one, that one. But the woman, they tell you, say, I know she was in a postpartum. You understand? I don't just feel any emotional connection to this baby. Or maybe they won't come travel abroad. You know, say if you want to relocate or you won't do anything, they ask for DNA,
1: paternity
2: results,
1: yes.
2: To prove
1: modernity,
2: say, yes, to prove that these children, where they carry one come out, like your own picking. And at the end of the day, you go do paternity and DNA test. Come find out, say, these children, you're not going to ask you, say, where you get picking from? You will know yourself as a woman, you're going to explain. You go think, whether or not for dream, you go sleep on that person.
1: But
2: they try to prove, say, I don't do anything, but the result for hand, they say, no, be the man picking. So, most of this thing, they cause long-term problem. The person where you carry in picking, give another picking, come present a dead child. You know the trauma where you don't give that person. You know the pain. Most women will feel like failure. You whether not unwanted or whether not wanted, you nobody get any right whatsoever. You not get any right whatsoever to carry person picking, give another person picking. Or to even go to the extent of presenting an already prepared and bound dead baby. Abba.
1: You go far.
2: I like as they don't bust this clinic, this Eldona clinic for
1: and so many others where they don't sweep under the carpet.
2: Yes, and so many. So as they talk this thing, Papito, person, they one place now, they swap picking.
1: Oh, them will go.
2: And they go catch you.

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So we're going to go straight to the phone lines. It's 0201-277-0951. That one is 0201-465-7180. Okay. Make you know for loss. This one, 95.1, was Zobia FM, your Chukumar station. And then Abakia Nayudeso, Adadumdu, and of course, Papito upon the MRC. And then with the recent matter, we consign swapping of babies for dead ones and present to families, we be say they no really put eye for ground. Now the badness we

July 4th, 2026, the 250th anniversary of American independence. The Great American State Fair becomes the center of it all. 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There never will be again. 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Freedom 250, the Great American State Fair, July 4th.

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0: Coral Lagos, welcome back. 95.1 was with your FM, your Chukwumalu station. Yes, we don't see plenty messages, a lot of calls, where they also serve as waking call for so many people we're about to deliver. I beg, shine your eye very, very well.
1: Exactly.
0: We could take this matter now, link up to a case where we sit there on our table. We don't try examine this one left, right, and center to see both parties, how they fear on top of this case. Now, make I just break them down, because we could just touch light on today and maybe Friday at Adamdu. I see him.
1: Yes.
0: Mo could just enter the matter fully on Friday. So this matter concerns a lady where we say don't separate with her husband. Unfortunately, she gets so many medical bills and conditions. We say the husband now, they feel say, as long as I know they with you anymore, I know they're responsible to foot those bills. Now, at this juncture, she don't born for this man already, and then she gets health challenge. We say she face for hospital. Upon hearing from this man's side now, we're going to discover, say, this one said we don't already marry another person.
1: Just here.
0: Get up on to now. So, but before he marry, okay, before we even hear from the man's side now, the lady only confirm, say, this particular person, you know, they do the needful as a man. Which brings us back to that same discussion, that gap we don't talk about for our system here. For Bodo now, they get what they call child support. Now, if you be persuaded, say you don't separate from your partner, you will get a stipulated amount, a specific amount where court will decide, say, this is what I think will take care of the child. So you could provide this one monthly or however the period they take be. Unfortunately, for Nigeria, we will day here, so this kind of system, you know, they effective. You know, they effective. It can almost reach like, say, person could cause they beg.
1: They can beg you to do your responsibility.
0: So you could just see man could just recklessly bond for a woman and go abandon the woman to do waiting to take care of the child. In many cases, more than one child. You could ask the lady, ah, how did they do born one, born two, born three? It go change. It go better.
1: When?
0: Now, waiting they make all these people, they fall inside this situation with that. And we can't count the number of cases we say we don't really look, say, I beg. This one will lead to one kind. Many cases of not holding up to your responsibility as a man. We will say for backer, we say we don't look, say, Omo, this one now. Now, repetition every time. But this woman now, a case that you need, because she gets something with the affect her for bladder. And I don't know how we won't take address to someone, but we go first hear from this woman's mouth. And I think most of these details are going to come through on Friday,
1: yes. We'll go feed treat them properly.
0: Yeah, just so she knows, say, we regard and respect that we're supposed to address. Okay, she won't enter. She don't come out. All right, so she, we regard and respect that.
1: So brief.
0: Yes. So you regard and respect this particular case. We will say a day on our table. And we go also like to hear the man inside of the story. What do you feel, say, if you do in assistance? Because now, with the look of things now, honestly speaking, you know they under your responsibility to take care of this woman.
1: Because he never move.
0: If you look at critically, he does not really need to do anything. So we don't know out of his magnanimous heart now where guy will go and do anything. I guess the man in Yoruba, the lady in Yoruba, right? And then this separation now don't cause problem for the family of the man. We say they put him in total darkness because of how they perceive in reaction to be. And now why I always, we know they always they jump into cases, they take a side or whatever, in especially for backyard. It go shock you, say, person go come here, go cry, go do all manner of things. At the end of the day, we hear the other side of the story, you go mute. Following the kind things where you say, go open mouth here, say, now so you do. So we know they're very quick to judge or conclude, but this one also another way to remind the boys, the men, my gender, I beg. If you give woman belly, take care of the pikin now. It's a different thing. We say you know day, but you see, stand by the lady. Now different thing entirely. Say you know day, but you run. What are you want me the child fair? How you want me the woman do? And now too shook this thing for body. Now too enjoy this thing together. Now you don't turn 9 months. Now you know. Before she burns, with even the years, some cases we say. The man no go even day hospital.
1: I told you. Deliver. I'm telling you.
0: They get a case where they happen for this current World Cup. They call the guy Jeremy Doku. Now, Jeremy Doku now Belgian. Maybe say he play for Belgium. in the space of this World Cup, the people, the fans, they boo him, say, why he go go? Why he go go? What did he go for? He say he just won't go witness the birth of him child. Now, first child, we come back, Lagos. Mm.

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1: Only.
0: 0813-111-296. 0813-111-296. One more time. 0813-111-296. If you save them for your brother, for your neighbor, for your sister, for your compound person, after all, na backyard, you gotta show love to one another. If you see anybody, we be say, if you say, you get issue, we be say, backyard people need to attend to, give them the number. You get the point now. Lagos, my name never change. I remain Papito. Follow me everywhere at Papi _ spending. And Ada, where they go follow you?
1: Ada Kuchineme, ADAKUCHINEME, Ada Kuchineme, across all board. Backyard soldiers, once again, we agree to now. We'll thank you. Big thank you, actually.
0: All right. So Lagos, we go live in the hands of market runs. No comment your ear.

All right, ladies and gentlemen, boys and girls, today your gallant scatter, no shaking, ladies and gentlemen, boys and girls. Number one Christmas show for the whole forward world. Mark here throws right on the cold, calm Monday morning. Today, if you miss the show, hey God, you'll go wear black clothes. Why? You go paint you scatter. You don't understand why we get correct guy for the Zanga. You're going to take us, go to a place we have never been before, ladies and gentlemen. Trust me. When I hear your voice, one kind. You don't understand? Mm-hmm. When I hear your voice, one kind. Last week. But now, it's not the year live to give us history. Oh, God.

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5: All right, so ladies and gentlemen, boys and girls, we don't come back. We know they waste time, and so because now we get 10 minutes, you know, at a stretch to fire down. The time now 11:34 a.m. Right, bros. Welcome once again, right?
6: Yes, sir.
5: All right, somebody don't drop message for you. Like I talk, I say so. If this is to when bros, it drops. So, oh boy, if the conquer drop on for the WhatsApp. Somebody say good morning, Ra and bros. You say I beg bros. So, you say are you an ancient person or you study history? You say how did you know all of all this? Mommy angel, they ask. Then somebody else they talk for the WhatsApp. You say right that good morning. Say truly the re. Say made the history enter. He said, welcome our guest, ladies and gentlemen. Man, that'll be small. Messages for you. So, bro, smoke, continue. Mm-hmm.
6: So, as that place can be the Nigeria.
5: Yeah, use the mic so that means they hear, because this guy said, hey.
6: As that place can't be the Nigeria like this, where they can't put the military barracks, everything, while Oyibo man, the European quarters, the marina administration, they there.
5: Yeah.
6: Our local people, they that place. Market, business, they there. Are you getting? So, because of that market, that boundary market, now I make everybody come begin to settle there.
5: All right.
6: Even the civil servants, when come they work with the Oyibo, all of them, now they come they stay. Yeah. In fact, at one stage for this Lagos, 70% of civil servants for this Lagos Island, Ikoyi, now that Jegule they stay.
5: Uh-huh.
6: Yes. Wow. I get.
5: Yeah.
6: So the person will ask, how you take know this thing? My papa, Chief Lieutenant Commander Leonard de Mwetiraye, now Paonia Officer of Nigerian Navy.
5: Okay.
6: I then start Navy 1958. Yes.
5: I'm little more. 1958.
6: So, yes, sir.
5: Sure.
6: So now give me all this history, all this story, everything.
5: Wow.
6: So if you know any olden days South money.
5: Yes.
6: For Nigeria.
5: Yeah.
6: Now Jegule from start. Any name where you know South.
5: Yeah.
6: Olden days
5: old money.
6: Hebrew.
5: Yeah.
6: Yeah. Das.
5: Okay.
6: Dafinone.
5: Yeah.
6: Kodeso.
5: Yeah.
6: Name them. South.
5: Ajibule.
6: Money.
5: Yeah.
6: Ikiba.
5: Yeah.
6: Who was representing Ijaw, the entire Ijaw nation for Eastern House of Assembly.
5: Yeah.
6: Former MD of UAC, which was the biggest company.
5: Yeah.
6: Nadia.
5: Jegule. Okay.
6: And guess what? Even Unamdi Azikiwe, because of the business and everything when they there.
5: Yeah.
6: In house.

0: day that place near the Boundary Market, one yeah. place near Olo Jenjeje Street. Now that place nine, one of the foremost DJs for Nigeria, in shop been there.
1: Okay.
0: DJ Grand Master Lee.
1: Wow.
0: You get so it became a center of commerce, of business. So everybody began to settle there.
1: Yeah.
0: So Navy style of operating BC, anywhere when then they then like to relate with community. Go check out. Anywhere when Navy day. Yeah. Now then be the arm of military when they always get very good relationship with the community.
1: Okay.
0: So now they can say, Kai, as this place be like this, people dey there like this.
1: Yeah.
0: Our barrack also dey there.
1: Yeah.
0: Make we build school for there.
1: Okay.
0: We go serve both the Navy, the other paramilitary that went there, and the community.
1: Oh, so they call the plan school for the
0: exactly.
1: So when they call plan the school, what did they call the school name?
0: Now be Nigerian Navy Primary School.
1: Wonderful.
0: Malu Road that time. Now Mobu Road, Apapa. And guess what? Then are the first thing when Nigerian Navy, when we come become Nigerian Navy, can't they run things by ourselves? Now the first real welfare thing when Navy go do, say then use their hand do for community or anywhere. All the barracks, all the what do they call them? Navy base, all that. You know, now Ibo man, that one. I mean, the first thing. So it's very, very iconic.
1: Wow,
0: you get And guess what? You know, say market, they bring no hustling. Boundary life.
1: Yes, now,
0: How you get? Okay. Now, till today, Nigeria, you can get the cheapest things for Lagos.
1: Boundary market.
0: Till tomorrow.
1: Yeah.
0: Go there. Not be saying a fake thing.
1: Yes,
0: but you see, because now area.
1: Area,
0: no be like anywhere. If you come there, put your price too high, they go tell you, say, no, we no go buy. But we can't leave you. When you tire, you go bring and down.
1: Bring and down.
0: You get the gist?
1: Yeah.
0: So that place, can't they teach people how to hustle? You know, street life. Hustle, like that. Now, that school, so, because the school can't dead here.
1: Yes.
0: Even if, you know, say, military, even if they want to do gaga, when they see children, then they do gaga.
1: They mellow.
0: So because that school when they there, it can instill some kind of discipline. Go ask anybody when grow up for that area. That are one of the first places for Lagos where downfall they disciplined.
1: Wow.
0: I'm telling you, for that Boundary Market, has the place small reach.
1: Yeah.
0: You go see, say they go follow one inner street come.
1: Okay.
0: Follow another one, go back.
1: And they behave.
0: I'm telling you. So that school introduced discipline there.
1: Okay.
0: Then guess what? Inside the place where the school day, so now you get the, in fact, now there the school they do by Wednesday now they go do sports event for there as they celebrate 50th anniversary.
1: That school, that same school.
0: Yes, 50th anniversary. Sure. Nine they go on this week.
1: This week, where would they so?
0: This week, where would they so?
1: Oh,
0: Nigerian Navy Primary School, 50 years.
1: That
0: now.
1: Same school.
0: That same school, 50 years, 1976 still.
1: When serve both the military and the paramilitary, the community and everything, the market. Are you serious?
0: 50 years, and me when they talk to you so,
1: I
0: be pioneer student
1: of that same school.
0: Nursery 1976.
1: Wow.
0: Even though my father retire 75. When go when. Murtala take over from Goa, you know how military they be now. Those who ended that camp,
1: they go waka.
0: Yet, he carry me go there, go put me
1: for
0: that
1: school.
0: Even though they vex with military then, so they retired. But he said, no, education, no, you must still go that school.
1: Okay, so in 2 minutes now, for example, because I want more, if we go come back with the break, make people call us. In 2 minutes now, so tell us about, because this school now, we don't see how it relate to the market. And so tell us the activities when go like, when they line up.
0: Okay. Right now, as we talk, so as we did this program, so the children, they do march pass. From that boundary, go the Navy base, break off Navy base, go greet the Oga, the commanding officer for there. You know, they teach them how to
1: how
0: do
1: to,
0: all those
1: things.
0: On Saturday, they been do medical outreach for the market.
1: For the market too?
0: Yes,
1: for that boundary market
0: too? Boundary market.
1: Saturday went pass so.
0: Yes, wonderful. Because they know, say, now the host community gone.
1: Yeah.
0: They do, you know, Sunday, they do Thanksgiving. So on like Wednesday now, and they go do sports. And I want to use this opportunity, call those footballers, they went and pass through that place.
1: Yeah.
0: Our current Super Eagles captain, Ndidi, now there they play Mock Nations Cup.
1: That year.
0: Not be that year, every year till today.
1: Wonderful.
0: That's why every time you see all the internationals, they come there. Akpoborie, Nadia, Stephen Keshi, Samson Siasia, Amunike. In those days, na Akpoi, we they call Amunike. In short, nobody here. They break back.
1: The TMT. I beg, wait, I beg. I want make kuna call me now. 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And if you call, make an 30 seconds, sharp, sharp, because it's in the entire everywhere. 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For the WhatsApp, drop your level for there for 0908-743-0755. Man, see the calls when you go enter. If you want to follow Bros Talk, Concord or no Concord or Atura, hello, who did the phone line? 30 seconds, let's go. Hello. Oh, who did the phone lines? Hello.
2: Hello.
1: Yeah, raise your voice, your radio, keep the volume, please. Keep the volume. Now we talk. We're not to make you offer more, right? The calls, the jam, because all the calls they too much, right? Maybe we see how they did come in. Okay, maybe we pick from this guy. Hello.
3: Hello, Ra. Good morning, sir. Philip Senior from Benue State.
1: Yeah, 30 seconds. Let's go.
3: Yes, sir. Ara, no verse. I won't put my picking for that school. I want to
1: oh, yeah, bro, Stella.
0: Okay. No problem. You know, I just carry your picking go there during admission. Not be only military students, they go there. Nah, both military and civilian.
3: I'll call me to one. Me, I'll call me to one.
0: No problem. No problem. So far, now merit, now maybe they look
1: who
0: first.
1: Who did the phone line? You can't come with me. Hello. Hello?
2: Hello?
1: Yeah,
2: hello.
1: Let's go. 30 seconds, let's go.
2: Hello?
1: We they hear you fired at no time.
2: But you had one that call me now. I want to know the person.
1: Now me call you. I mean now you call you when we pick your corner, my guy. Who did the phone lines? Hello, good morning. Hello. Your radio keep the volume if you call us because of net you know, may not disturb us.
4: I just want to concur with the man, although I don't know him, but I came to Ajegunle at least 1980s when I was small.
1: Okay.
4: And I know the boundary market is always organized.
1: Okay.
4: That time we pass through Yalode, Danfo, Yalode, from Agausa, you enter Yalode to go and turn in boundary.
1: All right.
4: Then take Bali Road and there. So everything is working in order that time.
1: All right.
4: Not like now.
1: All right, thank you, bros. We appreciate it. 30 seconds, let's go. Hello, the four lines.
5: Hello, good morning.
1: Yeah, morning.
5: Yeah, please, may I know you? The call enter by 6 a.m. this morning.
1: Hey, I don't understand you, guy. Will I say you? I don't understand that, bros. So let's see. Can you do 30 seconds? Hello, who did the four lines? Hello.
6: Hello. Hello.
1: Yeah, let's go.
6: Good afternoon.
1: Yes, morning. 30 seconds. Let's go.
6: Good afternoon.
0: Good afternoon.
6: Thank you so much for letting us know the thing where we don't know before.
1: Yeah. Nice.
6: God bless you. Please, so like I don't think so. I've been trying to call you since my number no enter. Please, I'm the woman where you pray for.
1: Okay.
6: For eye problem, asthma.
1: Yeah.
6: Mommy Jane.
1: Yeah.
6: Madam Patron.
1: All right.
6: Yeah.
1: All right.
6: I'll be
1: I say no touch that time. Make you no touch. Make you sharply enter market with a comba. Make you no touch.
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0: All right, so ladies and gentlemen, boys and girls, we get just 5 minutes to wrap up the entire show. All right, so on the matter, Steve, we're there, and our bros, when they follow us talking, in fact, time not there, we get just 4 minutes, let's say three. Somebody say, nice one, bro. We say, I was born in that place. Tell me more, I am with you. Right? And Nibi Mo, all the way from AJ City. Then somebody say, Ra, good morning. Say, Mr. History. Good morning, sir. I beg, my son too stubborn. How I feel give this picking out to you for my peace of mind. You say for mommy wana from all the way from Interior Mushi. Oh God. People won't talk to you. Who did the phone lines? Hello? Hello?
1: Hey, morning.
0: Yeah, raise your voice, Mogo. Let's go.
1: My name is Fidel from all the way from South Bassey.
0: Okay.
1: Am I speaking with Wazoga again?
0: Yes, please. Oh, try call back. Oh, God. Try and call back, yeah? So that may you see for liberals talk. Now, as OBI FM, they listen to clear. Make it for no loss more see from this angle, right? Hello?
2: Hello?
0: Yeah, you're ready. Okay, the volume, please. Now.
2: Okay, Mr. Lapata, this is Tribulus calling for my Majogure.
0: You're ready. Okay, the volume. I won't say it again. Hello?
2: Okay. Hello? This is Tribulus calling for my Majogure.
0: All right, go ahead.
2: This storyteller, just demand he says he told truth for that place.
0: Okay.
2: Because I live in at Degule at Bandi Road.
0: Okay.
2: But that I was small, we used to go to that Navy Road and look the ball. We follow small gate.
0: All right.
2: To look ball. So yeah. There's no life for that story at all.
0: All right. Well done, boss. You too much. We appreciate. Who does the phone line from here? Hello.
3: Hello.
0: Hello.
3: Morning,
0: man.
3: All the story when the girl had talk, not true.
0: Okay.
3: I grew up on Obowanko Street. Obowanko Street. In those days, we used to follow the small girl go fetch water for barrack.
0: Wow.
3: True. All the word when they talk, not true.
0: Yeah.
3: This is the cheap for that market. True.
0: Okay. All right. Thank you so much. Right.
3: Thank you.
0: All right. So, okay, boss, we get 1 minute on you. Any final word or whatever.
4: Okay, wait, now go talk now, be say, as this 50th anniversary they go on now. See, if you know, say you go that school before, alumni day now on Thursday, make we see ourselves. Okay. I never see some people from before.
0: That Navy
4: because
0: school,
4: the Nigerian Navy Primary School, Malu Road, because the impact when that school make, that discipline when you bring for that area, even the footballers when they play for inside the barracks, because of that discipline, check the players.
0: Yeah.
4: Check their character.
0: Yeah.
4: Players will pass through there. Check in Didi.
0: Yeah.
4: In character.
0: Yeah.
4: You didn't see and do any.
0: All right.
4: Now that's cool.
0: So you define your those days way back.
4: Yeah,
0: way
4: so
0: back,
4: may then come on Thursday na alumni day. Oh, then Friday na grand finale.
0: Okay.
4: Where all the guys of Navy, everybody will come celebrate.
0: All right.
4: For
0: all right, so we don't hear, you know, small history about the market that relate to the school. How come at all for the school at all in the first place? How many years now, bros?
4: 50 years. But that market started in the early 50s or 40s.
0: Okay.
4: Yeah,
0: okay.
4: Before independence. The market started.
0: Okay.
4: Yes.
0: Ladies and gentlemen. All right, we'll come on for you. How do they follow you? Either on social media or social platforms.
4: Anywhere, just go. If you see Cleverest, remove the C, put K.
0: Yeah.
4: Cleverest at Cleverest.
0: Yeah.
4: On all anywhere you see Cleverest with a blue K now my name. Maybe I go post all this history
0: there too. So now the history of Boundary Market, IT Connect the school, IT Connect the military, all of all that. Follow Wazobia FM for Facebook, Wazobia FM Lagos. For me, follow me on Instagram for Ratata Nation. Tomorrow we'll go there again by 11 o'clock this kind of time. Not go anywhere in the news, guys. And of course, Asawado Kak for you. No, that's like Koide, that kind of thing. Not go anywhere. Right, all right.

Right, 95.1 was Zobia FM feature. Get go see say 1 minute it does senior 12 o'clock. On top this hour, now Tori the all the G's the way they shell for the whole world. Then I'm not carry so Tori soap loss for my Anna. We say the user as a Makotella phone. My name Natamara Tonye Agwana. I don't land with the Tori for this o'clock. So just open your ear, make me first summer you the cocoa there for the Tori. I see the hot. Lagos State, they say they want to launch a dirty police. Ekiti State Governor Biodun Oyebaji don't promise he go do more after he don't win second term like this. And for the abroad, British Prime Minister, he don't resign. Make una just sit that way, open that yell. Make her carry the rest of the Tori, cause Samara for you. All right, the food is for inside Lagos here. Waiting the shop now. Because Lagos State government said that they are ready to arrange one kind of special task force where they own work now to the pursue anybody where they throw it, the TNA for bus stop, for garage, for middle of road, all those places, all those public places. Now the thing where they want to be that now. The commissioner for transportation will be Oluwaseun Oshiemi. He called the drawing now. They want to say anybody where they cash. Say they cash you, they throw it, the thing where you're not supposed to throw it and you go face.

0: July 4th, 2026, the 250th anniversary of American independence. 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
1: If it's good, it's good. If it's bad, it's bad.
2: It's bad.
1: So why they fear media? Now only grassroots, now be the governor. Not only village people, now they govern. Some people wear their city, you know they govern them.
2: Those are no good talk now.
1: Why are they in love with people where no guests say? So much in love with them. Grassroots, grassroots, grassroots. I beg, like I said, you see a kitty. So they would even see person where be a party member. They wear high neck vest. If you know they disturb on our head, they disturb my head. Because why? I guys come on the show still talk about those things. It they give me a headache. You can't be like, say, okay, we don't know what you they do. A person we're supposed to be observer, he got their partisan. You can't be like, say, we don't know constitution, we don't know what I neck talk. I neck don't even know what thing that they tell us. I mean, we don't know what the one where I neck tell us. I'm trying so hard. So hard to understand where we they go. The more you try, the more they make it very difficult for you. You can't look yourself like say be like. You can't be like. Have anybody went to South Africa? May they want them, may they leave me alone. Any news where they come out from them now, I really do not care anymore. Nobody cares. How your economy now want to nosedive? If your economy want to stumble and fall and crumble, let it stumble. May it stumble. You block every channel. What do you now expect? You pursue everybody. Now still you run, come outside. Hey, nobody's buying anything. Hey, the shops are locked. Hey, the road is blocked. Your bus driver has to come out. Nobody's entering bus. We will come from this Nigeria and choose Oya. Go enter bus for South Africa.
2: Go buy something.
1: Go buy bread for shop for South Africa. We will never see hungry. We go there. South Africa is a big one. Which tourism? Instead of me to call Simon Kiwede Funabush, I'd rather go to Rwanda. I'd rather go. Jehovah, my father.
2: It's over.
1: Hey, we are in a beautiful site with wicked people. That one, not place.
2: It'll be place, so.
1: He said that anyway, there's not all of us. I know they like to talk about now anymore. You don't want peace, but you don't want peace. You don't want to give person peace, but you want to collect peace for another country. Now, other countries now that they gather, they send on back to Nakon. Go back, get back to your ass now. Your ass, they're very fine. Now, back up, people are deserting the streets. No, they again. Nobody. The people that they're the big spenders are no longer available. Yes. Go home. Go back.
2: Go back to your jobs.
1: I want to cry. When I be last soon, I know get government, and I know get so I go. If you wake up at the 30th, they come. No be when. How many days now? When I work harder. Where the ones we go walk up? Go back. When I get a planned meeting, when I now town hall on the 30th, when I pursue every stranger. Meanwhile, the biggest stranger there with una for there. When I try. Economy is falling. This one, if we never fall rich.
2: What is they plan for now?
1: Never. The young girl will put a video about how we rent to take the spam clinical what happened for Banana Island and how we know I know one specific how in landlord take increased fee, how intake cut off in electricity and Lagos State government. I think say we get how far these people where they rent buildings for us. How far all these people, all landlord and landladies waiting that they use our IC. Lagos State governor and they go no be not be the landlord of this Lagos. Some landlords there, but they are biting more than they can chew. Some are very lovely people, but some, hey, God, the devil, they learn walk where they day. Now they teach devil, Now, so the other day, too, the actress, Lillian Esorow, come out to come talk, say her rent now 50 million. What is she they sell? Na Lamborghini shop. If it be said,

0: salary. Now here she dey sell 50 million. Then how much be the goods where they inside the shop?
1: Can be how much?
0: You put rent 50 million. They go say, "Come help your children, no." Wow, he reached to cry out now. And Williams, una we be lawyer. How far the case? How far waiting the law talk about rentage, Joe? Mm-hmm. This thing don't pass to come and follow me, see you. Now see something shout now. Yeah. See and shout. Now we there for this Lagos now. What's going on, guys? I be not be the same Nigeria with me and you day. No, if like say they work for New York, can they settle you for Nigeria? Because it could may have been maybe I thinking like that. Maybe I dare mining for Namibia now. Mm. Wanna save us, so save the children of Nigeria.
1: Wow.
0: Hey. Not to person no go, see person go do come walk like this. They say for Japan now, if you want cry now, you can go and pay somebody, make you come help you, make you cry together. Meaning if the country had you now, you want cry for one junction now, you pay you some now, some cash. They go don't come out like this.
1: No.
0: Everybody, wow, go don't cry for like 10 minutes now.
2: Like they do before, for Jews.
0: Then go our way.
2: Get people where they follow people crying now.
0: So still, the business is now very
2: now lucrative. Business, yes.
0: It's a full business now, registered. So they tell on a girl at 2 days cry in a week.
2: You get for hide. Yeah, come on, point.
0: Around the world now, they don't complain. They say, oh, but I'm going to come forward to work now from home. Don't they cause depression? All the people were around. This is Sabi said that this work from home start around 2020.
2: Mm-hmm.
0: When
2: COVID time.
0: That God forsaken come. They say people where they work from home now, they don't notice that depression be their portion now.
2: Really?
0: They say loneliness won't buy the person when won't buy them. They say isolation now be their portion. They say mental health issue now don't they come. And they say why? Because they don't get social interaction. They feed them inside that Mom Gio feed them inside that house. So now 2 days you never talk to a person. Not only in screen, they follow their talk. They follow the screen, then they watch feed, they laugh alone. Not be crazy with that.
1: Madness.
0: You go just there, go just do. Now, what you see for film, now they laugh. You go just there, go say, now, what you see for film? They say that mentally, they register for your brain. They say, don't they go left side.
1: Don't they
0: say, no lunch break. You know, they receive hug, no high fives, no quick check in, no bites, no laughter. You know, go feel bit to meet you, bit you back, no encounter with somebody. Yes. The air where they breathe, and only you they breathe and they breathe out. No ventilation, no breathing with other people. They say no money runnings, no giggles, no emotion. No, you know they distress yourself. Nothing. You know they see, and they say seeing human being face to face has a way of sending sensation to your brain. Do you understand? They say all this not just your screen and your ceiling. They say your eye self don't tire. Your eye won't close, but you know let and close. From Netflix to this one to that one to that one. And they say they taking a lot of sugar because now waiting they help you to feast stay. They say people where they now. They don't they talk, say, please bring us back to office. We want to see human being. Oh. They say even say you come walk a hug chokes like this. You go do something for your body. They say your body go feel, you know, cuddled, your body go feel loved, your body go feel a touch of a human being. Yes. Because God know where he created the male and female. They say 84% remote workers, they spend the entire day alone, even weeks alone. They say all these problems were at least now. Yes. Now waiting that they encounter now. Modern workplace, they say, okay, some people say they even prefer to stay at home because their office is even so dry. Nothing they happen for the office. What's my say, oh, your office is make on do something better. Like, you know how our workplace is now. I can talk small now, go to Chocolate Royale now. Go and take one sip or something now. Then I come back. I can even go to digital. I go there and laugh to jokes, crack jokes with human being. From I can go downstairs. I can go and visit to accounts. You know, I can visit everybody. They say make workplace now. They do one more like that. Make they make everything more interactive. Make they create a friendship face to face intersection. Yeah. Recreational centers, coffee spots. When I would drink juice, smoke when I go on a juice place. They say we get a restaurant now. I go there. I said I will just give you one turkey. Make you shop. Do you understand?
1: Yes.
0: They say games. Make they sponsor like games night. Where would they do?
1: Yes.
0: So this thing will help people make their day sane because on our own, now joke cash. The way the world they go now, no be smarting. Meanwhile, wrapping up on top this daily is no be smarting. Be like say police have a business with Igboho. Anyway, where they mention Igboho, police they say Igboho no do, Igboho say I do, police say no do. They say Sunday Igboho say don't go village. I don't say whether I see the video they circulate everywhere. So I go to the village when they hear say, but like I said, this people want invade this place for you. In can't go with the men, then in kinds them. Do you understand? They say they can't scare the public. They even do something. They say they even say you release the people. Police don't go to the back. Say don't release anything, though. I'm not looking at one corner where the police, what's the thing with Igboho? I don't understand. I'm trying to understand. What has Igboho done and what have you done? Joy, if Igboho one brigade, he says, say one support police, is it a crime?
2: It's not a crime now.
0: Because I cannot do it. Now risk self, if they put himself. So I believe, say, police, you know, Igboho, so they Igboho suppose they have a town hall meeting together so that Igboho can come from this side. Let us come from this side. It's not supposed to be so.
2: Supposed to be.
0: All that dailies, please, I did not see them. Consider that I didn't see them. You see all the rest? I did not see them. These are the ones that I saw. Now, that much, I go fit take on top dailies today, but you know where to call us. You know how to communicate. Chook mouth.
1: Yes, Shapali, call us 0201-277-0951. Send us WhatsApp message on top of 0908743-0755.
0: Okay, you know how they go. They say the thing goes ta-ta-ta-ta-ta. Okay, Cheche dear, how are you? Happy New Week. Okay, now New Week, self. I come for this. Welcome. Your voice is like a weapon. You go fashion against any evil person now, and you go prosper. South Africa, they have not the agebe. Kwa, kwa, kwa, kwa. It never even starts. Not beginning. You have a tourist center. We are not coming. Nobody should go. When you know they're friendly, why are we coming there? Rwanda is there, Namibia is there, Estuania, all of them dead there.
1: Madagascar is there.
0: The house where we're paying 500k, now you're talking 500k, we're talking person maybe rent now 50 million. 50 million, you're talking 500k. Okay, we will see, we will really see. Really see what they are planning. Good afternoon, my love church. I see this country are gone even beyond our imagination. Just I pray we help ourselves. God will help us. You, if you help yourself,
2: help
0: yourself, my darling. No worry, we did go hang. Oh, you both say hang in there. Hanging there. Just hanging. He's only hanging you, Dad. You're hanging there. Che, it just showed that we will never get it right. I beg, go get that right. Because God bless my prayer. I like shake
2: me
0: loose. I beg. We are not even ready to have a change now. We are ready, my Lord. We are ready. Change this language. We are ready. So let us be looking for them, since some people are trying to see how it will work and some people are nowhere destroying it. Ogoko, my love, I hear you. That is met in the building. Copy that.
2: Okay.
0: I sit down, John, from the stress me every time. You know, Sassibi. Whoa, Shasha. Welcome, woman leader. Wagwan. Oh. Babas. I'm going to tell you, Labas.
2: How's it going?
0: This is a church, Oh, now I like trouble.
1: Isaiah, dear.
0: Father. Oh, I like trouble for this show. Why? Why would I be like this? You don't greet me normally. Don't tell me how far. Love your country. We know hear you again. No, bless and no shoddy. They don't get network that side.
1: You get network today.
0: I'll be Oshodi.
3: Agebe. They go cry.
0: Agebe. Kwa. We start out with five.
1: Yes,
3: sir.
0: Yes, mama.
3: You see that they keep your lesson, eh? Hey, how they hide them again, though?
0: Now, wow.
3: When they say 15,000,
0: yes, sir.
3: You know what, child? You know what?
0: I see. I don't want to talk, man. I said, no, my brother, talk.
3: People, they want side, they try make this thing, they all right. Some people, they want side.
0: So now that 10,000, now that 15,000, now I want job.
3: If you notice that now, women, that the plenty part where they spread it.
0: Elderly
3: women, young women, I just pray because now they go cry. Because as I said, this is
0: not be cry, not be cry, hug it, not be cry, they very right. Lagos is still there yeah, for you, but we need to take this break. Once we come back, it will be time for us to take more calls. Now, daily is 9 with day. Don't forget, 1 o'clock hour, we go enter women's corner. 2 o'clock is palava. I use God beg you. See that palava? 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
9: 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Who will be the champion of champions of the I Beg to Differ Season 9? The final lap of the journey begins August 10 at 3 p.m. For sponsorship inquiries, email info@nigeriainfo.fm or ibegtodifer@nigeriainfo.fm. I Beg to Differ, the tournament of champions.
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0: Vegas, we still there here for you, church, and now God Almighty will help us. God don't help us finish you. The rest now, we go do fast.
1: Yes,
0: God don't help me and you finish. Yeah. You see the rest now. Now me, that way, but what they go do now? Now God, you know. I bet no stress me. Say God go help us. Mm. No help us finish. God go help us. The ones we lined up, they collect 15,000 and then God go follow help.
1: You don't get.
0: Oh Diego.
1: Diego.
0: Your ginger this afternoon, no be small thing. Full energy. I love more sweet so chooks. You know not chooks. Eh way. Welcome, Cheche. Today I must not miss women's corner. You know where that will get time for. Today show prep. Today there.
2: No.
0: Women's gonna there. You know what I put 1 hour music there. Yeah, go just say Bia.
1: Agene.
0: Bia.
1: Any agene.
0: What is your dealer mix today? I don't know. PM the track now. PM the if I say PM the track, the track, the track show prep like say that the air where they breed. What you happen though? Eh? Uh-huh. Okay, where were we? Imagine a kitty election, the accord party gets zero. Does that mean, my dear, I use God beg you. Let me allow me to use God and beg you. Now you avoid politics for me on this show. Jeez, man, but it is a life is politics. There's no how you know what they have been to
2: run.
0: Because this conversation, you know, if you run away from it. Cheche, good afternoon. About Ekiti election is an example that what will happen. It's not an example of what I refuse to accept that it's an example of what will happen. They can do that in their local axis. No, I cannot accept that. No, they tell me say it's an example of waiting to happen. Biko. They use it. Now, person, which life you want you to play? Now, you know how many people are there for this country? Example. I tried to say hi to you yesterday. I pray that the Lord will cause you to suck the milk of your Gentiles, and the glory of the Lebanon will come to you. Your gate shall be open continually, and the forces of the Gentiles will come to you. Happy New Week. Vicky. Okay.
2: Amen.
0: Okay. Cheche leads and other fellow Nigeria matters the God leg. Lead is not on the radio. The people who are on the radio is Cheche, is Chooks and Mommy Gio. Yes. Wherever you heard that from. I don't know. I usually do not say that on the radio, do I?
1: No.
0: Okay,
1: no.
0: Now when you come in, I shout.
2: Yes, yes, that's right.
0: Good afternoon in the studio. Now my guy there for a digital.
2: I arrange things.
0: Once he say go, I go.
1: In your man.
0: Go, I go. Cheche, no try, abo. No care music for women corner. You go come beat me now. You go come beat me. 1 hour music, no good.
1: You good.
0: You know what you go heal.
2: Not healing.
0: You know, not the healing where go give you. I got all the time anything. The day where I go put an over send the show prep, I will all use quietly for work.
1: Jelly.
0: Because once I don't send that, Pierre Gunon.
1: Go to Pierre. Go to Pierre.
0: You go to sing that. Hey, Mene Mugini. Jeje, what did I do to you? Help my work, Jeje. Can you can't listen to me, my show prep? Hey, Pierre, what's he getting? Babe, but Pierre no go.
1: Mama, Pierre no go.
0: No go. If I'm not lock, I don't go show send the show prep. You go pay for that show prep. Cheche, good afternoon. Chuk, so don't want Mommy Gio. Happy New Week. Only God to save Nigeria. Now you and me will save Nigeria. Me, you. God has done everything for us. God has done everything for us. Cheche, I saw you somewhere on Saturday. You cannot not see me. Where? Tell me the place.
1: Makachuku.
0: Makachuku.
1: Makachuku.
0: If you don't chop lunch now, Makachuku. You no see me Saturday. Now me tell you say you no see me. Because where I there on Saturday? I know day Lagos on Saturday.
1: You don't see him. I be USA, you see him. Send proof. Send your proof, come.
0: I know day on Saturday. So where you see me? You see him? Okay. Thank you. Next. We want to talk that he may talk and well. Now, so love of my life, go to listen. I go call you, I go try and say, maybe this guy. Cheche, may this week, this one that bless me this week, like the God now. Wow.
1: Say, week we go sweet now, Monday.
2: Nah, so.
1: Hey!
0: He said, may God bless us. This may God listen to our message. God don't listen. No. We don't tell him. Cheche, may you. They tell you not be smart in prayer, fool for you. Thank you, guys. South Africa never see anything yet. This is just the bling. It's the bling. Not even the big, it's the bling. You know, I got a bling for their face like this. Now the bling, they don't go believe it. People, the money, they don't even get it. They not, people, they spend the money, you pursue them. Hey, Jared, fine, Jared. Pursue people, they spend the money. Now they will get time, then think away. What you call happen now?
2: Go, my bab.
1: I speak another language.
0: He said, come on, man. Which country, Peter? I don't know.
2: What is it?
0: Chile, Peru, Chile. All of them. That's so nice. Come on, man.
1: Come on, man.
2: Greetings, good afternoon. My name is Donatus Chideveri. I just want to say hi. Your voice, they give me ginger. Don't say it.
0: Okay, no wahala, no wahala. Best way they organize my life, they listen, they go best now. Oh, yeah, now. You too, come on, first. Oh, my goodness, you guys. Cheche, habari, una go stop this process for this show. I'm not go stop him. No, be not talk with that.
1: Hello.
3: Hello, good afternoon.
0: This sweet voice now. Oh. In the break, no show the people.
1: Oh, to the.
0: So they know they spoil our airways, oh, and no get network, Cheche, help me tell South Africa, make them get out. South Africa, get out.
1: Get away.
0: When are they make you get out?
4: Get out.
1: Hello.
5: Hello, good afternoon.
1: Good afternoon.
5: Comment ça va?
1: Ça va bien, merci. Et vous? Et vous?
0: You go receive her. But not so bad.
1: Thank you.
0: Oh, yeah, they go now. Try come out. Savannah, yeah, that boy with the Macron country. Because I can't get another Nigeria and a half.
1: Come on, Savannah.
0: Who there? Cheche, you be vibes. Hey, boo.
1: Oh, I greet you specially.
0: Spending.
4: We greet you too.
3: Well done, ma. Well done, work, ma.
0: Thank you.
3: Happy New Week, ma.
1: Thank you.
3: It's mommy boys calling for me.
0: We greet you, mommy boys. Mommy, you know, greet PMO. But they take time. And a blessing, now we the collect.
1: Exactly.
3: I'm a sugar.
0: Welcome, mama.
3: Okay.
1: I greet you, mama.
3: Mommy,
4: I greet you, ma.
3: Yes.
0: For which?
3: Mama. Buy this money be small.
0: I saw you.
3: Money me beg to hold it. Before you go, come on. Let him try this something about this rent of an issue that we are coming.
0: Rent, Abi.
3: 50 million. So what is the person they sell?
0: I don't know.
3: When they pay, add rent for example.
0: Lamborghini. Now in this.
3: What kind of wickedness? You know, Fetola was governor.
0: They say really.
3: He tried to put down. That's why they stopped collecting rent of more than 1 year.
0: Yes.
3: Then don't collect. If you just 1 year, it's okay. So if Fetola can just, I'm told you can just try and do something. He has been talking, but he has not done it. So I don't understand where we are going to, because the way things are getting high. House rent now. Someone will be taking rubbish in their compound where they know they can just get another house because of the rent outside. They will just be enjoying some kind of thing.
0: It's true.
3: Oh, my sugar.
0: Thank you, Mama.
3: Hope God give us strength.
0: Amen.
1: Amen.
0: No more calls. Lagos, we get a few more minutes to go before Women's Corner. And hi, Cheche Chooks, Mommy Gio. I hope you guys enjoy your weekend. This is a system they are using in grassroots. You know what? No, I don't want to lie to you. Because those ones, they don't know anything.
4: They don't know anything.
0: Those ones are actually very hungry, that darling. Now, the cocoa be that. Mm-hmm. Could they tell you, I be me and you. They're not going to give you 10,000. They're not going to give you 15,000. You walk away. Mm-hmm. You won't do it. Now, the problem where would the face be that? Mm-hmm. So now, why those grassroots people need to conscientize them, need to let them know what's in their shop? The thing where you they collect, now it's going to serve you for 4 years. It is your life, it's your nation, it's your country, this is your state. This is your state. The guy that they give you, allegedly you collect. So does that solve the situation? Does that solve the problem? Tomorrow you're crying.
4: Yes.
0: Give me food. You're hungry still. What would they talk when they sweet us for mouth? Grassroots, because people never ask them. Grassroots gossip, if they hungry for them. If they hungry now. You say they grassroots, collect the money, go vote who you want vote. No, they get it, then you touch right, follow
1: brain.
0: You.
1: Yes, I work for you.
0: No one use your head.
1: Use your brain.
0: This country, get the money, we get and pass us.
4: No.
0: All of us get all equal right for this all country. Equal share. Grassu, when you vote for Afini, don't go Abuja. You no go say, hey, well, I don't go see him
1: again.
0: You
1: see that
0: Che, I beg that talk of one day off. I beg no try, because now you be our everyday vibe. I no go blame you. When something is your tummy, people no collect that for your hand, though. I agree to you, Che, don't go there very bad. I go tell you what I lie. They choose talk something about me, be not lie. Ma block you, not lie. Is that season that Indo say something bad about you? You cannot even say something bad about me in front of Indo.
4: Mm-hmm.
0: Not even talking like in talkam. I declare you, not me, you know. Just if you get gossip, just carry and go somewhere else because he will tackle you there. You not even try it. You can see how he's playing now. Yeah. Can I be your son? What do you be before? Now, daughter, I want be. good afternoon, Cheche. Truly, I saw you on Friday, not Saturday.
4: Okay. No, no. Friday.
0: What time? The time where you see me on Friday, because as I come off for a year, it be you. As I come off for a year, I found my Friday.
1: No, you know.
0: Oye Europe, Kelea, Kelea, Oye Europe, Kelea, Sia, Kelea, Sia, Kelea, Sia, Kelea,
1: Sia,
0: Kelea,
1: Sia, Kelea,
0: We can pray. No, they use my spirit and pray. They do kaloka.
1: No, use them joke.
0: That is a God I hear.
4: Yes,
0: yeah, go yeah word. South Africa, agave. I wish they can understand it.
4: Be ready.
0: Eh?
4: Just start.
0: You see South Africa, you go soon turn to South Africa. Hey, why now? Why they wish them? Now they wait. Now what they actually wish themselves? Not yes, the same no,
4: they
0: wish.
4: They called for it.
0: Now they wish themselves all those bad things. They don't get no life. Now everywhere else they dry. The spenders are gone. The people where they bring
1: when life, they make things happen for the country long go.
0: South Africa hasn't even seen anything self. Oh, we there. What we enjoying? Well, there way we there. Just that you know, be our politicians everywhere. This last land, a land of make our own normally. Cheche swag. I see you. And season, I see you. Your love, they carry us, they go where we no one go. Where we no. Okay. Cheche, you be vibe. Thank you, baby. We take a break. Lagos, a little music, and then women's corner. If they send message now, oh, Diego.
4: Oh, Diego.
0: Not even
4: on your own.
0: Oh, Joe, that's in the room. No support that. Are you not a Shinekad?
1: Yeah, Shinekad girl.
0: Don't they change us? Don't they put small violence? Is that what Jesus
6: was? 95.1.
0: Would Jesus behave like that? But Jesus show himself one time.
1: Yes, now.
0: He pick a room.
1: When he enter temple, he say, men, they mess for the do any. Go
0: so
1: collect.
0: So, Mujo is there, right?
1: Yes, sir.
0: Mujo is there, right?
1: Yes, sir. But let the get it by force.
0: They're right.
1: A touch of small crease.
0: Ah, they greet my mentor, especially on top this show. Reverend, I hear you, sir.
1: Double twally, sir.
0: My movement over the provide a lot of security for me. Security.
1: Double twally.
0: You know. I love you, Reverend. Thank you, sir. Thank you for everything you do.
4: Thank
0: for everything.
4: You.
0: If you hear, if you know, yeah, people that know you will tell you. We heard her talking about you.
4: Yeah.
0: Well done, sir. Thank you. Thank you, sir. I appreciate you. But no mind me, sir. Sometimes some advice I know they take so I will change, I will try. Which is that you know how the Holy Spirit is in me. I listen to him more than anything. And my mom even knows. So when she talks to me, I don't talk anything. You don't leave me alone. I'm not giving a gist.
4: Okay.
0: All those small ones will be saying, Nami, God, they help, they take care of them. Feel that they have say in my life. That should change the style of my hair.
1: How?
4: Of all.
0: That should.
4: Your hair.
0: I should bend it, then allow the puff to be like around here. Like to be.
1: Okay. Make it bend. Yeah. Then the puff will come down like.
0: Yes, so that the puff will be here and around like this.
1: Yeah.
0: I might do it.
1: He can go fine.
0: Once to see. I might do it to see. I say, so this one now will come like this, like this. So I go get permanent cut in the middle. So now bring it.
1: And then pick, and then picture.
0: So I say, you know, I will do to do a shoot first and
1: then
0: see.
1: Yes. If you feel like, if you don't say, oh, you feel
0: like. As you allow it, because, and then I stop to the trimmer, because I trim from time to time, so you make it not outgrow the particular size where I want. Because if you did too tall, you go stop.
1: Yes, true.
0: So that's how I've been able to maintain. But the same I change them.
7: So you can actually bend it and stop trimming.
0: But the love of my life, I've not said anything yet.
7: Okay, fine.

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9: Ladies and gentlemen,
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9: First things first, in this will, your father said the 30 plot of land situated in Songota will go to the first daughter.
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9: I don't have time. 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

0: Lagos, you know, my desplorer. Sweet, I bring those words.
1: Be sweet.
0: Lagos, we are moving forward now. Let's move. You know, I love it when I see some very reasonable people all around us. People will be said that really, really, really have sense. Lagos, welcome on Top Women's Corner. Are we live or not?
2: Should be.
1: Let me check.
2: Should be. Let me confirm.
0: Mogbe. Modaro. They never confirm. Now I want to go lick this thing. I want to take get on now. She's in a while. The way you are breathing now. I don't God know who we are.
2: I never change that one.
0: You never change.
2: Nothing to
0: okay.

0: thing will grow. That's why I said in the beginning, I talk and say, it take my way to say, love you where.
1: Block, they block
2: now only
1: your
2: blood.
1: They're blocking your spirit. They're
0: blocking. You know, feel, you know the spirit no go.
1: The virality. It can no longer.
0: You go there, yes, but you know, go turn to Peking.
1: Yes.
0: That is it.
1: Yes. You know, get some kind things where go feel make them.
0: Yes.
1: To feel make them produce Peking.
0: Yeah, you know, go turn to Peking.
1: That's the word.
0: So, but their fear will now be, will it go right? Is there not going to be any complication later in the future?
1: You know, get complication. According to doctors, research they out there for you to read. It can also, if you ask doctors, you know, get complication compared to waiting the woman they go through.
0: Yes.
1: You know, whether the woman take pills or she put coil or she put cap or anyone will be saying all the inside. Everyone they cause, majority of them they cause trouble from different things where they cause to the woman's head. Now, the fear, be say, I understand what you talk now. He said, what? Okay, Manjo, you mentioned, say, what if?
0: Yes.
1: Okay, what if, like, let's assume, he hear what he didn't talk. He said, when we don't born, finish.
0: Yes.
1: If we don't born, like, four children, five finish. Children, six children.
0: Yes.
1: Even if you born one.
0: At the end of the day, what a typical African man.
1: Okay, when they talk to me on top of the phone. Let's leave this conversation to us, right?
0: Yes.
1: Make you call us. Please talk to us. Manjo, what if you're fear? Typical African man, no go. Why?
0: Yes.
1: Why?
0: Me, for me, is actually okay. Because, you know, for a woman to say, I won't do a family planning, I won't go through the stress, you don't already think I'm true. Say, everything will come after, I'd get mine to take, to feel
1: so,
0: better.
1: Some women, na loss of hair. Some women, but they affect men. Their sight. It affects their sight. Some women, some women, they go, even they turn to smell, depending on how, I am sorry, guys, I must tell you. If it depending on how the inside take go, depending on what they put for body, some na injection, some na coil, some na different. If you go keep them bloated, majority. Some women where you see now where they can no longer control their weight, it is as a side of that.
0: I've experienced it before.
1: So we know what we are saying.
0: Sometimes it will be back pain.
1: Hey,
0: yes,
1: darling, that back pain that never leaves.
0: Yes,
1: do you understand? Lagos, the conversation there be dicey today.
0: Shaky.
1: So they're very careful, and if you don't get anything to say, just listen.
0: Just hear
1: people will get something to say, and so no call, contact, say, hey, you know, I know anyone want. Keep your call. No block other people. We want this conversation to really come out from people we don't experience them, or people where they're in the process on top of the show this afternoon. Women's corner, very sensitive, so let's be careful. Let's be careful how we go. Hello. Good afternoon.
3: Hello.
1: Welcome on top of the show.
3: Well, first of all, my love.
1: I hear you.
3: I call you.
1: I say, mama.
3: From Barita.
1: Welcome.
3: Oh, Dogu.
2: Hey, mama, me. I greet you, mama.
3: Now, well done there.
2: Thank you, mama.
3: Ah, let your God go bless you. More grace, more wisdom.
1: Amen.
3: But the way they take our first women here, you know, be small.
0: Yeah.
3: Because this is the way you carry con. So as I hear all the hair within my body.
1: Vest, catch you now, be.
3: Oh, Jesus. So, you know, if you do man anything, and if they suffer us women, you know, that they are not grow hair. And because of family plan, I don't feel grow hair.
1: Okay.
3: Headache.
1: Okay, I just said it now. I just said it now.
3: As I just.
1: Well, I'm not even forget that constant headache that never leaves. It's a headache. Migraine, not be headache. It's a migraine.
3: And when I go back to hospital, you say, the family planning cause I have to cut hair. Since you know me, you not see hair for my head.
1: Yes.
3: I have to cut my hair. When my husband say no, green answer, I go remove her, make you go do your own. Choose. Me, I remove her or me, I cut my hair. So that I go to pour water every time. One of my customers, I'm blind.
1: Yes.
3: She nearly go blind.
1: Yes.
3: She nearly go blind.
1: I hear you.
3: Immediately she go remove her. Under one motto. Yeah, it's to declare. Because when he go meet the doctor, they go say, nothing, Oja. Try remove this family plan. We will see whether I'm in. And she remove her. If you see the pain, the wahala, many women and this family plan, they give them high blood pressure. One of my member, now I give her, what is it they call her? Fibroid. Now this family plan, I give her fibroid. If you know they do me anything, may they help us.
0: Yes, that's it.
3: May they still get one thing where they go help us for this marriage.
1: Mm.
3: They live her like that. God will bless them.
1: Thank you.
0: Yes.
1: Thank you. Thank you, Mama. I try to run away from the side effect because, like I tell you, it gets some topics where we say once we take them, we go run them as a series. Mm-hmm. So tomorrow, if we talk about some of the drastic side effects and the people we don't go through, and we'll call on top of the show.
0: Yes.
1: Today, with the action on top of the show, what do you think about vasectomy and then the birth control for women?
0: Mm.
1: Okay? And the ones where you don't do them. And what you, if you be

0: man, you go fit choose to do vasectomy to fit save your wife or the harrows and the troubles and the nightmares. Mm-hmm. Some women, they know they sleep. You understand? So you go need today, let us know the one way be say you think. And if you be a young person that listen to us on top of the show, time for you to learn. Mm-hmm. You just sit down, sit back, then maybe get your writing stuff, and then you'll be able to, you know, write down to feel learn on top of the show today. Okay? Mm-hmm. And no sincere, I'm not gonna take any call when no go lead us to specifics.
1: Yeah.
0: I know if you take Hi, good afternoon, sir.
2: Yeah. This is from Michigan, USA.
0: Mm-hmm.
2: You hear me?
1: Yes.
0: Clear and loud.
2: Hello?
3: Yes, yeah, we hear you.
2: Okay. So, yeah, this thing is a very good thing because my wife, I do answer. This is vasectomy. I do more like 6 years ago.
0: Oh, okay. Yes, boss.
1: Okay.
2: Because my own, my wife, none of this family planning work for my wife.
0: Okay.
2: At a point, it almost caused cancer. Because she got to get irregular menstrual and others.
0: I hear you.
2: Heavy bleed, you know.
0: I hear you.
2: Most of those time, they don't go tell you, say, you know, even they save. They just give you the option for you to choose.
0: Right? You choose not, one.
2: Most of them not they save.
0: Choose your lesser devil,
2: So, when I kept tell me about the vasectomy, I could just say, yes, I would run. And the procedure is not too hard.
0: You're not hard. You know, they're that difficult.
2: Not too hard.
0: So, how many kids you don't get? You don't born finish before that time.
2: I get boys, my people know they count children, we have many, we are many, well done, this is very safe, reversible, but me, I know go that route.
0: Yes, you
2: know
0: that, well done.
2: I don't finish out, and I didn't see no complication.
0: You see, no they enjoy nothing, our no body in our Allah. The biological makeup.
2: Check this me. Now let me drive, go there. And they go after me. Now it will take an hour.
0: You don't even lie down. They not back for you when you finish.
2: The next day, I go back to work.
0: Well done, Kelvin. We appreciate this call. We appreciate people. We go fee explain to us. More calls, guys. More calls.
3: Hello.
4: Hello, good afternoon.
3: I greet you.
4: Anisha, good afternoon.
0: We hear you.
4: Thank you so much for this topic that you brought out. My own is personally the injection that I took. In a month, I see, as in I bleed 2 times in a month. Before I even conclude, because I have 2 boys then. So in a month, as in I can't bear it. I'll be bleeding seriously in just 1 month. To receive the way blood flows out from my private part. I was like, God, what is this? So I went to the doctor. They say, maybe I should sue to the one that fits in the body. I said, no. Because I was so scared. So I sued to tablets every day. I took that tablet.
0: Consuming tablets every that one also gets side effect. I hope your doctors they talk to you too. I hope you they get it is well. Thank you so much for sharing. And talk about the one of the more you continue to the bleed also, then you'll be advised to take a blood.
1: But you have to refill. Do you understand? The
0: you
1: blood.
0: Have to be refill. You have to be. The
1: process is not straight.
0: It can mentally keep you in a state where
1: you
0: be say
1: balanced.
0: You can never balance yourself. You know, go feel understand. So you understand now. Mm. You know, I appreciate Chugs the other day where they talk say. It was a way for her. They get as she be there, behave. He just push her aside. He said, "Don't worry, I handle it." You know, when you cannot explain, just leave them alone.
3: Yes.
0: There's a lot going on.
1: A lot going on with women.
0: You know, I keep telling people, I appreciate the boys, the guys way there around me, and a lot, also my friends. I tell them, you know, the woman can only be sane. See, if you know,
1: is there past, a time that a woman
0: if,
1: is even
0: no,
1: sane?
0: If you know, past 2 days in a month, if you know, past 3 days in a month, where she go day normal. The rest where you see, now manage, now God help us. The rest say, me and you are having, you know when a woman say, why is she behaving like that? I say, what? Why are you not, be, you not go understand. Now why they ask, say, why is she be? Hey, why is she being so cranky? Bro, sit down. Let's talk to you so you can understand. There's so many things going on. The biological makeup of that body, we cannot relate. Nobody can actually relate. Nobody. Even the person they go through, I cannot relate. It's too much.
1: It's too much, honestly.
0: But you see, you get the reason why you they go through. Because if you don't go through these things, that's how is life going woman. To? Yes. How are you going to procreate? How how can we be many? How? More calls on top of the show. Very beautiful topic. I love you. Thank you so much. We love you too.
5: Hello.
2: Muruma.
5: Good afternoon, my dear.
0: You know, go answer. Muruma. Good afternoon, my dear. Welcome.
5: Ugoma.
0: Okay.
5: Hello,
0: Welcome, Mama. We salute you.
5: Udaram le chamo.
1: Okay.
0: Welcome, Ma.
5: I thank God for your life,
0: Thank God.
5: Odogu.
3: Mama.
5: Ana make leo.
3: Yeah, ana make legi, Mama.
0: Odogu, they take notes.
1: Mama.
0: Marriage, where they come.
5: Mama, me
1: from the
0: Kuruji. Welcome, Ma. Welcome, Ma.
5: Ome. Me too. I do, Mama. When I do my own, that injection, that woman talk, now I take. I bleed, not this small. I bleed until I stop him. But I know one of my sister-in-law, now that he put her own for an hand.
0: Yes.
5: This the woman found it,
0: Yeah.
5: I don't know whether Dr. Wade and no done very well.
1: Oh my God.
0: Need to go back for the procedure over and over.
5: He can't dismay. Not the smart thing, you know. Till he go back, then come out them. And one of our neighbors, you know, called, and I that woman.
0: Called. Okay.
5: The woman, yes, he used and get the level. And they die for that belly.
1: Oh,
5: use and get belly and they die. No survivor.
0: Complication.
5: So that thing,
0: I'm so sorry. It's sad. It's sad.
5: To my own.
0: The woman's body. Hello, good afternoon. Hello, good afternoon.
6: Good afternoon.
0: Welcome on top of the show. Yep.
6: I know don't go to Chooks.
3: Agree to you.
6: Actually, I do my own. For my own, in fact, they make me they dry. Like, say, my enemy.
0: You begin to slim down.
6: Yes, he slim me. So, people keep asking me, are you sick? Are you sick? My husband friends have to keep telling my husband that your wife is machating. So, for the thing, if men feel help us, me they help us. You know, easy. But I thank God when I remove, I'm going to start getting my body back. Thank you.
0: Thank you. I want make men call on this show. You guys are listening. You are listening. A lot. After all, my chat show me say men they more on the men's corner. So I need make una call in. Women, hold on. Make the male call. For you as a man, you go fit do vasectomy to save your wife of the birth control procedure. Now only men call and one take. For now, if you be a woman, please send me WhatsApp message. And what you think? Tell me what you think about the vasectomy and then about birth control. Are you on anyone or what you go for your advice? But for a man, please call me. You go feed duam or you don't duam to save your wife the hassle, the health defect where they inside birth control procedures. Una day more than women where they listen to me for women's corner. So call.
1: Call.
0: The day where I go talk, the one now where we say, hey, Tacha, where does your women there? Oh, yeah, call.
1: Call now.
0: The phone line, they open. I go break now.
1: Yes.
0: And I want to talk to only men only on the men. Phone lines when I come back.
1: Yes.
0: It's vasectomy. It is you. It's your procedure. Procedure of blocking the fertility. Call on talk. You go feed duam to save your wife.
3: Your wife from all those complications.
0: Yes. No, be boyfriend, they duam. Nah, boyfriend, if you do, I'm going to love.
1: You know, boyfriend go even want duam.
0: They come borrow the kid from Chooks. My boyfriend go do vasectomy.
1: Yeah.
0: You don't get plans. You don't get for procreation. You don't come out for the plan.
3: Oh, God.
0: Where you can, if you even hear, say, a boyfriend don't do, I'm going to reverse, I'm going to marry. Yes, because it can be reversed now. But I go get my.
3: You go get.
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0: I'm a Kala, go come carry you for here. Lagos, welcome back. We're still there live on Facebook and on YouTube. Make we see what's in the happen for Facebook. But strictly, I tell you, say now only calls where they come from guys, now I go take. Only calls where they come from men, now I go take. Women, please send me WhatsApp messages. It gets why? Because we need to hear that. We're not going to talk something where consign on and I'll keep quiet. You consign on. Vasectomy go help your wife to this. Yes. And your own no get side effects. Mm-hmm. You go feed do am. And if you know go feed do am, why?
1: Tell us why.
2: Good day, Teacher Smith. I greet you specially. I like the topic we carry on because men need to be educated. Some don't even know what it is. Like for me, the first day where I hear them, I never even do research. As the first day they talk about them, I just say, me a good job. I never even research about them. I say, me a good job. But my idea of saying me a good job be say, when I and my wife are done giving birth, I go run them. Even though they say they reversible and all those things, me, I never reverse anything when we are done and done because I have sisters, I have female people around me, and the hormones where women they go through, it varies. I don't think men can even take even 0.001% of the kind of hormones where women they take. So for me, as I speak for myself, I go to them. There's no two ways about it. Me, I know I go to them, down for sure. So that is it. It's Kalyan Christmas from Canada.
0: Thank you so much, Carly, and we appreciate that call. Today, Women's Corner, wow, I'm listening and learning on you. Welcome. Church always bringing the best for us. What is this one again? Yes, it's a procedure where men go do to block their fertility. We go make them no feel pregnant woman just because they want to save their wife or the birth control issues. All right? My own, I do for 3 years when I give birth to my last baby. And my dear, the headache not be here. I manage on 2 years plus. And then the thing dry me up. Wow. Church, so there's something that can be done and men are keeping quiet. Why are we not selling it more? That's why we are here, darling. You can see why me and you are here. We're having a conversation. Yes, boss.
3: Good afternoon.
0: Good afternoon.
3: Hello, good news.
4: I greet you.
3: Hello, Chris Warenga Basi.
4: Oh, daddy.
3: Yeah, the original bad guy.
4: I greet you.
3: You know him well. First and foremost, I don't like this. For on the side of female, you know, I don't like all this birth control because the side effect is too much. I wouldn't even want my wife or partner, whatever, to go through that process. It's also discomforting, and I've read about them so much. Women they suffer for that side, and on my own side too. I don't want to do it. Reason being that you might be in a serious relationship today. It might be marriage, it might be partnership or whatever. Because here in Germany, marital status have a partnership. Tomorrow, the person you did that thing for, both of you might divorce. And you might want to get into another relationship whereby the partner you might want to have will insist on having a baby. And when you can't, because now the sector that wants the policy, sometimes cannot be reversed. So once you stop yourself from permanently being fertile, tomorrow you might do that of love, but tomorrow you might regret it. So best way for me is know your cycle, know your woman's cycle. Anytime that's very close to anything that will
0: you can see, you can hear me, I'm laughing at you. You can hear me, I'm laughing. Know your woman waiting.
1: Oh yeah.
0: Know your woman waiting.
1: Cycle.
3: Oh yeah.
0: I'm laughing.
3: Or use condom.
0: You use wet.
3: Okay, let me tell you. Let me tell you.
0: Tell me.
3: Wait now. Mm-hmm. Before I had my last paper, it was when he decided that this. Just wanted to have a challenge.
0: We thank God it worked that time.
3: For complete 7 years.
0: Uh-huh.
3: What were you doing
0: for the 7 years waiting you did do?
3: I just told you the process.
0: You use condoms.
3: Yes, no her cycle and this kind of avoids completely avoids for 7 days, nothing like birth control. Okay. And it works.
0: Okay.
3: So it does not, because after the birth of my second child, the pre-com caused pregnancy. I have to take time to learn about this whole thing.
0: All right.
3: We want to be intentional about it. Learn it. Let it be on your mind.
0: Right.
3: No matter how the thing they hungry you.
0: Okay.
3: When it's danger time, avoid it.
0: All right.
3: Self-control.
0: No advice, be going. You are thinking of just yourself. You see how the angle where you don't go now.
1: You
0: don't think divorce. You don't think this or that. No advice, juice. All the ones who do they not be men like you.
1: Okay.
0: Hey, they are men now. No duamo. He said he go know his wife.
1: From where?
0: He go do it. He go do. PM, copy your mail. I hear you. Church, what you need to talk? I don't know what people so we can tell us this afternoon. They advise you now.
4: Okay, I don't advise take it.
0: Oh, Church, I'm so angry. What's in the angry? Can't sit down. Mm-hmm. I'm so angry. Mm-hmm. Yeah, yeah. No, go do the way you want. The man, that person do the way you want. I'm so angry that we should do what? Church, the men have refused to call. They know what they are doing. Chooks. They say people have refused to call.
4: My gender, I'm not approving myself.
0: People know what they are doing.
4: Some people, they fear.
0: What's the worst that can happen?
4: Actually, what's the worst that can happen?
0: That is not happening to the woman. Okay, do you know that women lose their womb? Do you know that complication can lead to a woman losing her womb? So what happens? What thing will happen? It is okay for her to lose her womb, so go adopt her. If you can adopt, we can adopt for you too. You na block now, they block her now. It's still there with you now. They go reverse her now.
4: Mm-hmm.
0: You understand? They go reverse. If my husband not choose vasectomy, that means you don't love me really. You
1: don't think.
0: They take women call.
1: Men
0: I talk
1: call.
0: Now only men call men. They take. Now only men.
1: Women
0: they supposed
1: drop
0: call.
1: Message.
0: This is vasectomy. Women drop message. I've been talking. Are they very clear when I talk? I'm sorry, ma'am. Pardon me. Are they very sorry? On this Facebook.
4: Yes, this Facebook.
0: Hi. Good afternoon. Awesome work. Thank you. Good afternoon, Wazobia FM. I'm watching you live from Akwa Ibom. Thank you so much. The topic, Cheche, thanks a lot. You're welcome. Yes, Ugochukwu said, nice. If a man undergo this process, indirectly, the man will become impotent. Ugochukwu said,
4: Indirectly, go become impotent.
0: Father Abraham. That's not indirect. Ugochukwu can sit down. When I give her juice, make it drink. Indirectly, you know, a pregnant person again. You go there. Make you follow go disturb the woman.
1: The same is the way they advise women, say, make you go do family planning. And so you do it now.
4: And the aim be that now, so that you know go feel pregnant.
0: This problem long ago. Hello, good afternoon. He said they don't feel the best. No. Only male callers are allowed. Women send message for WhatsApp. I don't they talk them since.
5: Yeah. Share, this is me. I'm a gay from Michigan.
0: Yes.
5: You see, this process, it will save you for unwanted pregnancy we don't plan for. You know, like me, I even talk about before I clock 40, and I never go after before I clock 40, I was stuck. you know, to the bear children. And I keep to that. And after that, I just do my own. Even when my insurance not even cover for herself, I have to pay out of pocket. You know that, Make sure I do it. And when I do it, I have to take the sample to the lab again to confirm. I say that's
0: the same. Confirm, they really block her.
5: Yes, sir.
0: A thoughtful man.
5: Yes.
0: Your woman, let's
5: the lab. Now
0: we'll give
5: you
0: her
5: an
0: award. I'll give your woman an award, Jare.
5: Now say B. You know.
0: Better guy.
5: So this is, they say, not be big thing. People, they say, I like big thing. Somebody just say you will turn into a hypocrite and lie. You know,
0: how very good.
5: Many things would not improve, but they don't improve well.
0: Don't improve a lot. You know,
5: that's it.
0: Thank you.
5: So my everything they work fine, 100%.
0: Fire down. Thank you so much, Calvin. Thank you. We appreciate that call.
6: Hello.
0: Hi. Good afternoon, sir.
6: Hello.
0: Good afternoon.
6: Church Smith and crew, good afternoon.
0: This is Mommy Gio. Welcome. We can hear you.
6: Hello,
1: please continue speaking.
6: Okay.
1: Yes.
6: I want to contribute towards this topic one at the talk.
0: Go ahead.
6: First of all, Church, I want to congratulate you for bringing this type of topic. It's a very nice one. But make people know, especially the women, make them know they talk, say men no one call. There are some men we don't know about this thing. Oh. That may be number one.
0: Okay.
6: I don't know about this thing. But as I hear them now for radio, the thing they sweet my heart, they sweep my belly. So this kind of thing feed day. At least in a marriage, it should be 50-50. You do for me, I do for you. So me, I really appreciate, say, this kind of thing. Day. I really appreciate, say, this kind of thing day. And me personally, I feel do am. As long as you no get side effect,
0: I feel do am. You no get any. You no get any side effect. Thank you so much. Thank you. Okay, more messages. Lagos will see the stream live on Facebook and on YouTube. And Church, I beg, no close this topic today. Continue on tomorrow. Is this, we will run it maybe from now to Wednesday, right? Men also be here now. We should be also be here now. Make on a call. Church of the gods. God placed you here for a reason. You are worldwide. Worldwide now. I don't understand. Church is worldwide. Joe is worldwide. Church with the topic. So much fire. Thank you. Though for some time now, I have not been releasing sperm. Not that I am taking something, it just stopped on its own. It's a medical condition. You need to go see your doctor. All right, need to check your doctor. Make it tell you what's in the soap inside that your body. All right. Cheche, I did injection. It's family planning. I got completely dried up, and urge for sex went from 70% to 0%.
1: Okay.
0: Last one I took ended last year, October. Urge has become 30% and is still working. And that is no easy for women. Okay, Cheche, my wife went from bleeding to bloating to not seeing very well. Omo, na me rush, I go commode the thing. And now, me, I do withdrawal. Okay. That game no day title. I don't know how I want to explain that one.
1: It's not safe.
0: That game no day title.
1: You know, save at all.
4: He gets some people will get A1 Chooks. For Ansha.
0: Which A1?
1: Who tell you?
4: For where?
0: Before. PM, sir, is women's corner, sir. I will not. The law. Lagos, I had to hear my boss. With the stream live, I had to hear my oga. I had to hear the law. I'm so sorry, guys. If they watch me on live stream, no worry. You go see the law. You go see who I want here. I did you.

I guys hear the law, especially. But Lagos will move on, still streaming live on Facebook and on YouTube. And sincere apologies, guys. Women's Corner today. Hello, Mche Mama. Good afternoon. The last man that called is simply selfish, and that's the mentality of average Nigerian man. They're plating, honestly, you will get angry soon because, no, I'm trying so hard not to get angry, Mama. Mm-hmm. Even women will come to justify women doing the procedure of curbing rather than the men. Most times, women are the ones taking all the fall. It comes to curbing birth control, ranging from injectables, coils, pills, different things, whether they insert, but only a man who prioritizes you and your welfare will put himself forward. But if we would take the fall for you or for two of you, not even for you, for both of una, right? Mm.

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1: 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They can usher,
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getting it. 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Che, give me today. I know if you try him. I'm trying my best to make sure say you enjoy some feel good things on this show. Eh? I try.

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Father's Day special. Now, what they do today. For those men who don't do well, what did it take to be a good father? What did it take to be a good husband? Remember saying that Father's Day, then talk no be husband day. So remember, say your husband and you fit no day in good terms. But if that man can love in children and provide for them, you don't already they qualify as a good father. So moko de day mature for the things all they do. Say you and your husband na cat and mouse. Today I do choose to pray for una so make una settle una self. I pray say God go come in between and say good friends and family go chook mouth to settle una. My prayer for everybody where in marriage they get problem, every woman, every man, I pray for good friends around. These days now advice, free of charge advice, then they fly up and down, both the one for social media and the ones where go come knock your door to advise you. I pray say now people will get sense and the fear of God, then they come meet you and your husband, you and your wife, for that to be given one that they get. And they pray today, say, may they for settle on her instead of to put on her asunder. May bad people not push you to leave that woman. May bad people not push you to leave that man. Outside, no too good. Remember, say you and your husband, they get one or two problem. You they suspect her with another woman. No mean say you go deny, say the man pay school fees. And remember, say when you bring list of things to buy for house, in they pay. When they say happy Father's Day, now to men when they take care of children. No use because say you not happy with your man, deny say na good father. You yourself as a man, you know they shame you, say your fellow men, they do the

0: says that they don't fit call your name for the list. You go there for beer palo. You know, no say before man go drink 10 naira, he make sure say 90 naira don't reach house. How does your fellow men where you they see where they sit down there? Some of them, most of them be good guys. They don't take care of their family. Madam, are they come out to waiting and waiting door their house? They don't even make their wife happy for the other room. Stop being a mumu man. How can that little girl be who you they submit your salary to? Look at your life. Remember, I said tomorrow when it happened, nobody go there by your side. Now that woman will pay a bright price. Now she be the last person to stand by you. God forbid they find everybody they know see something don't do you tomorrow. They say I went in a stroke. They say a liver failure. They say a kidney. They say you don't see again. Who go they carry you for wheelbarrow? Now how make I call help my husband? Make I call help my husband? Be good to that woman now. They look say that small work where they do, bricklayer work where they do, generator repairer. Because you they see 15,020 every day, your wife and a housewife, you they think say now who get money pass. So you they do buga buga because she don't get anybody. Now so she go sit down, they look. One day, God forbid though, make you don't go fall. One day they go carry you come back, they say no, they talk again, something happened to them. You see that woman where they raise shoulder for, you don't fall down now. Now she now go take care of you. All right, today check the messages where they happy Father's Day celebration to the good men. And you, where no say command day for the way they do your fatherhood, the way they take care of your wife and children. I pray say today this message go reach you. Only you just decide say no, I need to stop this life while they live. Or come man is in for Biapalo now they hail you. No. If they come, they know you as Odogu for your house. Lie. You don't even know how your children take the chop. Inside your mind, you know, say your daughter when they're 17, don't start hook up. She they use big phone, she they fix her hair, she they wear fine clothes, and nobody they provide. Shame not they let you ask because you know, say, as
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0: Catch you, boy. Now, leading through talk with this, so may God continue to strengthen you all the rest of your life. Thank you for your advice. Onye Warrenti, ya nori here. Agachi boy, Deku, Angie from Surulere. Good afternoon, Agachi boy. Happy Father's Day to you and all amazing fathers out there. Onye Warrenti.

Somebody said it as well. All the amazing, responsible, and hardworking men, plus you, Ogachi boy. I join you to say waka to the rest. NK from Aja. NK, that the one way go here be that. Thank you very much. Happy Father's Day to you, Ogachi boy. Bunne from Awoyaya. And this one is a Chogachi boy. Well, God bless you for this topic. Happy Father's Day to my husband, my son Clinton, and you from Youngest, aka Mommy Clinton for Life. Ogachi boy, good afternoon. God bless all the godly fathers out there. My late father and a wonderful man. I bless God for my husband. He's more than trying. May his strength never fail him. Mommy Ejima from Ijegun. Amen.

Special shout out to all those fathers when they carry their children, they enter tertiary institution. It's not easy, oh. If you think say nursery school is nursery school hard, primary school hard, secondary school hard, you see university. Anything after WAEC, not too easy like that. Some fathers now there and they drop. You go see girl after SSC, she don't go become sales girl for who they say cement. You don't see a receptionist for hotel. I want to further my education. The education no go later further. Before you know now, men now don't they use that for hookup? Any father now for this kind 2026? Wasting carry picky go right jump. Wasting the count money they give out for hostel accommodation to do course registration to go university and come back. First years 200 levels, second year God. So there for youth services, still they give out money. Father God, God bless you. To the rest of now, wakadia. All right, there are two messages remain. Make a read and make a enter this room, make a rest. Aku go one from me, Jesha. Say, good evening, sir. Gachi boy. Father's Day to all the men. Happy Father's Day, especially my husband. Good afternoon, Big Fish. Happy Father's Day to my priceless husband. And happy Father's Day to all the fathers in Wazobia. May God bless and protect you. This one from Vivian Love. Now, my happy Father's Day to my 70-year-old holistic natural lifestyle father and all the good men worldwide. This one are from Chinele. Good afternoon, Chiboy. Only good women are the ones who knows how good their husband is, while the bad women can never see anything good in their husband, no matter how the man tries. Jonathan from Ikeja, you don't carry calm. Anyway, welcome to our newsroom. Thank you so much for our messages. Good afternoon.

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0: 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Anywhere! With the evil cross water, Rishikorodu. To make sure say the Tory reach your here, hot hot. 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
3: Wazobia FM. What up this o'clock, na Tory? Not be just any kind Tory or the Tory that way the shelle for inside Lagos State. Check it out. You go see, say 1 minute, it'll cross 4 o'clock on top of this hour like this. You want to wait till this up for Lagos, Abi? You day for the right place. My name, Natamara Tonye Agwana. Just sit down first, so make I bring all the Tori the way they share them, make I tell you. All right, starting strong, the number one Tori for my Anna. Now, see, Lagos State government, they say that they plan launch one new special task force. Where they all work now to they tackle all those people where they throw away dirty anyhow for road, all those for bus stop, for garage, all those public place, you where they carry your dirty go throw away for road. This task force, they say now for you, now sake of you, that they do and so. The commissioner for transportation, where be Oluwaseun Osiemi, he say, this transport union, them they go join hand with Loma, they monitor dirty here because then they're almost everywhere. If you check Lagos, in all get where you go see, say, NURTW people not there. They say now those transport union now they go join hand with Loma, they monitor dirty because they almost every part of Lagos. Because they draw you now, they won't say anybody will be saying you don't hear this thing, you cost it continue to throw away dirty and near, you go face the consequences. So may you hear from the commissioner, Matt, and hey, may you not be saying that you go just saying that me talking.
4: Many people are not paying for waste. And secondly, the PSP trucks cannot access many roads because the road, you know, is has not been reconstructed.
5: Between Loma and Ministry of Transportation, we'll sit down with you and then you'll give us people that will champion some corridors for us. We're giving you the authority to arrest anyone that you find putting waste on our express road or dumping waste on our express road. It's not a place to put it.
3: You know, yeah, they say that they give the authority to arrest anybody with through with dirty for road. And not be only task force, now this government they plan. Oh, yes, the managing director of Loma will be Muyiwa Bagedeshi. Don't also they come out, they beg Lagos people, say, I beg. Make themselves their joint hand, make sure say they keep the state clean. And this new plan, so they come after plenty people don't come outside, they complain, say, shoo, wait here, anywhere you don't dirty, anywhere you don't dirty, wait here, boom. Make they pack the dirty now.
4: Many people are not paying for waste. And secondly, the PSP trucks cannot access many roads because the road, you know, is has not been reconstructed. And what we're doing in those areas is to introduce a new system with tricycle compactors. And you can pay as you go. Don't bring it out to the street. That should never be an option.
3: Now, Lagos State Traffic Management Authority will be last month. They say from January to May this year, January, February, March, April, May this year, say they don't rescue 353 people from all this road accident and other emergency situation where they come up for the state. Yes, the general manager for last night will be Olalekan Bakare. Okay, he told say among all the people where they rescue, among all those 353 people, so he said 207 are men, macho men, no. Then 137 are mature women, then 9 na small boys. And according to Rame, this show where they don't do so, these people where they don't save so, it shows say last month they very serious for this their saving of life throughout this their emergency response. Then because they praise the agency, their rescue officers, and they promise that last month they go do more. Say they go continue to improve all these emergency services with their better training and their modern equipment. As they don't rescue 353 people from accident and other emergency things for the first 5 months of this year, last month now they call they give advice. So they say people where they

0: Ladies and gentlemen, tonight the Bonkeys on top of your radio. And now with the next music to play, this one on Levels King, and they call this one Acrobatic. 2 minutes to 5 o'clock. When they talk about that cry, cry, baby, get some children with just the cry for Africa. You don't go fit just no. Nobody's in a small baby where they just born, no. Somebody of 3 years old, somebody of 6 years old, somebody of 5 years old, 4 years old. Other children, they play, they cry. Everything, they go cry. Now you be the cry. The compound, no fit just get peace of mind. Every time you don't find cry, cry, cry, cry. You go repeat it for us. This pikin don't go sick, he don't go get headache. This one will just they cry, cry up and down.
1: Akita!

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Somebody say, when I've been

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The guy say, no get joy. So now, folks, also cry for the heart. Mommy J from Okafor. Somebody say, Chiboy, now my first daughter be that. When I born, I'm a senior babe. She be now, Madame Mufo from Surulere. Somebody now report one girl. They say this one too cry.

0: Of course, a late fella, Nicola Pokuti. That's how they give you the beats and instrumentals. What are not getting than me? 2 minutes after 5 o'clock, we say, so children, they cry, cry, we know too good. All right, then I report to you, Precious, where they stay for number 125, Old Ojo Road for more. They say, Precious, she can cry for Africa. Who they report to you? The reportage now from Josephina, where they stay from Festac Town. Precious, how many times I call you, stop that cry. Look around you, now you be small picking. All right, so this one, I got you, my good evening, sir. And they kind of cry when I cry for this life, eh? When I small. Nobody cry, I'm for my house. For the full compound till now, I still they cry. This one from Sexy Rosie. I say, Rosie, when they cry. And this one, I say, I got you, my good evening. And our last bomb, Idato. In a cry till people can't give a name. Obetum. Meaning too much cry. Now him don't marry. Everybody sabi my brother for cry. Patience from Abulegba. I got you by good evening and Amio. I can cry for Africa when I small. And they cry even up to 2 hours. So 8 years, no go Greek come out again. What are you going? They go beat me tire, no go grieve. Now when everybody go no send me again, now that time I go come they cry, they beg, make one person tell me sorry, so that I go close mouth. My mama say cry, make me say cry, they make me fart. Say if I finish crying, my face go swell up. Hola, hola, hola, Vicky Smith.
1: Tomo bandaba, oh miloma lo.
0: Somebody say my daughter last born can cry for Africa. Anytime you wake up to bath in the morning, now so cry every day. Now cry, she can cry for Africa. Pictures for him.

0: extortion of about 500,000, is it a welcome development or the decision of the commissioner is too harsh? People there for line, many people, they won't begin to tell us their own opinion. Oyoyo, baby, are you ready?
1: Yes, very ready.
0: People there for line for this evening.
2: Okay, sir.
0: Yes, so.
2: Now, welcome development. My name is Emeka. I'm calling from Ketuekpe.
0: All right, Emeka. Hey, okay. You know, talk Emeka fast like you. That. You say, now, welcome development. Who did you?
3: Hello, guys, Benson.
0: Yes, so.
3: Good evening, sir.
0: Good evening.
3: Olivia from Ikotun.
0: Olu who?
1: Olivia.
0: Olivia. All right, welcome. Olivia.
3: It's good, though.
0: But
3: it was too harsh.
0: I don't understand now. Two different answers. You say it good, but it was too harsh. I don't understand.
3: It good as them do, but to remove and tell a gentleman to come out is too harsh. Yes.
0: It's too harsh.
3: So she was saying Nigeria don't spoil. Lawless country, now we stay.
0: I don't understand you, madam. You did complicate everything. I don't know. Who did you? Any other one that must say is a can't fit. Confirmento of the confirm. No.
4: Good evening, sir.
0: Confirm.
1: Good evening to you, sir.
4: Good evening.
1: Welcome.
4: My legal body went from Lake.
0: Oh, yeah, now.
4: The action is commendable.
0: It's commendable.
4: Yes. The commissioner of police deserves an award. Yes. I think other senior officers should also follow his footsteps.
0: Okay.
4: Yeah. This is what Tinubu is supposed to do to Wike. When Wike was accused of being corrupt, but he couldn't do it so because they are all different.
0: All right.
4: But this action, I think they should take it up. Yeah. I rest my case.
0: All right, and your case has been rested. Who did you I throw a salute?
1: Hello,
2: Agaespe.
0: Yes, sir.
1: We didn't hear you.
2: Good evening, sir.
0: Good evening this evening.
2: Senior calling from Oku.
0: All right.
2: Agaespe, I love the action. You understand? This thing now, you should say maybe he don't complain don't too much. Yes, complain go don't fool the woman here. That's why she do what she do. As he put, remove and put them aside is best. It's the best. They should keep it up. Well done, work, sir.
0: All right. Thank you.
2: Thank you, sir.
0: Thank you. Who did you with Ray Salute?
1: Okay. Hello? Hello, good evening.
5: Hello, good evening. Sir, I'm going to say. My name is Emeka Nwambize.
1: Welcome, choke mouth.
5: River State matter, I hope it is not political.
0: Okay.
5: If it is not political, it is a welcome development. Let's say pleasure to stand it for once.
1: Okay.
5: Thank you.
0: Okay, we go rush, go do one small business, and when we come back, we go continue on top the level. Let's go chilling.

0: Yes, so this is Jolly Johnny on the streets. How well do you know Maggi chicken flavor? Oh yeah, spell celery.
1: S-E-L-E. R-I-E. Celery.
0: Bros, you want to turn to salary? Okay, spell turmeric.
2: T-U-R-M-E-R-I-C.
0: Yes, so.
2: Turmeric.
0: Correct. One carton of Maggi chicken flavor for you.
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3: 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Who will be the champion of champions of the I Beg to Differ Season 9? 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I Beg to Differ, the tournament of champions.
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0: All right, to 95.1 was OBR FM. Now still there, and people deadline before we go do 7 o'clock news, and make we see those way they fall.
1: WhatsApp.
0: Okay. For WhatsApp.
1: Yes.
0: Sharp.
1: This one say, good evening, Oga Expensive, sir. How is it going? Oga Expensive, this action will put many DPOs in check, making them sit up and not show off their oppressive superiority over innocent civilians. Mm. The commissioner is trying to be upright in his action, which is commendable.
0: Okay.
1: And I think if other commissioners in other sectors of the economy should emulate this, I think the country will be heading to appropriate direction. With such action taken, I want to believe in a new Nigeria.
0: Okay.
1: That's so chichi.
0: All right, make we read another one, sharp.
1: All right, so this one says, good evening, Oga Expensive. All right, good evening, Oga Expensive. Is a good one, make policeman enter prison for some years so that others go learn. Blessing, now in sending that particular message.
0: All right, if you rush,
1: another one says, good evening, Oga Expensive Anunju. It's a welcome development as it will stand as a deterrent to others who would want to do such. Also, it's common amongst our officers. Now, so intake a dropper. Another person say, okay, it's a welcome development. Now, so intake here. And this one also say, it's a welcome development and it will make other officers to learn lessons. This one say, good evening, Oga Expensive. I would thank the Commissioner of Police in River State. It is a welcome development for me because so many bad eggs in Nigerian police who are extorting money illegally are much. Let it serve as a deterrent to others if they will learn.
0: Okay. As it be like this, make we allow Tantita to give us the 7 o'clock news. And after that, we go come back when I get time to begin to the contribute on top on our own opinion. Mm-hmm. Yes, so everybody is entitled to his or her own opinion. Okay, for now, nothing does you. 7 o'clock news.

0: All right, Country People 95.1 was Zobia FM, that is the station where you did listen to on top this o'clock. If you check us out, because it's a 7 it out. That they look me at you like this, and you know, say it's kind of waiting. Natori o'clock on top this hour. So you go just relax. When we open your EMA, we say, man, you everything with the apple for the country, for the world. Me, you 14 no waiting, they stop. My name, Natamara Tonya Agwanana. Me, the person we don't carry this story, they so, I'll tell you on top this o'clock. But first, let me yarn you the cocoa there for the Tori. People don't carry protest. We not go agree. We not go agree. They don't carry and go block major road for your state. Sake of say, they want to make government go rescue the teachers and students they wake kidnappers carry for Rire. Court now don't they tell daughter Shori say, Baba, go cack for Kuje prison small sake of a cyber crime case with a knock for your head. Lagos State government now they plan to launch special task force to stop people where they throw away dirty anyhow for road. And for the abroad, like this Prime Minister of Britain, Keir Starmer, he don't resign after the mount pressure on top of his head from inside in party. All this and many other ones, they wait me, they carry console, no go anywhere, just sit down, wait me, and not go take too much time. Not be small, old up. Not be small, old up there for one area for Ibadan, for your state capital. Sake of say, people don't verse, they don't carry, we not go green, enter road, go block highway, sake of say, no worry, they para. Waiting minute they provoke now. They say they won't make government move sharply. Go rescue those 46 students and teachers we kidnappers they carry last month. These members of this Take It Back movement, they don't say they're not going to stop this their protest when they do. Until all the people we kidnappers carry, they return them, go back their house safely. This is what they tell you. So now 39 students and 7 teachers. Now these guys they kidnap after they attack the school for Rire local government for Oyo State. Now, another person now don't they collect one human rights activist or Omoyele like this court don't give a mattress and pillow say Baba may go do small holiday for Kuje Correctional Center for the next 48 hours. Not be smart, you know. Federal High Court for Abuja give order say may they hold land for Kuje today after problems scattered for the inside court matter where they judge. So like this Shorere they face a cyber crime charges where they're not put for head because of one social media post where he make last year where they say the president Tinubu na criminal. Now that one I made the carry and go court. So things call out for court after the judge not agree come out and for the case. So Shorere now where they represent himself, he even to say he carry in prison bag come court because he don't ready for any decision where they go take. If they like me, they tell me stay there, say he ready for them.
1: The court was told by the prosecutors that they must insist on sending me to Kuje prison until Wednesday. But guess what? I'm prepared. I brought my prison bag with me today, and I told the judge, who said he can't recuse himself, that when they are ready, I'm outside.
0: Yes, they said the case will continue on Wednesday. Now, another drama still appeal for court, but not be this court, another court for that same Abuja, another matter concerning the case of before Kaduna State Governor Nasir El-Rufai. Federal High Court now they don't go replay that video of an interview where El-Rufai talked for on top Arise Television for February. Now this interview now be the beginning and end of this problem where they face. So yes, State Security Service that they carry 5-count charge and act for in head saying he break national security law after he go talk about a alleged wiretap where he be involved the national security officer Nuhuri Badu on top television. Now El-Rufai go talk this thing. So prosecution now they call use the video to support their testimony of their key witness, and that witness now lawyer and activist Deji Adeyanju. Now, maybe because it takes for inside Lagos here. Yeah, now, Lagos State government now, they para. They say they want to launch one kind of special task force where they own work now to they tackle the and all those people where they throw away dirty any app for bus stop, for garage, for any public place. Now, that's how you want they throw away dirty. Say, now you that task force there for. So, in fact, the Commissioner for Transportation, Oluwaseun Oshoyemi, just say these transport unions, so they go join hands with Loma then. They do monitoring spirit on top of their team because they're almost everywhere for Lagos now. They're plenty pass. They're all the major areas, so they go feed do the work where. You could even want to say anybody will continue to the throw at 30 any hour, you go face the consequences. Now, many Nigerians now, they don't cry come outside though. The most way won't come up for South Africa now that they face serious problem. Yes, they complain. Many families plus women and small children now they don't hang for Pretoria for the streets, they just stranded. they say the second plane where they expect to go call, carry the second batch of people, they cancel the flights without information. They not even quick tell them anything. They just cancel now because of that one. They say now because of a payment and regulatory issue. So the thing just leave there. They just weak. Now the leaders of a Nigerian Union there for South Africa, they come to say many of these people where they stay affected. So they say everything where they get, just so that they fit travel this journey, just so that they fit meet up to that flight. Now they call cancel the flight. So they call just hang, and the thing not good. In case you not know, make me sit there, say yesterday now World Music Day. Music, I like music. Shao, one Nigerian musician and music teacher say make Nigerians remember, say this music of a thing, if he help heal society, say music they bring peace, especially during trying times, during difficult times, music na better thing. I mean, I kind of see why he go talk like that. This a musician and educator, what they tell you, so his name na Victus Eze. It also a music na powerful way to take past message, you know, to calm people down. If the tension don't they too high, play music, they go calm down and they give people hope too.
2: Music is a very important tool for different reasons. Music also is used to train the mind. The government needs to get more teachers and students trained in music. The government needs to start putting funds, not just in organizing arts and culture events. They need to also put in money into training of music teachers, train the students, and also paying teachers.
0: Yes, so for the abroad like this, I'm a

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0: Who did you I throw a salute for this evening?
1: Voice notes.
2: Very expensive. Dr. Expensive.
0: Benjamin, voice notes.
2: Okay. Madam Juju, baby. And good evening. Good evening, Wazubia family.
0: Well done.
2: I feel saying I welcome developments, and they need to sustain them. Because as you see, anybody who misbehave will need to step down for office, just like Keir Starmer of UK. So now welcome development. Thank you.
0: All right. Okay. Thank you very, very plenty for being very brief. Mm-hmm. Very, very brief.
1: All right. This one saying a better action. I support it. This one say, good evening, Oga Expensive and Unju baby. This is nice. And why? Because others will use it to learn. 1 million all the way. Okay. Your name now 1 million. Time don't reach for
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0: All right, on 95.1 Wazubiar FM, now still there. And what would the discourse for this evening be? Say the Commissioner of Police River State don't remove the DPO when you go. Police station say the man, then say he abusing office. At the same time, he do what he knew, what they call extortion. He collect about 500,000, take a put allegation for. As then take allege innocent person head when no commit anything. Can't even go remand them, the person for prison. All right, but the River State Police Command now, they tell the whole world we care to listen, say, okay, see what he make them come out to the DPO for imposition, just for them to get opportunity well, take investigate well, to know how true that matter of extortion be. All right, now, the removal of the police DPO, is it a welcome development or the matter? Say they remove him, he harsh. Nigerians, over to now. Let us know what is happening. Let's go to you.
1: Hello?
2: Hello.
1: Evening,
2: good evening.
1: Welcome, GP.
0: Good evening, Badagri people.
2: Oh, guys, thank you. What? I got them, I just come back. Every minute I enter seven. In case I want to start the law, I go just enter the leave with for you.
0: I don't already tell you before, see? To carry you now, no go hard. Because.
2: Now for border,
0: the people they follow enter.
2: They're not be past that place. I like this one. It's a very good development. Even they have you get plenty where they go see do. Not be only you get somewhere go wear police uniform. They go they drink, they stagger for road. All those ones not police. Now those ones have there are more people where they go back, follow police. Then the ones where they for your nostalgia junction, yeah. You go the motor go the pass, they go stop and they collect money, you'll be number one. You'll be number two. Now the work where they give them that, then plenty where they go come out for office. Come on them, make them put the right people, make them do the right thing. Because we not gonna know the good one again. We not know the bad one again. So I really love this development. It's a very good one. Very
0: nice.
2: Good one. Okay,
1: yes,
2: sir. What
1: back?
2: Because I will get you.
0: You say what?
1: He said, go get you.
2: Now you don't get power.
0: I go send, see. You know, yeah, I go send Sunday, but how come you?
2: You don't carry out today.
1: Thank you, Mama. Hello, good evening to you.
3: Hello, good evening.
0: Okay, well done.
3: No. I greet you.
1: Good evening to you.
3: Good evening. Okay, so this is a complete welcome development. Yes, why I said it's a welcome development, so others will learn. Police have been doing a very bad work, so not some of them, not all. Even if you listen to China music, he say, lead us well, govern us well, senate us well, police well, no, they take what?
0: Bribe.
3: Now, you take bribe and put allegation. You say, in fact, it's not only to remove from office, so they should take him to court. Let him face the law. So I rest my case here.
0: Your case has been rested. Let's go.
1: Okay, more calls here. Hello, good evening to you. Hello. Hello.
4: Good evening,
1: welcome.
4: Good evening, guys. Good evening.
0: Yes, so we hear you. Will they hear you?
1: Oh, okay. My pick, Ogaval. Hello?
5: Hello?
1: Yes, welcome.
5: Hi, Angel.
1: Yes, good evening, sir.
5: I agree. They are greet you and the water is expensive. They are greet them all.
0: You didn't hear my you. Voice, since now.
5: Yes, and now they talk. Okramadu, Kramu.
0: No.
5: Nah, God bless you now. God bless you. Home and abroad.
1: Mm.
5: Yeah, let me go straight to the point. Okramadu is a development, is a good development. Me, I love it. Yes, because by making step aside, so the investigation will go on. But may they try so that investigation go be truth. Not be said they will go later now, they will just change them. Then they do, if Nigeria can be like that, they do them. Government, they do like that to each without looking face. Nigeria go better. That's what I want. I'm telling you, may they try. Me, I love it. So it's good. Yeah. May God bless Nigeria.
0: I'm blessed you too.
1: All right.
5: Thank you, my brother. God bless you. Yeah.
1: Amen.
5: I'm so happy.
1: Okay, more calls from that end.
0: Who did you with Roy Salute?
6: Hello.
1: Hello, good evening. Your voice is low.
6: Eat to the air, to the sea.
0: Any other one is a canto. Well done.
6: So I love this program. So even my area, my name is Steven from Lekki.
1: Welcome, Steven.
0: Okay, Steve.
6: So, yeah, even my area here, they see some camp police and they drink like this. And they stagger for road for night like this. I see them. The same area here, where would they? So, me, I love this program. So, that is my topic with that. So, and God will bless our country, Nigeria.
0: All right. Mm-hmm. Not be your topic. Oh. Now, we give you topic. Okay?
1: Exactly.
0: Uh-huh. Now, your contribution.
7: Hello.
0: Who did you?
7: Me no get expensive.
0: Well done, no.
7: Mju, baby.
1: Good evening. Welcome, Mama.
7: I get expensive. Jacob don't fool.
0: Mm.
7: Better like that. At least, this is the best news we will hear this year, 2026.
0: Mm.
7: Congratulations.
0: All right.
7: Let them they do the more.
0: Mm.
7: Let them discipline this police. They are too corrupt for my liking.
0: Mm.
7: As we they shout, they don't bring change.
0: Mm.
7: So at least this one will serve so that others will sit up.
0: All right.
7: Love is enough.
0: All right.
1: Okay.
0: Thank you. Who did ya? We throw away.
1: Calls did this line. Make I pick from here. Hello, good evening to you.
8: Yeah, good evening, Wazobia.
1: Good evening to you.
8: Yes, my name is Adiri. I'm calling from Lagos.
1: All right.
0: Adiri from Lagos. Let's go.
8: Yes, okay, expensive. I love this very topic. It's a welcome development. I love it and I pray let it continue. Going around. Thank you very much.
1: Okay.
0: All right. Thank you.
1: All right. Hello. Good evening. Hello.
0: Who did ya? Who did ya?
9: Hello. Good evening.
0: Yeah. Good evening.
9: Good man.
0: Confirmento of the confirm.
9: Good evening, sir.
0: Well done.
9: How you
1: doing? I did well. Good evening.
9: Swagalicious grandma from Coca.
1: Welcome, Swagalicious.
0: Swagalicious.
9: Yes, sir.
0: Well done.
9: Welcome.
0: I'm a mama.
9: I like this action. I like the action. Well. Now, this kind of action we need for Nigeria.
0: Abi.
9: So that all that's the corruption we there for that force. It's too much. It's plenty.
0: Mm.
9: So then, what they do, all the talk, whether they talk, as they know, act. Then at least they go use this one set example so that others will go sit well. They go not say kakino the leather.
0: Abi.
9: So I like the action of the commissioner. Like I'm well.
0: All right.
1: Hey.
9: So that others go sit up plenty. That's the plenty corruption too much. I know it makes sense. The more they talk, the more that they do, the more we pass that one.
0: Mm.
9: It's good that the man take action.
0: All right.
9: Mm-hmm. Thank you.
0: Okay. Thank you. Who did ya? Before we go do business.
10: Hey, okay.
0: Yes, yeah, so.
10: Your baby.
1: Good evening to you, Mama.
0: Mommy song K. How you doing?
10: I did fine, though.
0: Well done.
10: Good evening, sir.
0: Well done. Yes, we did hear you. Hello.
1: Hello.
10: Hello, the development.
0: Okay.
10: And a welcome one, because it will make all the policemen where they're outside there, if they're here and they will sit up. Because corruption too much. But I would like me to extend them to our minister, our governor.
0: Okay.
10: I would like me to do that, because if they do something, they
11: 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Come, make me wait before. 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
4: 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Who will be the Champion of Champions of the I Beg to Differ Season 9? 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

0: All right, on 95.1 was OBR FM. Now, still there, and as civil ideas, not a small thing at all, things they happen if you don't know. You know, go fit to know. And we did ask whether the thing where the River State Commissioner of Police do to one of in DPO, now welcome development, or it dey harsh.
1: Mm-hmm.
0: We hear say the DPO, he do waiting in the call extortion. Me, I even believe say extortion a flexible word to use.
1: Mm-hmm.
0: You understand? Because he collect about 500,000 naira palapala, and he put allegation for one woman head, even carry the woman go remand for prison. For waiting, then say the woman no do. He accused the woman, said the woman steal her own children. Just because the woman gets disagreement with his own husband. You know, so maybe the woman take custody of her children, you know, nine police invite them. Maybe the lawyer, the husband go report to police, police invite them and pay that amount. I never know yet. We still do our own investigate. But for now, the Commissioner of Police, River State, can't hear the matter. Confess, remove the policeman from in position as a DPO. Can't start investigation. Now with the ask. Now welcome development and been a harsh reaction. People there for line. Who they there?
2: It's to the S to the P.
0: Any other one that must say is a Kianta.
2: Any other one is a Kianta. Kianta.
0: Kianta. Good evening this evening.
2: Good you, baby.
1: Yes, mama.
2: Good evening, ma. Bless you from Agbara.
0: All right, bleh, bleh. All the way from Agbara. Let's go.
2: Yes.
0: Mm-hmm.
2: Ah, this one a good topic. What did the woman do? What did they do that DPO? It's very, very good.
0: Okay.
2: Because police for this Lagos, where we they even this Agbara side there, you can see the way where police they stand for road, they collect you number one, you number two, collect money, go where you come back, you go collect. If they handle this matter very well, you go good for Nigeria, well.
0: Okay.

0: one.
1: All right, to make we pick one more. Who did here with Roy Salute?
2: Guys, Fred.
1: Any other one?
2: Auntie Ju.
3: Good evening to you, Mama.
2: Guys, Fred. Putting that, is it Commissioner of the...
1: Yeah, Commissioner of Police, River State. Remove the DPO for Onyebu.
2: He do well, guys.
1: Na man, no, not be woman. Na man.
2: Okay, he do well. Because as it is, so the see where police they do it. Not be something I go talk for inside this our radio. Police go they tell woman say, if you want make I die this case. You understand that kind of thing, there, guys. No good, no good talk here.
1: Okay.
2: But that man, they supposed to carry him, put him inside one cell where we say. He go just there, they bend. So that if he come up.
3: Try.
1: Who did your last caller before General DJ Indo go do what things have we do? Yeah.
4: Good evening, sir. Guys, Fred.
1: Good evening.
4: How on a day?
1: We did like daily. Oh, you don't fall inside well with that.
4: My mommy miss somebody they talk on this
1: place. Mommy miss so.
4: Nice talking to you people. This
1: yes,
4: evening,
1: sir.
4: No?
1: Yes, sir.
4: Now we're done here.
1: Thank you.
4: See, I like that action, though. At least so that others go use and learn. Because we don't hear Garigua.
1: Now, so now they carry rumor. Which Gary? Which Gary you hear? You don't hear Garigua? You want change up? Who did here? Yeah? You get one game we had to watch for social media. Don't step us in something. I mean, tell the next
3: person.
1: Now, rubbish, you go tell before you don't talk.
3: You get what I see.
1: Who did here? Yeah?
5: Okay, I see myself.
1: My before sister.
5: No.
1: Where did we know?
5: Now, boot in the remote
1: state. Thank you. Nothing do you. Yeah, yeah, nah, nothing does you. Yes, so. Amen.
3: Yes. Mommy, clean toe.
1: Yes, so.
5: This is what our man do for River State. I support them on good.
1: Okay.
5: They are going to do like this for Nigeria. This the police, the way they do anyhow. They for not stop them. I like that the man. God bless you. I know the time don't go. No long story for evening.
1: Nah, so.
5: So God bless you.
1: And bless you too. All right.
3: God bless you. Amen. Thank you.
1: Who did you? We throw away.
6: Okay, friends. Good evening, sir.
1: I deal with you.
6: I the job.
1: The job now, how they do so, where you they here?
6: Where don't work, sir.
1: Thank you.
6: In fact, within the Commissioner of Police for River State,

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Every going to give your body serenity when they move. 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Big bottle day there for you and your squad. 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And you wouldn't reach 18 years, make you drink with sense. I get belle, I beg come up, body. Yes, come on, buddy. No go drink for ambitas. No be for you at all. If you drink, make you no drive. If you drive, make you no drink. You say you don't hear me. Yes, on a for ambitas time, nine minutes. Oh, yeah, carry go. Go to get your own for ambitas. Make everywhere they go, wella for you.

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0: for all the customers them plus including old and new ones. 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No forget to say Blenko Amadia promo now 1 month old from June 20th go reach July 20th. Rush now and make you for no miss her. If you know be Blenko supermarket, it different to difference. Yeah, man.
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0: Take all my feelings. All right, so and that's something like this. Welcome to Wrong
1: Time.
0: Confirm. Yeah. All right, and CB, welcome, welcome, welcome, as we always tell you. And you know, say same time, same station. Last week, we introduced the one what would they call Wrong to you. And if you did taste any other drink apart from Wrong, you are tasting the wrong
1: thing.
0: Confirm. Okay, and for this evening, welcome. And today, Ungo Day, very, very special, yes, because we get a lot of goodies for those who understand. If you know understand, you know understand. I go want to do. I hope, say, you too, you want to do for this evening, you want to join us, okay? I believe, say, you did brilliant. I believe, say, your brain did come out a bit. Beta smoke. And you too, you always tune in on top 95.1.
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0: All right, so welcome back. And as I don't tell you before, we did talk about premium drink. We did make waves for the whole Lagos and across Nigeria. Now, many people don't. They rush, they go, they look for rum. No be energy drink, oh. No be malt. No be wetting, then they call mix anything put inside. This one, they don't already do one. They don't mix some for you. Your owner just to enter any superstore, make you just buy the drink, make you begin to the drink. All right, make I leave you for the hands of Oyoyo baby number one, the honor go number one. Make
1: yes, you done hear a better one don't land. And this one a wrong premium spirit mixed drink. Yes, a wrong premium spirit mixed drink. Wrong, they spelled W R-O-G-N. Now the spelling be that before you go confuse yourself as you define them, they go to go buy and make you for fit taste stamp. Make I tell you say this better one, we don't show like this, that better drink we be say you serve when you buy them, when you taste them, you go no say na correct drink na be this one. The person we carry this one come to us, me and you, na Cinco International Limited. And yes, they arrange wear and wear coat ko enter, ko make this better drink come for me and you, where we say you go take up to enjoy yourself every time when you they relax, anytime when you they hang out with your friends, they don't arrange every for you. As Magate talk come, no need for you to come they run up and down, they find something where no loss. Sake of say this correct one where they produce for inside the European Union, where we say NAFDAC said don't stamp good for their back, they don't arrange this better one for you, where we say you no need anything at all. It caffeine free and not drink where we say just buy them, pour them inside your cup, put eyes inside, balance your leg well, fold your leg, sit down like a king and queen where you be and begin to enjoy yourself on top of this one. Make a taste on top of the wrong premium spirit mixed drink. No stress at all, no mixing, no calculation. You don't need any calculation. Now for you to just pour them inside your cup, put your eyes and just they drink them small they enjoy yourself. Say cause say tomorrow no sure on top this better one we don't land. And now they tell you say on top this wrong premium spirits mixed drink. Now drink where we say they don't make them for you with the confidence. You where we say hey now boss now you be. So ensure say you go begin to buy this your own drink. Make you break limits, make you stay wrong with this better one. And this one means say on top this wrong matter, you no need to fear for anything where concern success. You no need to fear for anything where they different. You no need to fear. Say you go need to stand out. Sake of say on top this matter, it go bring out the best in you. You will be say you dey creative. You will be say you be entrepreneur. Everything will be say make sense. Now in this correct one go carry come for you. Make I tell you about the wrong premium spirit mixed drink. 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Yes, even self it dey on top the combo pack. 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And make I tell you the better one. 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Yes, on top of the wrong premium mixer, wrong premium spirit mixed drink. Not before you never reach the age of 18. Not before you will get belle. You will want to take this drink. You go guys drink responsibly. Yes, sake of say wrong premium spirit mixed drink. Now drink will be say you no go just the drink come anyhow at all. You go guys drink responsibly. Yes. If you check them out on top their phone lines, yes, you want order your own or you want ask them some kind question, sharp, call them for 081-3336-2126. That's now 081-3336-2123. And the other number now 070-3151-7995. That's now 070-3151-7995.
0: All right, so welcome back. And I believe say you do quiz. Well, when you did school, today na quiz day. And now only when you represent wrong, now you go win.
1: No be lie.
0: All right, if you know, you know.
1: Na so the matter
0: I repeat them again. Yes, I did see Kojeko Ribe. In don't they hail me. Maybe himself won't go represent. Now only when you represent wrong, now you go win. Exactly. Okay, make sure say you know your current affair. You know your history, you know your English, you know every. All right, for you, where they listen to us on top of this wrong time, yes, we want to begin to give you the quiz. And if I drop them, I go give you option, we get A, B, C, and D. But remember, not only you will represent
1: wrongly,
0: nine go win. When you represent wrong, you are a winner.
1: Of course.
0: Okay, now, you wait to listen to me. Which of these is a continent? I get four options for you. Which of these is a continent? A, Africa. B, Europe. C, Asia. And D, Sahara. All right. Everywhere you can begin to
1: hustle to call me.
0: Remember, only you will represent wrong, now you be winner. Which of these is a continent? Let's go. Who did there? I throw a salute back. Oh, yeah, now. How you day?
2: I day cool, and you?
0: I day like looking dunya. Are you ready?
2: I'm ready.
0: You don't hear Amba? Make a repeat am.
2: Repeat am.
0: Wait till you call your name again.
2: Now, mommy
0: Meso. All right, which of these is a continent? A, Africa. B, Europe. C, Asia. D, Sahara.
2: Europe. Yes.
0: All right, you go know whether you get them or you feel them. Who did I throw a salute?
3: Hello.
0: Yeah, good evening.
3: Evening, Ezra.
0: Yeah, so.
3: My name is Michael. Europe.
0: Europe.
3: Yes.
0: Europe. You hear everything I tell you before? Only you will represent wrong, now I'm be the winner.
3: You said what?
0: Only you will represent wrong, now I'm be the winner.
3: Okay.
0: Yes.
3: All right.
0: All right. No shaking. All right.
4: Hello, that's expensive.
0: Yeah, I dey hear you. How you day?
4: I'm okay.
0: Yeah, you ready? What's your name?
4: Abraham.
0: Mrs. Abraham.
4: Africa.
0: Are you ready? Make her ask you.
4: Yeah.
0: Make her ask you because if I say you don't go do expo, I go come back to that. I go come back to that one. Remember, okay. Only you will represent wrong, now you be the winner.
4: Okay.
0: All right. Now, make her ask you this question. Which of these? Hey.
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2: All right, welcome back. We no get time, oh.
3: Yes, sir.
2: Remember, only you will represent wrong, now you be the winner. All right, are you ready? It don't go. Are you ready?
4: Yes, sir.
2: Are you ready?
4: Oh, yes, sir.
2: Okay. Which of these is a state in Nigeria? A, Lagos. B, Kano.
4: Uh-huh.
2: C, Kaduna.
4: Uh-huh.
2: And D, Accra. Yes, which of these is a state in Nigeria? Only you will represent wrong. Now you be the winner. All right.
4: Ghana, Accra.
2: Accra.
4: Yes.
2: Accra.
4: Other states are Lagos. You have Lagos, Kaduna, and other states in Lagos.
2: Uh-huh.
4: Uh-huh.
2: Oh, yeah. Final answer, Accra.
4: Lagos state.
2: Somebody they tell you.
4: Nobody.
2: Somebody they tell you.
4: No, let me do. I'm not
2: going to do. No, follow anybody. You don't understand what thing they happen. No. Only you will represent wrong is the winner. I go ask you again. And now your final answer. But if person tell you, I disqualify you. Which of these is a state?
4: In Nigeria.
2: In Nigeria.
4: Okay.
2: Which of these is a state in Nigeria?
4: Uh-huh.
2: Or better still, which of these is a Nigeria state? But when you represent wrong, you are the winner. Eh?
4: Ghana, Accra.
2: A, Lagos. B, Kano. C, Kaduna. And D, Accra.
4: Accra.
2: Accra, you are wrong. Oh, congratulations. All right. Okay, you see, so person won't deceive you, huh? All right. Thank you. Thank you. You're a winner. Make we see one more person.
3: We know you. We know you.
4: We know you. Thank you, sir.
2: All right. All right.
3: All right.
2: Okay, make we try.

0: All right, we see they pick winners on top of wrong time.
1: All
0: hello.
1: Right. Who did ya?
2: Hello, my name is Abraham.
1: Your name is what?
2: Abraham from AJCC.
1: Abraham, okay, Abraham. Are you ready?
2: Yes, I'm fucking ready.
1: Don't try that word again.
0: And for y'all cut you off now, seriously.
1: All right, don't worry. Are you ready?
2: Yes,
1: this
2: ready.
1: One na 30 cents, so na 30 cents. If you represent wrong, you are a winner. Now, which of these animal cannot fly? A.
2: Cannot fly.
1: Yes, which of these animal cannot fly?
2: We have cow.
1: Hold on.
0: Your body day hot. Calm down. Wait.
2: Okay.
3: 95.1.
1: I don't see this man like same thing represent wrong. Okay, which of these animal cannot fly? A. Eagle. B. Pigeon. C. Parrot. And D. Elephant.
2: Elephant.
1: You are wrong!
0: All right.
2: Okay.
1: Congratulations.
0: Congratulobia.
1: Mm-hmm. All right. Nothing do you.
0: Mm-hmm.
1: Okay. Now like this, and two of them don't win goodies.
0: Exactly.
1: Yes. Okay. What do you call your name again?
0: Yes, Mrs. Abraham and Abraham from AJCT.
1: This guy said Abraham.
0: Yes, Abraham from AJCT. Mrs. Abraham self now you win.
1: What a coincidence. Abraham from AJCT and Mrs. Abraham.
0: Exactly.
1: What an inkojobogo. All right, congratulobia to two of you. We'll come back again, same time, same station.
0: On top a raw premium spirits mixed drink time. And make I tell you, say on top this matter like this, no be cho-cho-cho as the matter take consign wrong premium spirits mixed drink. The spelling again na WROGN. 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So that when you go begin to look around for a supermarket where they close to you, you go tell them say na wrong premium spirits mixed drink you they look for. It is spelled again as WROGN. The wrong premium spirit drink. No be cho-cho-cho. Go begin to buy your own now, but remember to drink responsibly.
1: All right, and as it be like this, and now be small thing, we don't close mouth.

0: thing now.
1: Which kind of driver be this now?
0: No, I've got your horn there. We want to can't disturb our ear. You don't know say we're busy for here.
1: Which kind of noise be this now? Since everybody do rush through, they're not even go.
2: Just the play. Just the play. You don't know say express, they leave you. Oga expensive for Wazobia FM. He want to read them say news now. The news where everybody from all over the world they wait for 9 p.m. Now you dead here, they play. Oga expensive talk say, if you no know, you no go fit to know. Now you make them dead there. Oga expensive, carry go, we dead your back.
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4: My name is Magvani, aka Bomboy. I'm hanging out with my father, E to the S to the P, expensive himself, on Wazobia FM. And the other one is a Kianta, Kianta, Kianta feed. I love you all.

0: Our father, don't an 11, all of me donkey don't come. I will come the F, as it's 11. He calls today, our body black. I forgive us our trespasses. I will for us station and get us. I will for evil. Amen.
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0: Benji, Benji, what if you say them say? Hey, Benji, Benji, who tell you say them say? Which day will you become commissioner for news? I'll be minister of information. I beg you, my fellow countryman and woman, if you want to hear the main news, make you join expensive for them say for Wasobi FM. All right, oh, my name not change, and I deal with expensive now. Make you myself join them now so that you go fit here the kind thing where they happen and the way Wasobi they take the carry and they come here the mods. No waste time. Join them now.
1: We say you say, who say that them go tired? We say you yes.

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Still there under civil ladies, and not a small thing at all. Things they happen if you don't know, you know, go fit and all. 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Welcome to the incidents, as I tell you, and in case you did for bus stop, they wait for BRT Mulua Plus, including Danfo. Make you people look inside. If you know, say 95.1 was Zobia FM, jump in, kekenapep, wigata. Those with the petrol station, supermarket plus, including chemist, tell the manager of the place, make increase the volume of the radio so that you go feel listening to the incidents for this evening. Mule Pule Plus, including all the family. Make una no forget to repeat. No forget say una uka una radio put for na minute with the team for don't cause fight. Pale no forget say na you be the head of the family. Hold your water bottle, go take the water your tongue. Make you no go forget, go slip off like Mr. Vinko. Those were the grudge by this time. Whether you did for Mama Bashira Buka, be there for Monkey Kitchen Plus, including Mama Dami Lola Supermarket. Make sure say you tell Duma Mesh increase the volume of our radio at the same time. Give you a spoon of salt. In case me I go.

0: I just remove the memory card, put an inside one MP. There's no light that I just put an inside one MP to hear music. You can't reach one stage, I can't say the record or the calls when don't make before I come back. Everything on the play. I can't listen to where you there now. I don't dey inside the hotel now. Which room where you stay? Oh, I not come better no say I see those kind thing. I want to look at, but if I want to look at inside house, things go they bored me for my life. See, make I just they keep on for but I can't even say that I no fee keep on for my again. I can't say no problem. I can't declare to them, see, madam, if I see we are not much, so maybe you will define your way. And she don't give birth of one boy then. He can't lie, say, what did she do? Did that? She still did. I can't say, you know, say you did shit. He said, she's waiting. But where be that one? Did. I can't let her know. So, madam, calm down. I did tell you something, he did deny. He said, no. But you don't know where me I'm from, get the proof of waiting. See. You know, I might not go there, say, I do that kind of thing for the phone bike. So, now at the end of the day, I'm going to see the repeaters, the second they are still repeaters. They say, why are they doing like this? Which kind of accusation is this? I'm going to tell us, madam, calm down, okay. If you know, say anything would make me prove this thing to you, and today you will come up for this. Since you don't want to say this fact, you're going to say, okay, make I now come bring out that ticket. Come play her voice. I bet who be this? She can't listen to them. She started. He can't leave down, he begged me, say, I beg, you know, but try smoking. That one I'm with the first shock where I took a woman. So next time again, he can't reach like after 2 years again. I can't see, find out. If I say, I won't use your phone, he goes, say, no, now, privacy. Don't lose it. Privacy inside marriage. My own phone, they dig around there, I know the whole password. He goes, say, your own, I'll be private. You don't start again now. She no can't know, see, her phone, na pattern way she they use, like all this pattern way, then they drop 100 now. So, me, I can't take time one afternoon like that. I can't look the screen well. I see the way they draw pattern based on the dust way down, just the screen. Now, I can't trace how the draw way and draw for the face. 119 open. I can see many sheets there. I'm on another day, I wipe them outside. Since then, we still be communicating, and I don't even care about time. I just class her to go eat. So that's just my own shop.
1: Thank you for sharing.
0: Yeah.
1: Morning to you.
2: Yeah, how's that? At last. Good evening.
1: Morning, sir.
2: Yeah, my name is Jerry. Who's our best? Make I clear this thing, eh? At what point where somebody, I think say relationship, na commitment.
1: Okay.
2: Eh? So, is it wise that somebody is in a relationship? Person go ask him, because he say in the single.
1: Yes, no. He or she is not married. I'm single, but I'm in a relationship.
2: Clear it. Talk say you did relationship.
1: If you ask me if I'm single, I will say yes. If you now ask me if I'm in a relationship, that's a different thing where you ask me. But I'm not married now.
2: Okay, you maybe single? Maybe we know they understand ourselves.
1: Are you single? Maybe. Yes, I'm single.
2: You know, some people, when you say you are single, they feel that you are not into any engagement whatsoever.
1: Na English, na him be the problem where they confuse you because you're either single or married.
2: Actually, state your status. Leave the rest. It's better that way.
1: Are you single? You, as you did like this, if I ask you, are you single? No, go answer me yes.
2: If I will tell you I'm in a relationship, if I'm in one.
1: I'm single, but I'm in a relationship. I'm single.
2: Okay.
1: I'm in a relationship.
2: My own. You know, see, this is where they talk now about. Have you heard such language before?
1: Don't be everybody they understand the way you talk.
2: Okay. Say Ben, no guess sense. Then they talk and say, Odi Utumumap, Odi Lunara.